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want to be in the running for Nova's Cash for the Cars. I'm opening 13, 24, 10 after 9 minutes of the noughties, which I'm pressing play on in minutes. Sorry, I'm evil laughing because yesterday I saw a reel on my Instagram that made me feel so old, and I've decided that I want you to feel old with me. And I'm going to tell you what this fact is when I press play on 9 minutes of the noughties.

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13: This is... Nova's 9 Minutes of the Noughties.
14: I have lined up some epic tunes for 9 Minutes of the Noughties, which I'm hoping will be enough to distract you from this sobering fact, which I learnt yesterday when I was just mindlessly scrolling through my Instagram, minding my own business, not thinking about my age at all when I heard this.
15: If you were born before December 3rd, 1992, congratulations. You are older than the first text message.
14: Older than the first ever text message. Mm-hmm.

0: news. It is Miley Cyrus who admitted she would love to get back into acting.
1: Would love to, and I hope some brilliant mind in here has the right thing for me. Let's see. Remind them. If someone genius comes by, be like, hey, Miley is here.
0: I reckon we should do like a Hannah Montana, but in her, you know, mid-30s, divorced, gone back to live with her parents. That would be, oh, I would love it. Anyway, 13-24-10 is open. I'm getting distracted. I want to get you in the running for Nova's cash or the cars to brand new Geely EVs or a secret stash of cash. What are you going to choose? Let me know. 13-24-10.

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0: And the Geely is the brand, and the EX2 is the model.
3: How do you spell the Geely?
0: 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G-double-E-L-Y.
3: Oh, okay, Geely, and it's a what?
0: EX2?
3: EX2, I'll have to look it up.
0: I feel like I'm having a conversation with my mum.
3: My daughter has a BYD and I absolutely love her car, the electric vehicle.
0: Oh, well, from a BYD to a Geely, this one's great.
3: It's a beautiful car to drive, the BYD. So
0: what colour is your daughter's BYD?
3: It's a silver.
0: But the Geely has really fun colours, Betty. Like, you strike me as someone that would want, like, a pink or a blue.
3: Blue's my favourite colour.
0: Oh, my God. How did I know, Betty?
3: I've no idea.
0: It's like I just vibed with you.
3: So when am I expected to get the call to say I've won?
0: You didn't even know which car it was and now you're already ready to win it.
3: Oh, hell yeah. I'm in it to win it and I'm due to win something. I need some good luck.
0: Well, I hope some good luck comes your way, my friend. You can also register online for this on the Nova Player or novafm.com.au.
3: Okay. What is it? It's a Geely EV6. No, hang on. It's EV. Yes, obviously. A Geely what? I've forgotten what you said. God, I've got a memory like a sieve today. Dementia setting in. You're laughing at me.
0: I feel like I'm having dementia talking to you, Betty.
3: Oh, thank you. Oh, dear. What was it? It was a Geely
0: EX2?
3: EX2, I've got to remember that.
0: EV. Look it up. Call your daughter and ask her to help you Google it.
3: Oh, I can do that. I'm not totally useless. I'm not that old yet. Oh, well, that'd be nice. So, yeah, that'd be good.
0: All right, Betty, I'm going to go.
3: Is that you now, Mel?
0: Yeah, it's me, yeah.
3: Ah, I spoke to you when I tried to win the Bruno Mars one. Unfortunately, I didn't win the tickets for that, but that's okay. I love watching you on Big Brother. When are you back on?
0: Oh, thanks, Betty. The season will be returning soon.
3: Awesome.
0: Yeah.
3: Look forward to watching you again.
0: Oh, great. Thanks, my friend. You should enter the house. You would be a hoot as a housemate.
3: Oh, God, no. Aldo?
0: No?
3: No. No.
0: Betty, I love you. Call anytime for Nova's Cash or the Cars now that you know what the cars are.
3: I could call you many times, but I bet you won't answer all the time.
0: Oh, my gosh. I've got

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1: 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Have you mooned or have you been mooned? I have never mooned.
0: That surprises me.
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0: I mooned Rich the other day.
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0: 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It's the home of Ricky Lee and Tim. And this morning, the guys caught up with the new Australian Idol judge, Morgan Evans. Yes, this guy.
1: And to celebrate, we got a little day drunk yesterday.
2: We did.
1: It was kind of fun, wasn't
2: it?
1: How'd
2: you pull up this morning, right?
3: You did, I think.
2: Was it Morgan on the Asahi Zeros?
1: You were very good to start with. I feel like I kind of really got in your head and I got you to...
2: Yeah, we graduated. I feel like we graduated throughout the afternoon.
0: The full chat with Morgan Evans is on the Ricky Lee and Tim podcast tomorrow when the guys are back. More chances to take on Ricky in Quickie with Ricky, the trivia queen. Win, you win some cash.
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6: Census night was Tuesday the 11th of August. 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In Kingsgrove, a breakdown on Kingsgrove Road at Homer Street. Traffic affected both ways. At Bankstown, a broken down truck northbound Stacey Street at Gardenia Avenue. The M2 ticking along nicely from Windsor Road. It's an 11-minute run to the Lane Cove Tunnel eastbound. And on the M4, traffic getting from Mulgoa Road to the Church Street off-ramp in 21 minutes eastbound. 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Partly cloudy today, tops of 23 in the city, 23 in the west. Right now it's 18 degrees on Sydney's Nova 96.9.
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7: In the next half hour, I'll get you in the running for Nova's Cash or the Cars. A secret stash of cash or two brand new Geely EVs could be all yours. I've also got 9 minutes of the 90s coming up. I'm so excited to press play on this soundtrack. It is right after this fresh hit from Cat's Eye, Animal.

taking you back to the days of waking up early and watching Rage in the lounge room, waiting for your parents to wake up. And this video clip, they were on the boat. Do you remember that? 9 minutes of the 90s on Nova, playing one of the songs that is nominated for Best Pop at the MTV VMAs. Ariana Grande, Hate That I Made You Love Me. I've got some Tay Tay Swift on the way. And your chance to get in the running for Nova's cash or the cars in minutes. Don't go anywhere.

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3: Has to be cars.
0: Has to be. Talk me through your situation.
3: I am driving a ute, but I share it between three teenage sons and it never has petrol. The seat is almost reclined right back, so when I get in it, it's messy, it's dirty, it's smelly, it's horrible.
0: And you need your own car.
3: I need my own car.
0: Oh. Yeah,
3: I desperately need it. I just want it to smell. I just want it to have trinkets. I just want it to have petrol or electricity. I want it. I just want my own. Now, I know that sounds so selfish, but oh my God, I just want it. And I want my own music. I don't want to listen to their music screaming at me.
0: Shay, I feel like this is a therapy session for you.
3: Oh, it is, Mel. I'm so sorry. But thank you. Do you charge by the hour? I'm so sorry.
0: Oh, no, I love it. I love it. And honestly, it's not selfish at all. It makes so much sense. And I've got you in the running to win, so good luck.
3: Cheers, Mel. Have the best day ever.
0: Oh, you too. Actually, speaking of playing your own music, this is one of my favourite songs on the Nova playlist at the moment because it sounds like summer. It's titled Move.

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0: 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Moving to the Sun, it's a fresh hit on Sydney's Nova 96.9, the home of Ricky Lee and Tim. 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
22: 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A crash in the Sydney CBD, Sussex Street at Druitt Street. Traffic affected both ways. A couple of broken down trucks, one at Warwick Farm, the Hume Highway at Remembrance Avenue. It's blocking lane 2 westbound. At Mount

0: Ringgai, a truck's broken down on the M1 Pacific Motorway. It's in the southbound breakdown lane approaching the Church Street overpass. Whether you're moving, decluttering your home or office, or heading overseas, let Storage King help you start your new chapter. Stuff it, live more. Search Storage King today. Partly cloudy today, tops of 23 in the city and in the west. Right now it's 21 degrees on Sydney's Nova 96.9.
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4: Hello there, it's Mike Humphrey with you. Foreign Affairs Minister Penny Wong is outraged at the Israeli Defence Force after it cleared soldiers of criminal wrongdoing following the death of an Australian aid worker in Gaza. Zomi Franken was one of seven people killed in the Israeli strike on a humanitarian convoy in 2024. Wong calling the decision insulting Australia, calling in the Israeli ambassador. To the Sydney Swans AFL scandal, and Victorian detectives will question players today as their investigation into an alleged sexual assault continues. Reports surfacing that drugs were also found at Melbourne's Pullman Hotel. However, it's believed none of the players were drug tested on Monday. The Albanese government's gambling reforms have passed through Parliament. Aussies able to opt out of online gambling ads come January. Prince Harry and Meghan Markle are moving back to the UK. The couple's children, Archie and Lilibet, expected to start British school in September. Still overseas, a political crisis is developing in Ukraine, with the country's ousted defence minister calling for a wartime election. Updating sports, Socceroo Alessandro Chiarti has signed with Benfica in the Portuguese top division. His new club securing the services of the 22-year-old winger for an eye-watering €20 million. Tonight's NRL action sees the Storm looking to keep their slim final hopes alive when they host the Panthers at Amy Park in the AFL. It's 10th versus 11th, with the Saints hosting GWS in a dead rubber at Marvel. And now you're up to date on Nova.
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8: You know what Nova throwback has gotten second wind, like a second life? Drops of Jupiter from Train. How good is that? I'm going to play it after American Girls from Harry Styles and Nova's Cash for the Cars. I know you want to be in the running to win this bad boy, and I'm going to open 13.

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Panthers tonight. Game is happening in Melbourne. Kicks off at 10 to 8. 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

0: 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I'm so cut about that. 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
0: Alison, you are hot on 13 24 10.
3: Yes, I am. Always hot to go.
0: Oh my gosh, are you calling me on another line as well?
3: Yeah.
0: Oh, you've got you got burner phones going.
3: I've got the personal, the work phone, and sometimes I get it on the landline.
0: Oh my gosh, who has a landline these days, Alison?
3: Yeah, I know. Ain't it, hey?
0: My gosh, I love it. Okay, so clearly you want to win. Which one?
3: I'll probably go the cars at the moment.
0: Oh, yeah. Two of them. Yeah. Thank you very much.
3: Yes, please.
0: Who are we going to give the spare one to?
3: Maybe my daughter. She starts behaving.
0: Oh, no. What is she doing?
3: Oh, just stuff.
0: All right. This feels like an off-air conversation, Alison.
3: Yeah.
0: More chances right across the day. And don't forget, you can register. 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
21: 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She's married to Tiggy. 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

Yeah. This is Bruno Mars. Yeah. And this is my fresh hit. On my soul. On Nova. On my soul. Nova is my station. Baby.

0: Nova with the Joel Creasy Show minutes away. And if you are a fan of Below Deck, you are going to love who he's chatting with. Captain Jason. And, oh my gosh, he's even got a Real Housewife on today as well. 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
4: 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Mount Keringai, look out for a truck breakdown southbound on the M1 approaching the Church Street overpass. Marylands, we have a truck breakdown eastbound on the M4 just past Burnett Street. That's also closing one lane, causing some minor congestion. Brookvale, emergency roadwork closing Pitwater Road southbound at Condamine Street. You best to allow for some extra travel time and use Kentwell Road instead. 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Partly cloudy today, with tops of 20. Right now it's 17 degrees on Sydney's Nova 96.9.
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11: It's Thursday, which I was calling the unofficial start to the weekend. 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Welcome to the Joel Creasy Show. Get a reality check, man. Today I'm in reality TV heaven. I'm going to be chatting to Captain Jason from Below Deck and Real Housewives of London. Such good franchise if you haven't seen it yet. Juliet Mayhew. I can't wait to get all the goss, but let's kick things off on Thursday. The start of the weekend. Here's Sunny Federa, DOD, and Poppy Bascom. 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

0: stupid song could ever say.
1: Olivia Rodrigo's stupid song. It's the Joel Creasy Show for your Thursday lunchtime. And over the weekend, thousands of reality super fans came together for Hey You Fan Fest. It was massive. You all know reality TV. It is my bread and butter. I love it. I do not care. I am a fan. So I am thrilled to be joined by Captain Jason and Juliet Mayhew, two jewels in the crown of Australian reality TV. Thank you so much for joining me.
2: Thank you for having us.
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1: Do you guys know, had you guys met previously before Hey You Fan Fest?
3: No, and this is the best thing about these things, where we get to see how we're both getting through all this maze.
2: We got chucked in the deep end, it's so great. There's something about Aussies that we just gel.
1: Right, 100%. Because Captain Jason, I have interviewed you before, and I'm sure you understand, as a gay man, it's very hard for me to...
2: Because he's so gorgeous?
1: No, I was going to say to acknowledge your existence because I'm talking to a real housewife right now. Because I don't know if you've seen Real Housewives of London, Juliet makes me so patriotic because she's the richest one on the Real Housewives of London. Are you across this?
3: I have seen a few episodes and you can take the lady out of Australia. But
1: She has a bloody castle. What do you think Juliet would be like? Because she could buy any ship that you're working on. What do you reckon she would be like as a passenger on Below Deck?
3: I think I could win her over.
1: Yes.
2: Oh, I like a sailboat though, like Perini's.
3: Fair enough.
2: Yeah. Oh.
3: She can have Captain Glenn.
2: But I do like a bit of a Jim Palace. I definitely want to be on board if Captain Jason was on board.
1: Oh, yeah. I cannot begin to tell you, after you came in last time to Nova, Jason, the whole office were watching you walk out. It was borderline inappropriate. I have to say my favourite name ever. Juliet, how is Tiggy, your husband, going?
2: Oh, do you know what? Tiggy is doing so well. He's actually on holiday with our family holiday because I'm here with the children in the south of France at the moment. He's good. And then my brother here just had a baby, Tiggy and Tiggity, that I met yesterday. So it's like we're keeping it in the family.
1: Fabulous.
2: But yeah, he's on top form.
1: Yes.
2: He lets me just thrive and just go and do my thing. Cheerleads me from the back. They giggle a lot. My family literally—they rip me to shreds on a very regular basis. Keeps me very grounded.
1: Oh, I love it. I love it. I just like saying it. Tiggy, please stick around, Captain Jason and Juliet Mayhew. I'm calling you both by your full titles. We have to chat about, oh my God, the Real Housewives of London drink spill controversy up next. Juliet, I think you'll like what I have to say. Here's Enrique Iglesias. I like it on Nova.

0: 5'9" brown eyes.
1: Dave and Thames, Rain Dance, it's the Joel Creasy Show on Nova, and we are chatting to Below Decks Captain Jason and Real Housewives of London's Juliet Mayhew. What are these reality fans, they're passionate. What are the fans like for both of you? I mean, you've been doing this for a while, Captain Jason. All of Below Deck Down Under is, I mean, I love me some Below Deck. I'm good mates with Hannah Ferrier. Nice. What are the fans like at these fests?
2: Oh, look, it's fantastic. I was just on school holidays with my daughter around Indonesia, and a lot of people stopped us from Down Under that were on vacation and have a nice chat. It's quite refreshing. It's starting to build and build and more so. Like, obviously, America, it's huge. Overseas in UK, it's huge. And Canada, but even more so. And Down Under is really, really hitting its strides here in Australia.
1: Oh, and it's so good.
3: I think the Aussies root for the Aussies.
2: Yeah, look.
3: I love that about Aussies.
2: We want more Down Under.
3: Yeah.
2: You know?
1: Oh, it's, yeah.
2: We would love to. I'm praying that we come back and do another season in Australia. That would be fantastic. The more we show Australia,
3: maybe we shoot episode 3 with Captain Jason in Australia.
1: Oh, yeah, Down Under. Take that however way you like. And so, and then Juliet. First of all, Juliet, can I say you? When a housewife claims they can sing, that normally means they can't. You can sing.
3: I can sing. Thanks.
1: Really?
3: I'm a trained singer. Mm. I work professionally as a singer and as an actor, so I would say yes, I will claim that. And I released a gospel song last year. So, I mean, it's...
1: Wow.
3: I'm really excited.
2: Give us a go.
3: Oh, listen, a little hoarse now. But no, I love to sing, and, you know, it's definitely part of who I am. So that's why you get the razzle dazzle.
1: Oh, I love it.
2: I wish I had that. I sing when I'm on the scooter with my daughter and she covers my mouth.
1: Yeah, I sing in the shower, often crying. Juliet, I always wanted to tell you this. I agree with you for charging the ladies for the cocktails when you took them to your castle.
3: Okay, well, I would also just like to go over that. We were completely unaware about those bills, the truth was.
1: Well, I also believe you on that department.
3: And when it came to it, I did actually put money back in their account and say they never claimed that. They never, like, came back with that. But the fact is, you know, like, do you? Let's just be really clear. Mm. I didn't know there'd be bills because they would want for nothing. We gave them breakfast, lunch, dinner every day in a Michelin star, you know, restaurant. I don't know how you could even eat more than we were given, and drink, and alcohol, and everything. So I wasn't even aware there was going to be bills. And to be fair, if they did want to, and I had known, I would have covered it. I found out afterwards.
1: Of course.
3: But equally, the same, would you charge, you know, a bride for a massage at the wedding?
1: Yeah.
3: And you know what? They all go on about how much money they've got just for being, like, pay it and don't say anything. Be a lady.
1: I know.
3: If I'd been in that situation, I would have just...
1: It was bloody Panthea. She's a real shit stirrer.
2: I can see why she's a housewife now.
1: She's so good. Jason, I love my housewives, and like Real Housewives of London is the best franchise to come out in years. And yeah, she makes me so patriotic. I'm like, get it, Juliet.
3: You know, I was a little bit timid in season one because, you know, like the queen, don't complain, don't explain.
1: Yeah.
3: And I'm raising a gentleman and a lady, and I don't want them seeing their mother screaming and shouting. But now it's two, I think we're relaxing a little bit more into it.
1: Yeah. Do you think Amanda might, she's a real wallflower, do you reckon she might say a bit next season?
3: Mans, just you wait to hear about Mans.
1: Oh, my
3: That's
1: God.
3: That's my nickname for her.
1: Oh, really?
3: Yeah.
1: Oh, Jason, Mandy. You need to find out about
3: she
1: a lady.
3: She didn't quite
1: named
3: like
1: Amanda.
3: That when I first started calling her, but now she's like, it's term of endearment now, I'll tell you.
1: Go back to Paddington, but don't actually go anywhere because I am catching up with Real Housewives of London's Juliet Mayhew and Captain Jason from Below Deck. More with the two of you up next. Jason, I want to ask you, who do you think is the best captain? I'm going. I ask the big questions. Let's get this one on. Guy Sebastian, maybe.

0: Tame Impala, Loser. It's the Joel Creasy Show on Nova. Hope your lunch hour is treating you well. Australia's biggest ever reality TV event, Hey You Fan Fest, took place in Sydney over the weekend. And I've been catching up with two of the stars representing Aussies and doing us proud, Captain Jason from Below Deck and Real Housewives of London's Juliet Mayhew, getting all the juicy goss. If you missed any of it, make sure to catch up on the Joel Creasy Show podcast. Now, before I let you both go, bizarrely, drinking is a big part of both of your shows. So I must know, what is both your tipple of choice?
1: What's your
0: tipple of choice? Because like
1: tipple.
0: Yeah, because the Sydney housewives.
1: Definitely spicy margarita.
0: Spicy margarita, Jason.
2: Yeah, same.
1: Extra spicy. Skinny.
2: Yeah. Skinny.
0: Yeah. Because is that like what is the drink of choice on all like most of the charters that you're I mean, I guess you're not involved in that side.
2: Everyone smashes the espresso martinis to try and stay awake, don't they?
1: I feel like one now.
2: Yeah. Well.
0: Yeah, me too. It's after midday. Because I want to know who would you say is a better captain, Jason, yourself or Captain Sandy?
2: That's a tough question. We're
1: well, obviously Captain Jason.
0: Oh, well, that's what I agree. I'm not talking to Sandy right now.
1: Jason.
2: We've all got our own attributes, I think, which is great. Mm. And Sandy's really forging it ahead. There's so many females coming into the industry because of what Sandy's done. So that's a hats off to her.
0: Yeah. Yeah, no, she's cool. She's intimidating. But cool. Juliet, do you own a yacht, a fleet of yachts?
1: I have a boat, yes.
0: Oh, really? Do you get behind the wheel?
1: I absolutely do not. I want a captain on my boat. I sit and have a glass of rosé. I'd be lethal. I've actually... All my children learned to like my husband. You know, they love... You know, I want to be a passenger. Very happy being a passenger.
0: Me too.
1: Learning.
0: I
1: can ride a jet ski though, let me tell you.
0: Really?
1: I can live around.
0: Really?
1: But I mean, I like being a passenger.
0: Oh, no,
1: like
0: I'm with you. Woman after my own heart. Well, hey, you both, as I said, I watch these shows like I guess people watch sport. I cheer for my favourites. I get up and about. So, you're doing us both, you're doing Australia very proud.
1: Thank you.
0: On Below Deck and Real Housewives of London. And yeah, thanks for chatting. Enjoy your time.
1: Thanks so much.
2: See ya. Have a good one.
0: Make sure you stream all the shows now on Hey You, Below Deck, The Real Housewives franchises, Southern Charm, they got it all. It is, it is what reality fans' dreams are made of. Next up, we're going to get a scroll update with my mate, Nat Locke.
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1: Time to read up on all the hot goss in the world of showbiz from an actual scroll delivered straight to Joel's studio. It's Joel's Scroll Update.
0: Oh, what a treat. I'm joined by the Princess of Perth herself, Natalie Locke.
2: Oh, I think I was the queen last time, so I've been demoted.
0: You know that, Susanna Carr.
2: Yeah, that's true.
0: Hey, we've already spoken about this today, but Harry and Meghan reports are saying they're moving back to the UK within a matter of days, 6 years after leaving for the US. God, it feels longer than that. They've enrolled their children at a British school to start in September. What if it's Eton?
2: Oh, somebody's blabbed at that school enrolment centre, haven't they?
0: Big time.
2: Trish on the desk is going, oh, you're not going to believe who called today.
0: Oh, Lilybeth's coming. Is that a name?
2: Lilybeth, yes. Lilybeth. Wild. The UK media have been so brutal to her. Why would you want to go back into that storm?
0: I know. And also, what's kind of jumping off the page to me is within a matter of days.
2: Days. Like,
0: what's happened?
2: Yes. Mm. What's the hurry?
0: They're on the run. Yeah.
2: I haven't even unpacked my suitcase from the weekend away last year? Yeah, pretty much. And they're already moving their entire life.
0: Yeah.
2: In a matter of days, is wild to me.
0: Yeah, Nat went to Adelaide on the weekend on a girls' weekend, but we all know that's a ruse because she's got a bloke in Adelaide.
2: I can't even imagine who would be available in Adelaide. Although if it's hazy, I'll consider it.
0: Oh, I know. What a dish. And finally, something that I know you're not across. Macca's is launching the world's first Birdie's Brekkie meal. You don't know who Birdie is, do you?
2: I have no idea what you're talking about.
0: Birdie is a member of the McDonald's character family. So there's obviously Ronald, Top Dog. Then there's Grimace, who is looks like the eggplant, but apparently...
2: Yeah, Grimace is the purple one. Yeah. It's a tongue.
0: I think it's meant to be a tongue. I didn't know
3: that. Taste bud.
0: Taste bud.
2: Oh, okay, that's worse. Yeah. Thank you.
0: Hamburglar, you know, in trouble with the law.
2: Familiar.
0: And yes, Birdie, who's, the Brekkie girl. So from Wednesday...
2: Birdie has had very bad PR. How long's Birdie been around?
0: Birdie's been around forever. Like, I've met Birdie. No. Like the someone in the costume.
2: Is this because Birdie's the only girl and she's been silenced? There's such a boys' club in them.
0: Real blokes, no pay parity there. it's Aussies will be the first to experience Birdie's Brekkie signature sauce. I mean, we don't even know who she is. We didn't know she had a signature sauce.
2: Now we're grinding her up into a sauce. What happened?
0: And the new dreamy strawberry shortcake frappe.
2: Does Birdie lay the eggs for the breakfast? What does Birdie do?
0: I was going to say, you can't have a hock and the nuggets. That's surely traumatic for her.
2: Is she a chicken burger? What is Birdie? What is she?
0: She's a bird. She wears a pink dress and she's the breakfast gal.
2: Never heard of her. She has been underrepresented.
0: Yeah, she's
2: back. Because I have heard of all of the others, I'll be honest, but I have never heard of Birdie.
0: Well, Birdie's back with a vengeance and she's...
2: She's not back. She never was. justice for Birdie. Let's give Birdie her moment in the sun.
0: Yeah, get her on Traders or something. thank you, Natalie. Tomorrow on the show, comedy legend Jim Owen is joining me. Up next, the Chrissy Swan Show.
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6: 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Brookvale Pitwater Road remains closed southbound at Condamine Street after earlier emergency roadworks. Your best to use Kentwell Road instead. East Lakes, look out for a car breakdown southbound on Southern Cross Drive just past Gardiners Road. Wentworthville, a truck breakdown southbound on the Cumberland Highway at the Great Western Highway. Want safer roads for all Aussies? 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Partly cloudy today with tops 23. Right now it's 21 degrees on Sydney's Nova 96.9.
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8: With the 2pm headlines, good afternoon. I'm Michelle Stevenson. Well, a tragic end to the search for missing hiker Lily Hooper, with the body believed

to be that of the 18-year-old found at the New South Wales Southern Highlands. Police made the discovery late this morning after an extensive search. It comes despite initial reports saying that she was alive. Almost 16,000 people have lost work over the past month following an increase in Australia's unemployment rate. The jobless rate increased to 4.5% in July. The Reserve Bank will take the data into account when considering its next interest rate move. Well, Victoria has announced a Royal Commission into corruption in the construction industry. Former South Australian Supreme Court Chief Justice Christopher Kourakis has been named Commissioner of the probe and is due to report back in 12 months. Israel maintains its soldiers cannot be held criminally liable for the death of Aussie aid worker Zomi Frankum. And Dakota Johnson and boyfriend role model have split after less than a year of dating. It comes after the actress had made a spoken word cameo on the singer's new album. And you are up to date on Nova.

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3: Welcome back to the studio, Swanee.
2: Oh, it's so good to be back. It's so good to feel like myself again after a bout of food poisoning. Now, I know that term is bandied about, but can I tell you, there is nothing worse.
3: 48 hours of hell.
2: Absolutely. Well, 24 hours of hell.
3: Okay.
2: And then 24 hours of your body and mind saying, what the hell just happened?
3: Mm.
2: But I feel okay today. I'm taking it easy. Wow.
3: Okay, we'll go slow. Take it easy.
2: Take it easy on me, please. See, I've got a little bit of a scratchy throat even, like from the absolute exorcism that occurred.
3: You poor thing, Swanee.
2: Oh.
3: Hey, after 3 o'clock, it is Thursday, so we still need to get fired up for sweeping statements.
2: Yeah.
3: Start thinking of your unpopular opinions. We're going to be talking about tourists in trouble. A lot of people have just finished their Euro summers,
2: and
3: if you will.
2: It is hard to know what is culturally okay and what isn't.
3: But next, you can have a little break because Mystic Chrissy is entering the studio, given she wasn't able to be here on her usual Wednesday, 13:24:10.

0: This is the word according to Tinashe. No broke boys. No new friends. You're listening to the Chrissy Swan Show. Oh, Nova, let's do this. Mystic Chrissy. Michelle.
1: Chrissy.
0: No one calls you Shelley anymore.
1: Only one person.
0: You don't love it. You never loved it. You never loved it. So you're grateful
1: never
0: for that.
1: Never loved it.
0: Never
1: no.
0: loved it.
1: No.
0: No.
1: No.
0: No.
1: So, no, I didn't like Shelley.
0: No. So good. I'm glad that nobody calls you that anymore.
2: Is it because it reminds you of Shelley Craft from The Block?
1: Oh, yes. Shelley from Cheers, I don't know what it. Oh,
0: Shelley
1: yeah.
0: Long. Shelley Long,
1: Shelley
0: your name
1: Long.
0: Was.
1: Yeah.
0: There's someone around you that's very fertile. No problems there at all. Every 28 days, that egg, bang. Tell them to be careful if they don't want lots of babies, that's all I'm saying.
1: Oh, okay, okay. Who's, that's good to know.
0: Who's limping around you? Somebody's limping. Might be you, Michelle.
1: Oh, actually, I am, Chrissy. I've got a hamstring.
2: You've got one.
0: We've all got hamstrings.
1: I've got a sore hamstring.
0: Yeah, you're limping. You got to see someone about that. You think it's going to go away, but you do need a little bit of intervention, Michelle.
1: I was thinking, I had a massage thinking it'll go away, but it's still there.
0: Yeah, no, you need to see someone. Not going to go away on its own. Nothing serious, but you need to see somebody.
1: All right, done.
0: You are quite neighbourly.
1: I am.
0: Yeah, and sometimes it can be taken the wrong way, like trespassing.
1: Ooh.
0: A little bit.
1: I do. Yeah, maybe
0: spies. Hey, do you remember Raggedy Ann from back in the
1: day? I do, yes.
0: Did you love Raggedy Ann or Holly Hobby or like...
1: Holly Hobby. I had a jigsaw puzzle of Holly Hobby.
0: Yeah, you had a what?
1: A jigsaw puzzle.
0: Oh, a jigsaw puzzle. I didn't know
1: what
0: that was.
1: Yeah, and actually I took out some wallpaper one day and the last piece of wallpaper was Holly Hobby.
0: I can see Holly Hobby around you. How odd. Now, there's someone with anxiety around you that is on medication, but I don't think it's a person. I think it might be an animal.
1: Oh, no, I would have said a person because I've got one cat, but she's not on medication, but my friend, she's anxiety and all that, you know?
2: Oh, all that mental health stuff, you know?
1: All that mental, yeah. Oh,
2: Michelle, you have won yourself a family organisation pack from Steph Pays Planners. They're beautiful. Check them out online. They're valued at over $200.
0: You'll love it.
2: So you'll get organised.
1: Wow. Thank you.
0: Yeah, that's all you need and you're organised. Like, you don't actually have to use it, but you're organised after that, Michelle.
1: I'm organised, mate. Don't you worry.
0: Good on you.
2: We're not worried about you, Shell. Olivia Rodrigo, Drop Dead on the Chrissy Swan Show. I know.

0: so good. You're listening to the Chrissy Swan Show on Nova. Now, I'm fairly sure with all the travelling that Taylor Swift does, she's fully across all the little rules that you would need to be. Or she'd have a staff member that would know.
1: Surely the PA's in her ear.
0: Exactly. I'll tell you who needed that on their recent holiday. Avid runners Julia Latoff and her boyfriend Mike.
1: Hey. Julia Latoff's a great name.
0: Hey, my name's Mike. How are you? I like to run on holidays. Side note, who runs on holidays? Not me.
1: Yeah, no, not me, but I don't run full stop.
0: I don't run full stop. These guys are having an Italian holiday. They're from New York City, and they run. They're runners. Yeah, that's probably how they, you know, fell in love on
1: totally.
0: Their, what's that app? What's that
1: Strava.
0: App?
1: Strava.
0: Yeah.
1: That totally, I reckon run clubs would be rife in NYC as well.
0: Absolutely. Well, they're in Italy, and they had a run in Florence, and it was fine. In July, too. It's hot.
1: Very.
0: Hot.
1: And then they turned
0: up. He's very hot. Got a good rig. Turned up in Venice, and they're running, as they do. There's a lot of pasta, you know.
1: I love Venice so much.
0: I've never been to Venice.
1: It's beautiful.
0: Does it smell?
1: No. I didn't.
0: I just feel like all that water and people using it all the time.
1: Yeah, no, I didn't notice any stank.
0: Okay, good.
1: I was at a very bougie hotel, though.
0: I bet you were. Did you pay for it? No.
1: No.
0: No. Anyway, they've gone for a run. And Mike, because it's so hot, he's taken off his singlet and he's running through the streets topless, as he does in summer in New York City. It's absolutely de rigueur. But then his girlfriend was noticing everybody giving him dirty, dirty looks, all the Italians.
1: Maybe they were jealous because he's got a rig and they've got, like, big old fat pasta bellies.
0: On this occasion, they were not jealous. They were trying to tell him that it is illegal
1: to run topless.
0: Yes, in that specific place. Like Florence, it's fine. But in Venice, it is illegal to run without a shirt to the tune of a $400 fine if someone chooses.
1: Wow.
0: Yeah, that's a lot.
1: Is it because God's nearby with all the churches and stuff? Like, no. I wonder if it's got something to do with that.
0: Who knows? Disrespectful. Why is it disrespectful? I don't know. And it's not up to us to ask. And there's no way you can get across all the rules of these different cities.
1: No.
0: In Tokyo, it's not, I don't know whether it's illegal, but there is a very, like, strict rule about what ways you can walk up and down stairs.
1: Okay.
0: And
1: oh, I love that.
0: Yeah.
1: That's a bit of me.
0: So if you're walking up, say, for example, it must be the left. And if you're walking down, it must be the right. And occasionally, if there was no one there ahead of me doing it, then I would just follow them. If I arrived at a set of stairs where there was no one on to guide me, I would often choose the wrong way. And, yeah, it was embarrassing. It's embarrassing when you do the wrong thing.
1: Absolutely, especially when you're in, you know, someone else's – you're living throughout someone else's culture.
0: Like, yes, and you just
1: – you want to do the right thing.
0: That's right. You don't want to be a bad guest.
1: You want to immerse yourself correctly. 13-24-10 – have you been a tourist in trouble? A lot of people are just returning home now. Hey, just for sharing your story with us, we'll give you a facial fuel prize pack from Kiehl's.

0: this one show on Nova. Good on you. I hope you've got your top on. Because in Venice, I didn't even know this, it is against the law. It's not just culturally inappropriate. It is against the law. You can get a fine, $400, for being in the streets without a top on.
1: Such a shame, because Venice attracts a lot of beautiful people. You know, like, people...
0: They can still be beautiful and clothed.
1: But, like, get your rig out, George Clooney, after your wedding. I'm going to let you be able to run free.
0: I don't think anybody needs to see.
1: No, you're right. No, not anymore.
0: No, not anymore. Julia Lataf and her boyfriend, Mike, found this out the hard way. Everyone was very mad at them in Venice. But they didn't say anything. They just gave the message with their eyes, the locals. Did you know it's also illegal to feed pigeons?
1: Oh, I like that.
0: Yeah?
1: I wish that was a thing here. I get so frustrated for, like, no reason. Well, no, there's reason. When people around you are feeding birds, they then think that all the other tables around are going to start feeding them and then start trying to have a crack. And birds are just awful.
0: What about when you're sitting outside eating something and a seagull just goes, I'll have that?
1: It's so rude.
0: It's so rude.
1: There is a hierarchy on this earth.
0: I want to tell the seagull that that's illegal.
1: Yeah, totally. Can we find the seagulls? Hey, 13, 24, 10. Have you been a tourist in trouble?
0: Joe, hello.
2: Hi, good afternoon.
0: Hi, you were in Japan and you did the wrong thing.
2: Yeah, we went skiing and my son was on the ski lift and he was throwing snowballs at his friends and they were having a great time. It was a bit of a snow fight. And one of them landed on a Japanese man on the snow below, hit him on his arm and caused him to drop his phone into the snow. And the Japanese man was so angry that he wanted the police called and he wanted to lay a charge of assault. And in the end, we had to stay there for an hour and a half with police coming from an hour away and questioning and copies of passports and all sorts. It was very embarrassing.
0: Oh, my goodness. I think, can you understand why he was, like, knowing the culture there, that is an outrageous event that happened to him because everyone's so ordered. Yeah.
2: Absolutely. And, you know, the other thing was he was, you know, taking a video of his daughter at the time and he was worried that his daughter might have been hurt by the snowball, et cetera. So it was like a huge ordeal for him and it was so embarrassing.
0: Oh, how embarrassing. You would have just felt like a cultural idiot.
1: But also toughen up. You're in the snow. You've got to expect a snowball.
0: And I don't think I would have called the police.
1: No.
0: Like, come on.
1: Hey, Joe, we're going to send you a facial fuel prize pack from Kiehl's. Either you enjoy it or give it to your dad for the ultimate pamper session this Father's Day.
0: Hello, Chris.
3: G'day. How you going, guys?
0: Yeah, good. Look, what have you done overseas?
3: Oh, you know, go to South Korea, holidaying with friends and thought, okay, I've never been on a high-speed rail before, so I thought, you know what, I'm going to get a photo of these two trains together because there's no fenced-off area. You walk to the end of the platform thinking everything's all right. Then you get this announcement over the PA system saying I was in a restricted area. Then I had two staff members come up. So that was fun, just trying to explain, no, I'm taking a photo of the two trains together.
0: Oh, they were very suspicious of your motives, Chris.
3: I think so.
1: And Chris, when you're overseas getting in trouble like that for something that is just not bad, you immediately think you're going to jail.
0: Yeah.
1: Like, that's correct. Just where your mind goes, right?
3: Well, I was thinking, well, you know, South Korea, what are they going to do, send me across the border to North Korea?
1: Chris, we are going to send you a facial fuel prize pack from Kiehl's as well. Enjoy that.
0: I love that.
3: Awesome. Certainly will. Thanks, guys.
0: Yeah, just be careful because when you take it to the ablution block, the other prisoners might want it. Hi, Linda.
4: Hello.
0: Tell me what you do. You sound embarrassed, Linda. What have you done?
4: Oh, look, I am. I also fully agree with the bird thing. I hate birds, and I've had one steal a toasted sandwich out of my mouth before. So
0: I'm sorry, what? Out of your mouth?
4: Yes, as I was biting it.
0: Oh, wow. Linda. Oh, I feel sick. Oh. Jack, Linda said that a bird stole it out of her mouth.
1: I'm visualizing it.
4: It was a kookaburra.
1: Oh, they're scary if they're up close.
4: I'm terrified.
0: Look, you've still got your tongue. It looks like a juicy grub.
1: Linda, have you been a tourist in trouble?
4: I have. So in my 20s, my first overseas holiday was Hawaii, and I decided to go camping there. So we get to Hawaii, hire the car, get to our camping ground, set up the tent, blow up mattress, all the rest, and it was dark at this point. And then we hear a vehicle coming past our tent, and it was and sirens start going on, and then there's a speakerphone with a ranger behind it announcing that we were on private property and we must leave immediately. And he started counting down. Otherwise, we were going to be taken by the ranger.
1: Not the countdown.
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25: You know what I would do? 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But I would sit there, Kate. I'd probably take my time, make myself a cup of tea, look around, wait for that person to come back. All right, if you're not here in the next 20 minutes, I'm giving you a fine. Like, letting people off, that's a little win in your life. You know what I mean?
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0: That was me. I was running from the sun like Dracula for 2 days with food poisoning. I'm feeling good though. I'm back. You're listening to the Chrissy Swan Show. Let's go click it.
1: Chrissy's clickbait.
0: I mean, what will Harry and Meghan think of next? They are moving back to the UK. Well, even after all that fuss they caused.
2: I felt quite happy for them when I heard this news this morning.
0: Me too, because it must mean that there has been a good amount of reconciliation between specifically Harry and his family of origin.
2: Yeah, I think it was Charles. You know how men soften up in their old age?
0: Yes.
2: I think when he would have seen Harry in the flesh, he would have been like, come home.
0: Yes.
2: And come on.
0: Camilla and I insist. And also, he got to know his grandchildren, you know, really for the first time.
2: But didn't Harry go, didn't he go alone?
0: He went alone, and then more recently, but that was about a year ago, I reckon, he went alone.
2: No, that was for the court case, most recently, like only a matter of 2 months ago.
0: I think it was further back than that. Anyway.
2: Yeah, no.
0: They had a secret meeting a while ago.
2: Right.
0: And then he must have met the kids properly, grandkids, at that one that you
2: right.
0: were talking about. And I think that's like, you know, it's every grandfather's kryptonite. He
2: yes.
0: wants to know these kids.
2: It was interesting, Swanee. I heard like on one of these royal experts on one of the morning shows this morning saying yeah. that apparently Will is uncontactable though. Harry hasn't managed to get onto Will to tell him he's coming home.
0: Oh, that doesn't surprise me.
2: Will doesn't want a bar of it.
0: No, he doesn't. And neither does lovely Kate, I don't think. Australian Idol, new lineup alert. Kyle Sandilands will not be back, and instead in his seat, Morgan Evans. Morgan, a little bit of advice. Don't turn up to recordings day drunk.
2: No, do.
0: No,
2: That's
0: don't.
2: That's great TV.
0: Actually, that would be great TV. There's some beautiful photographs of the team getting to know each other. Amy Shark, our own Ricky Lully, and Marsha Hines.
2: Marsha just gives me life in every image I see of her.
0: She has not changed since the 70s. How does she do it?
2: I respect it.
0: I respect it like, too. Have you ever interviewed Marsha Hines?
2: No, I've never met Marsha.
0: Well, it is an experience and I recommend it.
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4: Tracy, who left the wedding early for you?
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5: He passed away. 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
6: Tracy, why did
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6: he
0: the
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14: Rafael, Pittwater Road is closed southbound at Condamine Street due to emergency roadworks. There's no entry to Pittwater Road from Condamine Street. Use Kentwell Road instead. The M7 at Horsley Park with a truck breakdown northbound just past the Horsley Drive. The left lane is closed there. Casula, there's a bus breakdown. Hume Highway southbound passing the M5 in lane 3. Tremoyne, Victoria Road slow going both ways just past Lyons Road, while Homebush West, it is a slow run Centenary Drive southbound to Arthur Street. Census night was Tuesday the 11th of August. There's still time to complete in the Census, every answer matters, authorised by the Australian Bureau of Statistics, Canberra. Checking your weather, partly cloudy overnight. We are getting down to 13 degrees. Tomorrow, showers easing and tops of 23. Right now, it is 22 degrees in the city, 21 in the west.
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14: Nova. Good afternoon, I'm Michelle Stevenson. Federal Parliament has paused to pay tribute to teenager Lily Hooper, whose body's been found after a desperate eight-day bushland search. The 18-year-old was last seen leaving her parents' southwest Sydney home last Wednesday to go hiking in the national park. Search crews making the tragic discovery of her body earlier today. An emotional Liberal leader, Angus Taylor, telling Parliament the teen's death will be felt widely.
15: Any parent who reads this news will hug their children tighter tonight. When they do, they will spare a thought and a prayer for Lily's mother, father and family who can't do the same. We grieve for their most terrible loss.
14: The latest unemployment figures could save homeowners from another interest rate rise next month. It's reached the equal highest level in almost 5 years, rising to 4.5% in July. The economy shed almost 16,000 jobs, while the participation rate also fell. The Victorian Premier has conceded there was grift, thuggery, misogyny and violence on taxpayer-funded work sites, but he's stopped short of admitting it was caused by government inaction. A $50 million Royal Commission will uncover the extent, corruption, criminal conduct or serious misconduct on all major infrastructure projects.

0: Israel's ambassador will be called in by the federal government after a decision not to pursue criminal proceedings over a deadly strike on aid workers in Gaza. And Callum Turner has revealed his priority is to start a family with wife Dua Lipa. The actor says at 36, he's ready to have a family and raise some kids. Now let's see what's happening on Nine News tonight.
1: Thanks, Michelle. I'm Peter Overton. Tonight, a heartbreaking end to the search for missing hiker Lily Hooper, a body discovered in bushland in the Southern Highlands. New video of the Bankstown Hospital demolition as the project hits a milestone. Cronulla shark Toby Rudolph accused of mooning a council ranger while walking his dogs, and a storm star forced into medical retirement. Nine News, your news nightly at 6 on 9 and 9 now.
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4: Again, we're still here, Jack. Why am I looking at a photograph of the magnificent Dua Lipa and her new husband, Callum Turner?
5: Because I did just hear in the news there from Michelle that apparently Callum Turner has talked about the fact that he's ready to start having kids with Dua Lipa.
4: Well, hopefully he's told her before we're reading it here on Just Jared.
5: I hope so. Callum Turner was in Australia, I think, for 25 hours last week for the premiere of his new film.
4: Uh-huh.
5: And he was in the Nova Studios. And he just seems like up in Sydney, he seemed like just a really nice dude. Like,
4: is he very tall?
5: Yes.
4: Yeah, he feels like he would be very tall.
5: But he has that like kind of normie energy.
4: Right, okay.
5: I wonder if it's because he's a Brit.
4: Maybe. He looks like one of the royal family, I think.
5: He does.
4: Like, you know, if he was like the cousin of the second Viscount of Althorpe, you'd go, sure, no worries.
5: I like them as a couple, though. I'm happy for those two.
4: I do too.
5: Hey, coming up before 4 o'clock, we're getting unpopular in sweeping statements. Start thinking of yours. But next, serve dinner in double time with the Cuisinart Double XL Dual Zone Air Fryer. Swanee, these have been going off.
4: 10.4 litres, say it again.
5: Stuffed inside the bum bag.

0: 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Do you fancy serving dinner in double time with the Cuisinart XX Dual Zone Air Fryer? Yes?
1: Serve dinner in double time with the Cuisinart XXL Dual Zone Air Fryer. Chrissy's
0: Quizzy. One of you is going to achieve this massive feat. Hello, Marnie.
2: Hello, Chrissy. Hi, Jack.
3: Hey, Marnie. How's your afternoon been?
2: Not too bad, thank you. Just waiting for school pickup.
0: It always happens so quickly, doesn't it?
2: It swings around far too quickly.
0: It does. It like you barely say goodbye if you got your little packet of popcorn for recess and then you're back in the queue.
3: I know, but putting myself back in the kids' shoes, man, it feels like a long
0: day.
3: It
0: does feel like a long day. That is true. Hello, Lacey.
4: Hi, guys. How are we?
0: Oh, I'm good, but is this true what I read about you? You are a cleaner.
4: I am.
0: Oh, my God. You're doing God's work. What is your one tip for general messes like me?
4: Just try and keep on top of it. But, like, if you want a good solution for, like, a spraying wipe.
0: Yep.
4: It's always morning fresh and water in a spray bottle.
0: I have heard of this. I have heard
3: also,
0: this.
3: Also, Lacey, you answered that incorrectly. The one tip is to hire a cleaner.
4: Oh, yeah, that's so true.
0: Actually, that is the answer, I believe. All right, ladies, your names are your buzzers. It's the best of five, meaning I always say the best of three for some reason. Best of five, meaning first person to get 3 answers correct wins the game, gets this incredible Cuisinart 10.4-litre dual basket air fryer. Question number one. Morgan Evans has joined as a judge on which Aussie music show?
4: Marnie
3: just got in there.
4: Is it The Voice?
0: No. Lacey?
4: Australian Idol?
0: Yes, well done. Question number two. Which company makes the PlayStation?
4: Marnie.
0: Yes, Marnie.
4: Sony?
0: It is the Sony PlayStation, correct.
3: One all.
0: Demi Lovato is celebrating her 34th birthday today. Can you name this song? We're cool for the summer. It was the first word she said.
4: Marnie.
3: Otto.
0: Marnie?
4: Something about summer?
3: Good guess, but...
0: It's cool for the summer. Question four. Which country is the music group ABBA from?
4: Marnie.
0: Yes, Lazy. Marnie.
4: Sweden.
0: It is Sweden, correct. What's the score, Jack?
3: It is 2-1. Question 5 is for the win, Marnie.
0: Netflix has announced a new reality series, Earl Meets World.
4: Marnie.
0: Yes, Marnie.
4: Alex Earl.
0: Well done. It is starring Alex Earl, and you have got this incredible Cuisinart air fryer.
4: Amazing. Thank you. I need a new air fryer so desperately.
0: Oh, you are going to love this one. Sick, man. Love it.
4: Thank you.
3: Thanks, ladies. Have a great night, Lacey. Sorry you didn't win, buddy.
4: That's okay. Thank you.
3: Thank you. Hey, Swanee, next. Let's really get unpopular with our sweeping statements.
0: Let's do it. I'm ready.
3: You can start calling Tom now on 132410 if you'd like to join in. Tempur City, it's called Self Aware here on the Chrissy Swan Show.

0: 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Let's get unpopular.
1: Swan's sweeping statements.
0: What are they? 13 24 10. Give us a call. Let us know. Let us know what your sweeping statement is. Your unpopular opinion. You know, Jack, I lead a very different life to I did to what it looked like when I was, say, your age.
2: Yes.
0: And you know, as you know, there's no artificial highs going on here. There's no illicit substances. There's not even legal substances like booze. Can I tell you that the biggest high that you can ever get?
2: Wow, I'm excited for this.
0: It is the biggest high.
2: Okay.
0: It happened to me today. I have a plan for tomorrow. The person I'm going with cancelled by text message.
2: Well, that is so sad.
0: And I felt all the happy hormones flooding my body. Because
2: no.
0: I don't have to do it. There is nothing better. Nothing better than someone that cancels and then you know you don't have to do it either.
2: No, there's nothing I find more flattening. If someone cancels dinner on me, I'm devastated. I've been looking forward to the martini, the steak frites all night, and then you cancel on me?
0: Oh my God.
2: I'll phone a friend and still go to the booking with someone else.
0: I nearly didn't mention this because I thought, oh, it's a no-brainer. Everybody loves the cancel plan.
2: Nah, hate it.
0: Oh, it's the highest high you can get.
2: Life's for living, man. I look forward to plans.
0: Eventually it isn't.
2: I don't want to get to that bit.
0: You will.
2: No, if I don't have kids.
0: You will and you'll enjoy it.
2: Okay, all right. All right, my sweeping statement is that posthumous Instagram accounts should be illegal.
0: Okay.
2: Now, the reason I speak of this, and I loved this man, but Robin Williams' family have come out today and said that they're reactivating his Instagram. And to keep his memory alive, they're going to keep posting from it.
0: Yeah.
2: I've seen other celebrities do it as well.
0: Yeah.
2: And it just doesn't sit right with me. It's like...
0: Well, you haven't seen other celebrities do it because they're dead. You've seen
2: celebrities... Yeah, you're dead right there. Yeah.
0: You've seen other people attached to dead celebrities do it.
2: Yes. Yeah. And I just find it odd.
0: I do too. It feels a bit like...
2: It's not yours.
0: It feels a bit like you're messing with the afterlife. Do you know what I mean?
2: Yeah.
0: It feels wrong. Yeah.
2: And I remember in my like early teens or late teens when I lost a friend and I would often look back on his Instagram like as a memory, I don't need to see recent posts appearing. That would sort of throw me off.
0: I agree. I really agree with you. I think maybe start a new one.
2: Yeah.
0: You know, and be very clear what it is. I know. Something gives me the ick.
2: All righty. 13, 24, 10. Share your sweeping statement with us, your unpopular opinion. We'll give you a family pass to iPlay Australia. The Weekend for your Thursday on Nova. And I know.

0: 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Let's get a popular.
1: Swan's sweeping statements.
0: Yeah. Look, I was so surprised that you didn't agree with me straight away, but I think the greatest high there is when somebody cancels a plan that they've made with you. There is nothing better.
2: You need to try more stuff.
0: Mm-mm.
2: I can't believe you would think that I would agree with you.
0: Yeah. I just thought everyone did.
2: No, I love going out. I get so flat when plans are cancelled.
0: Mm.
2: And I'm never one. I don't think I've ever cancelled a plan.
0: Really?
2: No, because I just love it. I bloody love it.
0: Oh, I bloody love it.
2: And my sweeping statement is that posthumous Instagram accounts should be illegal. Yeah. There's just something that feels off about
0: There's
2: them.
0: There's something creepy about it. I agree. Hello, Beck.
3: Hi.
0: Hi. What's your sweeping statement?
3: My sweeping statement is chicken salt on chips is vile. I cannot stand the grit taste on it.
0: That is a very interesting thing because there was a very famous place near my daughter's school, and it was famous for the chicken salt chips. And I would just get them and get them and get them and eat them. And then I realised that there was an option that you could get the chips with no chicken salt on it. And I was like, I'll try that. And I agree with you, Beck, they were much better without.
3: Yeah, it just doesn't leave that aftertaste in your mouth.
2: And Beck, I feel like chicken salt is for things that need enhancing, like a dish or a meal that needs enhancing. The hot chip is perfect.
0: It's perfect.
2: Like, why ruin with that? Why try and mess with that?
3: I agree.
2: We are going to send you a family pass to iPlay Australia. I bet they have good hot chips.
0: Oh, yeah, there's so much
3: fun.
0: Oh,
3: wow, thank you.
0: So much fun to have there. Hello, Dylan.
4: Hello, guys.
0: Yours has got to do with, see, Jack will love this because it's got to do with tolls and taxes and freeways. What is yours, Dylan?
4: Right. Well, look, my sweeping statement is if there's been an incident on any of the toll roads and there's an extra 45 minutes that I've had to wait when I should be saving time, the actual fee shouldn't apply.
0: But, oh, my God, I agree, Dylan.
4: Yep,
0: yes.
4: Because
0: the whole point of it is that it's going to save you time, and that's what we're paying for. I totally agree.
4: That's exactly right. I only use the tollways when I want to save a bit of time, but usually every single time I take it, there's been an incident, and it makes it so much worse.
0: Yes.
4: And I feel so frustrated that I paid for it.
0: Dylan, but if they bring this in, you realise that nobody would be paying ever, ever to use the road.
2: Correct.
4: Look, the logistics is not my problem.
2: As I often like to say, Dylan, unfortunately, that's just not how the world works.
0: Yeah, sadly.
2: But,
4: yeah, look, I love to complain, though.
2: Hey, that's what this segment's for. We love to have you
4: that's
2: on here
4: exactly
2: complaining.
4: Right. Didn't want to miss my opportunity.
2: We are going to give you a facial fuel prize pack from Kiehl's, valued at over $200.
4: Oh, beautiful. That sounds fantastic.
0: Very,
4: thank you guys so much.
0: Very fancy. Make sure you're moisturising next time you're in a traffic jam. Hello, Hayley.
5: Hello, how are you guys?
0: You have all our attention. Please tell us what your sweeping statement is.
5: My sweeping statement is red nail polish is actually classy and not trashy.
0: Has somebody said that it was trashy?
5: Yes, I had this debate with some work colleagues today and they all said that I look like trash because I always have my nails painted red.
2: No way, Hayley. Red is classic. Yeah. It's timeless. It's classy.
5: It is. Yeah, that's why I keep choosing it. Now I'm a bit worried why everyone says it's so trashy.
0: I would go as far to say that red was actually the very first nail polish colour that was ever available, Hayley.
5: Yes, I'm starting to think maybe they're all just jealous.
2: Hayley, I need to know more about you. Where do you work? What sort of work environment are you in?
5: It's just an office.
2: Just an office?
0: I can hear the outrage. I also want to know how very dare people call you trashy. Like, how did this conversation even come up and the word trashy used?
5: Well, they can see me typing away on my keyboard and they always comment on my trashy red nails.
2: Wow. Hayley, without being too invasive, like, what do you do for a job?
0: What industry?
5: Payroll. It's in finance.
2: Oh, I wouldn't want to mess with you.
0: Either would I, but also thank you for bringing a bit of excitement to what is a very dull area, Hayley.
2: Hayley, we're going to send you a family pass to iPlay. Let's finish sweeping statements with Selena Swanee.
0: Hi, Selena.
6: Hello. Sweeping statement is that only boring people drink alcohol.
0: Mm.
2: Wow. Huge call.
0: So how do you feel about that, Jack?
2: Selena, you get nothing. I'm just joking. We're going to send you a $200 gift pack from Kiehl's. But Selena, I think you need to hang around some more fun people. Actually, how old are you?
6: I'm 29. I am fine. fine. I don't need alcohol to have fun, though.
2: Oh,
6: that's
2: God, not
6: thing.
2: That quote.
6: Like, I can...
2: Oh, God.
6: Like, I've been there. I've done it. And I just think that it's not worth it. Like, at the end of the day, the hangover that you get and your bank account hurting so much from spending so much money, I could have that same euphoric feeling just being around my friends and doing something silly, like going to the beach.
0: I agree. And then stuff, you right? can leave yeah. when everyone gets to be boring. The thing is, exactly. Jack doesn't pay for it, so it's fine.
6: Even then, though, like, the hangover feeling and feeling really sick, you write yourself off sometimes for, like, 2 days at a time.
0: Exactly.
6: It's not worth it for,
0: I
6: like,
0: agree.
6: 2 hours of fun. Why?
2: Oh, wow. Selena, you need yes. a night out with me, mate. Have a great night, Selena. Taylor Swift on the Chrissy Swan Show.

0: This one show on Nova. I was cleaning up my room the other day and I found a printed off lyric sheet of those lyrics. And it was just like a time capsule. I was like, oh, I remember there was a time I didn't know those lyrics. Absolutely burnt onto my brain. I'm getting ready to learn some new lyrics. The great Sam Smith has a new album coming out on Friday. I am pumped.
1: It's been a while since we've heard from them.
0: Well, music, yes. But I've been following their travels around the little country bakeries where there has been the most epic reviews of toasted sandwiches and the like.
1: Oh, wow.
0: Oh, yeah. Okay. Oh, yeah. It's called, I can't think of what the Instagram account is called, but they start every reel with, hello, piggies.
1: Let's talk about them next in Clickbait.
0: Let's do it.
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4: Hey, it's Michelle Stevenson here at Brookvale. Pittwater Road is closed southbound at Condamine Street due to emergency roadworks. There's no entry to Pittwater Road from Condamine Street. Use Kentwell Road instead. Fredges Forest, we've got a car breakdown. Warringah Road westbound at Alambi Road. While Bella Vista, three-car crash. Old Windsor Road southbound at Celebration Drive in the right lane. The M7 at Horsley Park, there's a truck crash just past Chandos Road northbound. And Drummoyne, Victoria Road is slow both ways past Lyons Road. It's spring at Freedom. 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Hurry and Sunday only at Freedom. Checking weather, partly cloudy overnight, down to 13 degrees. Tomorrow, showers easing and tops of 23. Right now, it's 22 degrees in the city, 21 in the west on Sydney's Nova 96.9.
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20: 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All right, if you're not here in the next 20 minutes, I'm giving you a fine. 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
0: Happy news for Post Malone. If you thought he was single, guess again. He did break up with his girlfriend, Christy Lee. She's a stylist. But it's just been posted on Instagram, so it must be true. They are back together. It's a very odd, awkward kiss. But on Christy's engagement finger is a giant rock.
2: One of the biggest rocks I've ever seen.
0: Absolutely.
2: I mean, Christy Lee must have a small hand or could have a small finger. But that
0: Christy
2: looks big.
0: Christy Lee.
2: Christy Lee.
0: Christy Lee's got a little finger and a big ring.
2: Christy Lee sounds like a PT on the sunny coast.
0: 100%. 100% she does. But it's been on again, off again, and obviously it's on again.
2: I like that he's dating a stylist. I think that's cool.
0: Yeah, I do too. And obviously she's very good because I noticed, as did everybody, there was a turnaround in his style.
2: Yeah.
0: And he's been looking amazing for the last few years. A very good kind of look going on.
2: Agreed.
0: My question to you is this. The on again, off again, do you think a relationship needs to be far enough away from the on again, off again element in order to get engaged?
2: I mean, as someone that should not have an opinion on this, given I've been forever single, yes, I think it needs to have at least a year of, even more, of being fully on.
0: Of on. That's what I reckon.
2: You need to go through every quarter together to ensure that you want to commit for life.
0: Exactly. Or that ring's going to end up in the pawn shop. 100
2: Totally. 100% Hey, Posty must be here soon. I feel like for ages we've been saying Post Malone's coming.
0: It's November, isn't it?
2: It's November, okay.
0: Yeah, yeah.
2: The big ass world tour.
0: Yeah, because it's... Oh, hang on.
2: October.
0: Very, very soon. Sam Smith. God, I love them so much. Sat down with Zane Lowe, not... Zan Pro. Is that her name? The one that I always get confused.
2: Yeah, she was in here yesterday.
0: Oh, was she?
2: Yeah.
0: Oh, missed her. Too sick. Anyway, open up about how much they love Madonna, and it's based on, I mean, everything, but mainly how she reached out when they're in trouble.
3: For me, the artist that has just become the most important artist in my life is Madonna, my mother. She's just, when I had the controversy happened around me with Unholy and the stuff in the press and the heaviness that came with that for me. I talk to current artists now. They don't even know it happened. She, the minute it happened, she made sure she got through to me. She's so aware of queer news.
2: I loved all of that controversy. Devil worshipper!
0: Well, did you see it live? I went to see Sam Smith's concert.
2: It was sick.
0: And this song, it was like, oh my God, have I walked into something here? But it, even at the time, it reminded me of something Madonna would have done.
2: Yes.
0: Like just to make the audience feel something.
2: Exactly. You took the words out of my mouth. I remember being like, wow, this feels cool.
0: Yes.
2: Like it was naughty and exciting.
0: Yeah, exactly.
2: Sam did that very well.
0: And you know, Madonna knows all about that. I'm not surprised that when she heard about that specific controversy, she thought, I think I'm the person to help Sam Smith out here.
2: Hey, very nice stuff. Fitzy Whipper and Kate are up next. You go and get some rest, Swanny.
0: Thank you.
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10: Bella Vista, we get a three-car accident. Old Windsor Road, southbound at Celebration Drive in the right lane, while the M7 at Horsley Park. There's a truck crash just past Chandos Road, northbound. Auburn, we got a car breakdown. It's Primrose Road eastbound approaching Newton Street south. The traffic is heavy there. While Brookvale, Pittwater Road remains closed southbound at Condamine Street due to emergency roadworks. There's no entry to Pittwater Road from Condamine Street. Use Kentwell Road instead. Drummoyne, Victoria Road, slow both ways past Lyons Road. 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Otherwise, it's going to be partly cloudy overnight. We are getting down to 13 degrees. Tomorrow, showers easing. We're looking at tops of 23. Right now, it's 20 in the city, 21 in the west.
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10: Good afternoon, I'm Michelle Stevenson. Senior police have revealed tragic details surrounding the discovery of a teen hiker's body after Lily Hooper's parents were initially told she'd been found alive. A massive search has been underway in the New South Wales Southern Highlands for the last 8 days, with crews discovering the 18-year-old's body this morning. Assistant Commissioner Joseph Cassar says crews were trying to keep Lily's parents up to date with the latest developments.
11: The area is thick, dense terrain. We've got hundreds of searchers out there. They're carrying handheld communication devices.

0: And as you can appreciate, we've all experienced it, sometimes the communication is a challenge.
1: Australia's unemployment rate has hit a five-year high with close to 16,000 jobs shed from the economy. The figures coming in at 4.5% in July, up from 4.4%. Some experts are predicting it could save homeowners from another interest rate rise next month. Well, the federal government has vowed to continue pressing Israel for justice over the death of an Aussie aid worker after they decided not to pursue criminal investigations. Zomi Frankum was one of seven people killed 2 years ago in an Israeli airstrike on a humanitarian convoy in Gaza. The Victorian opposition says the Royal Commission into Corruption on Government Worksites will be nothing more than a cover-up. Anyone could be called to give evidence on the $50 million inquiry from union members, subcontractors, ministers and former premiers. And Madonna has taken over a tiny village on the Greek island of Corfu to celebrate her birthday. The 68-year-old spent the night with family and friends, partying into the early hours of the morning. Now let's see what's happening on Nine News.
2: Thanks, Michelle. I'm Peter Overton. Tonight, a heartbreaking end to the search for missing hiker Lily Hooper, a body discovered in bushland in the Southern Highlands. New video of the Bankstown Hospital demolition as the project hits a milestone. Another shark, Toby Rudolph, accused of mooning a council ranger while walking his dogs. And a storm star forced into medical retirement. Nine News, your news, nightly at 6 on 9 and 9 Now.
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6: Thank you, Justin Bieber. It is Fitzy, Whipper, Kate. It is your Thursday, the 20th of August. And I'd like to say, happy National Radio Day.
17: Oh. Hey, yeah.
6: It's our day, guys. It is our day.
17: Oh, bit of course. Thanks. Hey, when you learn how to do it, mate, let's celebrate it together.
18: Still learning.
6: Not long ago, I think we spoke about the fact that on air we've done more than 10,000 hours, which makes you an expert on any topic.
18: The two of you.
6: Well, you would have done it as well.
18: I probably would have done quite many.
6: You've been
18: many.
6: In the broadcast game for a long time, Kate.
17: I think Kate told a story yesterday on yesterday's show that went for 10,000 hours.
6: It may have been.
18: And you know what?
6: Makes you an expert at storytelling.
18: Tuning in. I mean, they love it. They love it when I draw things out. It's like chatting to their mum.
6: Tell me, what are we doing to celebrate?
18: At the Jack and Jill on the back veranda.
6: Jack and Jill, mate. What are we doing to celebrate National Radio Day?
17: Well, why don't we give away right now a pair of Sennheiser's Momentum 5 wireless headphones to the first person through.
18: That would make sense.
17: Yeah.
19: And they are the headphones of the radio industry. 1-3-2-4-1-0 is our number.
6: All right.
19: Give us a call.
6: Welcome once again to the broadcast. A very exciting couple of hours coming up. NFL tickets at the MCG. That's going to be massive. But coming up next, unromantic proposals. Got an absolute doozy for you. Here's Alex Warren on Nova.

0: Celebrating National Radio Day, we're giving away a pair of Sennheiser headphones. Congratulations to Lauren from Melbourne Town. Good on you, Loz. You've got yourself some headphones. Well done.
1: Hopefully she'll be listening to the podcast.
0: Yes.
2: And how, like, in high definition, like, it's just amazing.
0: You'll be able to hear us so clearer with those headphones. It'll be amazing.
2: Someone told me the other day that you are so much funnier, Fitzy, through the Sennheiser.
0: Really?
2: headphones.
0: Who said that?
1: I'd love to remember. It was BJ. You made us say it. I think what we should say here is that National Radio Day is not only for us working in radio, but for the gift of radio for the country, you know.
0: Well, just a tool to send a message through very publicly, I think, should be celebrated.
1: Okay, let's move on. I want to talk about unromantic proposals. And we have this very grand idea of what a proposal should look like. I don't know whether Disney ruined that for all of us. You know, there's a mad love affair and they're two people who just cannot wait to spend the rest of their lives together. So he drops to one knee, proposes, and they get married and live happily ever after. It doesn't always work like that. So if you had a really average proposal, like, oh, let's just get married, or was there just a reason why you kind of had to, or it didn't go to plan?
2: It's a conversation. You hear a lot of stories of a conversation about getting married and then the guy going, well, do you want to?
0: Yeah, that can happen,
2: you know,
0: can't
2: it? It's not romantic. There needs to be a bit of... There's a thought process going into this, Gary. Come on.
1: Yeah.
0: I think it can be often ruined too by a lot of ring chat beforehand. I mean, I know that's important so the guy has a bit of an idea if he's to go shopping, but quite often, you know, you might be in the early stages of a relationship and the girl might, as you walk past the window, go, oh, when you propose, I really like that one. Oh, yeah, but mate, see, that's pressure.
1: Well, it depends how much importance the fiance or the person may put on the ring.
2: So well, true. And didn't you? Shouldn't have you had some ring chat because you bought a very expensive ring whip and now she doesn't like
0: it. Let's move on, Kate. What
1: is
0: else?
1: That true?
0: No, absolutely not true. She is in love with it.
2: She wants something else.
0: No, she had it. She had it gently reset, is how I would put it.
1: I love it when people have rings reset. And don't you like it? Oh no, my things. My finger is bigger. I just think, you know, I want to move with the times. But isn't the ring meant to represent the period of time you got married? Anyway, this story is actually about Ricky Gervais and his partner of 44 years. And they're chatting around, like, finally now, talking about tying the knot later this year after all that time. And it's for the most unromantic reason.
0: Why?
1: Because you ask Ricky, and I'm not surprised, that his idea of marriage is, like, why would we do it? We are practically married and we've got everything but the certificate. What on earth would we have a wedding for?
0: What's the point?
1: So the reason why they are going to get married is because when you die, and he's got a lot of cash.
0: Yeah.
1: Mm. Well, they both do. When you die, assets left to your spouse or civil partner, provided they're living in the UK, they are exempt from inheritance tax. So I guess by being married, then it's tax evasion.
0: So Jane can get the money if Ricky was to die without paying tax.
1: Yeah, or if she dies, he can get the money without paying tax.
0: Yeah.
2: Well, I got a very good friends, Harry and Nina, and Nina always, she said, look, we don't need to get married. I don't need marriage and I don't need a certificate to say how much I love you, right? So they were never going to get married until he got a job in LA, and to get his green card and for her to live over there, she had to marry him.
0: Yeah, makes sense. Exactly. Sue, welcome to the show. Unromantic proposals.
3: Oh, hi. I picked up my husband from Tullamarine. He'd been back to England for his mother's funeral and he said, before I left, I told Dad I was going to propose to you. So I drove all the way home from the airport and he never asked and And then I went and bought my own engagement ring.
1: Oh,
0: are you kidding me?
1: Oh, Sue. Are you still married?
3: Yeah, 30 years now.
0: Oh, Sue, like he'd given you a shopping list. Now, by the way, that.
2: Was he just...
3: Exactly.
2: Was he just shy in those situations, Sue? He just got a bit awkward, did he?
3: Who knows? I really don't know. But everyone in England, you know, he'd said that we were going to get married when he got back, but... But anyway, he didn't ask me. I just when, okay,
1: that's very interesting, that's isn't it? Happen. Yeah, so he said they're going to get married, and so they are going to get married.
0: Stacey, get involved here. What do you want to tell us?
4: Well, my husband was meant to propose the night before. We went out for dinner, but he chickened out. So the night after, we were just in the kitchen cooking sausages, and he said, I think we should get married.
0: That's hot. That's really hot. Like the sausages, Stace.
2: Can I ask what type of sausages, Stace? Can you remember? No, just beef?
4: Well,
0: could have been chicken. Okay, pork. Okay.
1: But you said yes by the sound of it.
4: Look, I did, and this year it'll be 28 years.
0: Oh, Stace.
1: Well, maybe that is the secret ingredient. You go to all the effort, you spend all the money, and it becomes about that stuff and not the union of two people.
0: That's the thing. He may have put the tongs down, had a big hug, and then gone back to the sausages, and it's lasted 28 years.

0: We did not even have to try. It's always a good time on National Radio Day.
1: Why are you laughing?
0: Your wait is over, the radio industry. It's your national day. Hey, let's talk about this one. I just wanted to share something from this morning. And I want to say to all the mums and dads that might be listening, I'm here with you when it comes to how hard it is to get out the front door. It's sometimes impossible to get out the front door.
2: Yeah, it's
1: do yeah, I'm hearing it is. Takes a lot of patience.
2: Lest we forget.
0: It is, but it's not just that. It's not just it's life. Like, no one's doing anything wrong. No one's committing a crime or often trying not to make things harder. Yes, one of the kids might be a pain in the bum one day.
1: They're not listening.
0: But they're not listening.
1: And they're not following instruction.
0: And just when you think, hey, we're going to leave at 10 to 8 this morning for the school run, it's impossible. You do 3 false starts before you get out the front door. Wait, so today,
2: you haven't even hit teenage years yet.
0: Yeah, but then they might be able to do a little bit of something for themselves.
1: Oh, no, you think that. You think,
0: oh, really?
1: You think that as they grow, they learn more skills.
0: Like,
1: they know the skills. They can do the skills if there was like an Armageddon, but they refuse to do the skills. In our house, we're always ready. We're always ready. And then I don't know what happens in the last 15 minutes.
0: It's a blur, isn't it? And time's gone.
1: Yeah.
0: And they try and work out why it fell apart.
2: They sleep longer in teenage years, so it's harder to get them up and motivated.
0: Like, I felt like the world was against me, but it got to a point this morning where I just had to stop and laugh because it had become so ridiculous. So I tried to find the right pair of stockings for Francesca for school maybe 3 times. One didn't fit. The others had holes in them. And then she thought it was really funny to put both legs of the stocking on the one leg, right?
1: The ones with holes, did you put them back in the drawer or did you put
0: them back in the drawer because I didn't know whether I was meant to keep them or not. So that was a challenge in itself, trying to work that out. Mm. How many times do you have to say, have you brushed your teeth and made your bed? It's extraordinary. And I just want to add something, and I know that everyone goes through this, but today I just, if you are challenged in the morning, then I'm here with you. This was probably the highlight, just when I thought I'd nailed everything to get them ready, right? And I was helping get them in the car because Lisa was going to drive them to school. My job was to take Albert the dog for a walk. Mm. I've taken him out the front because I thought he might need a wee. He's gone around the back of the car in the driveway and he's done a poo. Now, I didn't know that he'd done the poo. What he's then done is he's dragged the lead, because I was about to take him out, he's dragged the lead through the poo. Now, here I am ready to go to the park with the dog. I've done all the other stuff, and I think I'm out the gate within seconds here.
1: You are can I just stop down? I mean, I know this is about the other parents, but you are amazing.
0: It's not about me, Kate.
2: It's
0: not
2: about me. Trooper. Absolute trooper.
1: I don't know how you do it.
3: Tommy's nominations for Father of the Year.
1: Father's Day.
3: Just hit submit.
0: Tommy, by all means. I mean, if there are awards to be won, then please nominate. But it's not about me and how great I am.
3: Oh, it's not?
0: What fell apart in the next 30 seconds was something I'll never forget. The dog is so big and strong at the age of 7 months, weighing in at close to 40 kilos.
1: He chose it.
0: If the dog wants to run after another dog, you can't hold the lead. So we have a special lead that goes around your waist.
2: Who would have thought?
0: Right? So the lead goes around your waist, and we're doing a lot of training. So if he runs off after another dog, I've got a little bag of food in my pocket, and I go, back to me! Back to me.
2: Yeah.
0: And then I give him a snack and we keep walking.
2: Well, you've got to give the snack to the dog.
0: Yes, I understand that. You're right, Fitz. You've got to be careful because I often have mints in one pocket and the dog snacks in the other. Don't confuse them. This morning, though, not knowing what had gone on behind the car, I then pick up the lead and step into the lead like I'm hopping into a hula hoop to put it around my waist with my white T-shirt on, and it's covered in So I'm now trying to work out what that smell is while I'm waving the kids goodbye.
1: Did you go
0: goodbye.
1: Like this? That was me blowing into my hand,
0: I did not. I knew it wasn't my breath. And then, because the dog was so excited about the kids leaving and wanting to run around and say goodbye to them, he's doing circle work around me. So I then look down and I've got a brown circle of poo around my T-shirt.
1: How do you do it?
0: I don't know, mate. Every day.
2: Mate, we can only just extend our arms and embrace you.
0: No, I don't
2: and
0: need
2: just
0: a
2: to
0: hug.
2: Say thank you.
0: No,
2: thank
0: you're hugging and you're nominating me for
2: thank
0: awards
2: you for your
0: and
2: service,
0: stuff.
2: Whipper.
0: I get all of that, but I just want anyone else that's listening who has had a morning where they thought, how do I get out the front door? I'm here with you, mate, wrapped in poo. What have I become?
1: Don't sing. I credit to you.
2: This is
0: 13, 24, 10. When did you find yourself covered in poo?
1: Oh, okay.
0: Tommy,
1: okay.
0: We're going to go now.
3: Not on.
0: Look at all the calls.
2: 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National.
0: Okay, give us a call. Look, they're all starting to flood through now. Everyone seems to have found themselves.
1: 13, 24, 10. Do you make medals? Because Whipper needs one.
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5: 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The M4 at Eastern Creek with a crash eastbound past the M7, while the M2 at Carlingford, there's a crash westbound approaching Pennant Hills Road. Cecil Hills, two-car accident, Cowpasture Road southbound approaching at North Liverpool Road. Lanes 2 and 3 are closed. And the M7 at Horsley Park, there's a truck crash just past Chandos Road northbound in the breakdown lane. 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Check your weather. Partly cloudy overnight, down to 13 degrees. Tomorrow, showers are easing. We're looking at tops of 23. Right now, it's 20 degrees in the city, 21 in the west. On Sydney's Nova 96.9.
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0: Bruno Mars, How Good Is That on My Soul? 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
1: On this Thursday afternoon, I would like to talk about witches. You can do magic. In particular, I know that there's a lot of people out there losing their jobs or actually losing industries, but let me tell you this, Kate, the old witch industry is doing very well at the moment, and I want to focus on a particular website that you know about, Etsy. How is your cake tin, has your cake tin arrived from Etsy yet? That cost you $35 for the cake tin and $150 for shipping.
2: Has Thank that you for arrived? Rubbing that in, Fitz.
0: No, What's it like to use?
2: No, it didn't arrive. Oh. And my daughter turned 12 on Monday. I needed that cake tin to make a horseshoe cake as requested. We ended up having to go with a round one. And it hasn't arrived. And now I don't know whether it's my inability to read emails or whether I've been scammed.
1: Yeah, well, how's this? This is, and you are the single one on the team. So this is self-styled Etsy witches. People who offer witchcraft services online are selling spells, manifestations, and tarot readings, promising everything from good weather on your wedding day to a new job or even a small fortune. But what I want you to do, Tommy, can we use your laptop, please?
3: And yeah, Kate, here we go.
1: So can you go to Etsy, type in witch and love, and then, Kate, read out some of the things. These are some of the spells that you can get. Like, it's...
2: Oh, here we go.
1: Make him obsessed with you spell. And that costs $3.68, Whip, to buy.
2: Well, you don't want to do that because I saw that film Obsession and you know how that ended up for that guy.
0: And what do you get?
2: I think it depends how you do it. Uncharted Depth, love reading, you can get that same hour, same day. Yeah. Reconciliation and reconnect. I mean, that sounds like you're getting back with someone. I don't know how to scroll. Oh, here
1: this
2: we go.
1: One's a good one. Find your soulmate reading.
2: Extremely deep. I could find some extremely deep love psychic reading.
1: God. Okay, so Tommy, can we maybe just click on one of these?
3: Okay. What's our budget?
4: $3.50.
2: Well, what am I looking for? What if I'm not looking for love? What if I'm looking for a house in the Noosa hinterland?
0: Yeah, that'd be nice. What about just general good luck? Like, what you're doing is putting a price on hope, aren't you? But what's the difference between that and, say, Lotto? I mean, the odds are so wild anyway.
2: How about this? What do they truly feel about you?
0: Oh, great. Yeah,
4: that's a good one.
2: Avoidant to obsession, love spell.
1: I like that.
0: Love spell.
1: That's make them fall in love with you. I mean, what about this one? Obsession. Yeah, like you said, I will make him love you like crazy. Buy that spell for $3.68.
0: Maybe you'd need to do it on someone that didn't know the spell was on them.
2: Get your ex back spell. You idiot.
0: Maybe you'd need to do it on someone that didn't know. Like, if Tommy wasn't part of this, we could do it on him and it would be like fall in love with your mother-in-law. Spell.
2: You mean like a prank?
0: Yeah.
2: And then you wake up.
0: You're going to put cameras into Tommy's house with his mother-in-law and see if anything happens.
3: That would be. Yeah. I wish you hadn't told me that. That would be.
1: Could
3: so
1: we get
3: funny.
1: Ashton Kutcher involved?
0: Yeah, that's true.
2: Oh, this is funny. Can we do this? This might be quite funny for on air. Who is he? Soulmate drawing and tarot reading. So you end up with a. You get a picture.
1: What your ultimate man looks like.
2: Yeah.
1: Kate. Tell
2: me nothing and I'll tell you everything.
0: Yeah, so, I've got your money.
1: So obviously these shonks, I mean witches, they're making a lot of money on Etsy at the moment, and I just think people are just hanging on to this stuff. They need answers in their life, and I can understand why. Beautiful people out there are spending their money on this kind of stuff. Tommy, can we buy one of these?
3: Do you want to choose one, Kate?
1: Nothing's going to work straight away, Kate. So what we might do is buy it now,
2: and
1: then we'll come back Monday to see and to meet the man of your dreams over the weekend.
0: Can we do the drawing one, Kate? Why don't we do the sketch one and see what they come back with and see
2: This is the thing with this stuff. We laugh, like I'd be like, oh, that is so ridiculous. And then you're on the website going, That could be a little bit of fun.
0: Tommy, here's the plan, I reckon. Let's get the sketch one done for the guy that Kate, the guys that's out there that loves Kate and they don't know.
3: Yep.
0: And then we'll put the sketch on the socials, right?
2: Yeah. And if you look like that.
0: Yeah, and let us know if you look like
2: that. We don't need this radio show to find out.
1: Kate, what about this one? Make them chase you again and your cake tin will arrive this week.
0: No way. No way.
2: It was a horseshoe that caked in. It's all making sense.
0: It's a weird subcategory, but yeah, let's try it out. All right, put in the order. Fitzy, we're

0: Say another. Cool. Talk to you.
1: 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Thanks to Chemist Warehouse.
2: I love birds. I think it was something that, on my honeymoon, I saw this amazing bird that flew up into the sky and then tornadoed down to the earth.
1: Into the water?
2: No, it like stopped before it hit the ground.
1: God.
2: Amazing. And that's where my love of birds developed.
3: I just love the sound of a cocky. A large group of cockies in the area. I love nothing more. Obviously, I wouldn't want to live in that area, but it's just the sound of Australia.
2: They create a lot of damage, though.
1: Don't they?
2: I like seeing them, but they leave a path of destruction. This is happening in Sydney at the moment on the train line. There was a woman, she's actually a writer, Jackie Dent. So she's heading to Central Station in Sydney Town. Mm. And she got on the train. I think these are the details. She got on the train and she was riding the train with two minor birds. So she was worried that...
1: In the train?
2: They were in, yeah, in
3: Who
2: the train.
3: Who did they work for? Rio Tinto or was it Rio Tinto?
2: No. So
1: hard hats on.
2: So they're in there sitting on the back of the seat.
1: Yeah.
2: And I guess if I saw birds on a train, I'd be worried that they'd accidentally flown. I mean, there's nothing worse than seeing a bird fly into a glass pane window.
1: No.
2: So these have found their way onto the train. I'm guessing she's alarmed that maybe they're trapped. She gets off the train and says to the man at the railway, there's a couple of birds trapped on that train, minor birds. and he goes, oh, well, that's not the first time. So these birds are regular riders of the train.
3: Okay. How good's that? They're having a rest from flying.
2: Yes, they need to get to Chatswood.
1: They feel like they're flying, wouldn't they? Looking out the window, it'd be quite confusing.
2: Yeah, bit not burning calories, though.
3: Bit disappointed they didn't get up for the elderly woman who just came on there
1: looking for a seat. Jackie, welcome to the show. You got a story for us, Jack?
4: Yeah, I've got the big bird scoop. I got on the train, it was a nice Sunday morning and there were just these two birds sitting there.
2: Oh, you're Jackie Dent.
1: You're Jackie that saw it. Yeah, okay.
4: Yeah.
1: Wow, Jack, how bizarre.
3: Oh, was it a beautiful moment, Jack, or did they make a sound at all?
4: Well, I was pretty confused actually because they seemed quite chilled out because you know how sometimes you get on the train and you see, like, there's a bird and it's sort of fluttering and it's freaking out.
1: Yeah.
4: So it wasn't a freaky situation. It was just sort of sitting there and there was another woman kind of nearby. And so we're all quite close, actually. And
1: beautiful.
4: I said, what should we do? Should we, I'm getting off at Chatswood, I should probably try and save them, get them off. Because I actually was thinking, how do you touch, you know, how do you grab a bird?
1: Yeah.
2: From behind, like you go like that.
3: They know that you're coming.
4: Have you ever grabbed a bird? I just didn't know what to do.
2: Yeah, I have. You just go, you make sure you get the wings close to the body so that they can't move.
3: Kate, they're not going to let you.
1: No, but the idea is
2: to fly. Well, they look quite tame. They're catching the train, for goodness sake. They're socialised.
1: You throw a towel over them or a tea towel or something like that.
4: When you're scared. I was in my urban wear heading to the town.
1: Jackie, always carry a towel with you now. From now on, you are Jackie the train bird girl.
2: Well, you should when you're on the trains anyway. And you know what? I would probably be nervous approaching a miner because they can be quite ferocious.
1: Yeah,
2: I saw one swooping a guy the other day and he was obviously a businessman and he was waving his briefcase in the air, freaking out.
1: Yeah, he's now blind.
3: Can we finish on a joke? Can we finish on a joke, Tommy? Because Ollie, our producer, just texts me one. Ollie, can you make your...
1: Ollie, you've got a bit of a joke.
2: He's riding gear for the show.
3: Ollie is a loved member of this team.
2: And loves animals.
5: I was trying to give it to you, Fitz, for the credit, but... they caused a minor inconvenience to the rest of the travellers.
1: Get out, Ollie. Thanks very much. There he goes. There he goes. Off you go, mate. One hit wonder right there.
2: You need to pay rise.
1: Ollie, see you, mate.
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7: 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The M4 at Eastern Creek, with a crash eastbound past the M7, while the M2 at Carlingford, there's a crash westbound approaching Pennant Hills Road. Cecil Hills, two-car accident, Cowpasture Road southbound approaching at North Liverpool Road. Lanes 2 and 3 are closed. And the M7 at Horsley Park, there's a truck crash just past Chandos Road northbound in the breakdown lane. 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Checking weather, partly cloudy overnight, down to 13 degrees. Tomorrow, showers are easy. We're looking at tops of 23. Right now, it's 20 degrees in the city, 21 in the west, on Sydney's Nova 96.9.
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0: Turning 31 this weekend, Dua Lipa, Houdini. Tell me, what have you bought her? Are you a big fan? Have you written a card or anything?
1: I'm just looking up now on Etsy and I'm trying to find her a spell.
2: Or a cake tin?
3: Tom, she's married, mate. We had Callum turn
4: in. No, she doesn't need anything.
3: Hey, Tommy, while I've got you as well, November 19, I need a week off. I won't be on air.
1: A week?
3: Yeah, and that's because Grand Theft Auto 6 is arriving on that date.
5: GTA.
3: And I am going to clock it in a week, Kate. I'll be sitting at home. So pre-orders across major platforms are out now, right? So PS5 and Xbox, you can pre-order it now. This is going to be the biggest video game of all time, they're saying, right? And I don't even know if it's going to be out November 19 because they keep pushing it back.
4: Why?
3: But because I don't know why. And you know what? The longer they push it back, the more coverage it's getting, Kate.
4: Yeah, it's a marketing ploy then, isn't it?
3: Gamers are going, they're going crazy for this game. Even Lenny brought it up. So you can get it for about $130 in Australia. What about this guy? In America, a guy has pre-ordered 500 copies of it, planning to resell them at three times the amount when they sell out. And he says, oh, don't worry, it will sell out. Now, if it's out November 19 and it sells out straight away, guess who's one of the very few who's got a Christmas present for your kids?
5: Yeah.
4: Oh, yeah.
5: Okay.
4: So you have to buy a hard I don't understand gaming. It's a thing that you put in a machine in the lounge room?
3: Well, this guy's forked out $54,000. $54,000, hoping to get back $150,000. It's not a bad investment.
5: Hey, just jumped on the old chat quickly. Comparing the highest grossing film, which was Avatar at $2.9 billion, to highest grossing computer game, which was Dungeon Fighter Online, $22 billion.
3: Dungeon Fighter?
5: Never heard of it.
3: Never heard of it. I've heard of Double Dragon. That was one of the greatest games. Hey, guess what I got the other day? NBA Jam.
5: No way. 2K? Yeah.
3: No, the old one. You know the one.
5: It's not the
3: from
5: one we're giving
3: 90s?
5: Away on air. You know, you didn't steal from the prize cupboard, did you?
3: No. NBA, like it's one of the old consoles, the NBA Jam consoles.
4: Oh, yeah.
3: He's on fire! Boom, shakalaka!
5: You've had a big day, haven't you, mate? I mean, you're turning 50 soon, and I think he shouted him a couple of gifts. He's bought himself.
4: He's gone, everything you buy now is, this is for my 50th. You know what, Fitz? It sounds sick.
5: Yeah.
3: Do you know what? Yeah, it does sound sick. Do you know what I would love for my 50th?
4: Here we go.
3: A cake tin.
5: A cake tin.
4: You know what? When that cake tin arrives, I'm gonna make you 54,000. Or how many of these copies? Well, how many copies?
5: 50,000.
3: Pre-order 54,000.
4: Yeah, exactly. I'm gonna send you horseshoe cakes. So they're coming out your wazoo.
5: 13, 24, 10. Pre-order a cake from Kate now. This is a great idea. All right. After Michelle's news, mind reading game. It's called Mind the Gap. It returns. Play along with us very soon. And at 5:30, last fan standing. This is massive. If you want to be at the MCG to see the NFL, your chance is today.
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5: Into a big craft, an earlier crash has cleared westbound approaching Pennant Hills Road. It is slow from the Lane Cove Tunnel, while the M7 at Horsley Park, we got reduced speed limit, 60 k's an hour due to an earlier crash northbound past Shandos Road. Brookvale, Pittwater Road is closed southbound at Condamine Street. That's due to emergency roadworks. There's no entry to Pittwater Road from Condamine Street. Use Kentwell Road instead. Tremor and Victoria Road crawling southbound from the Gladesville Bridge to Lyons Road. The Premier League

0: 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Checking your weather now. It's going to be partly cloudy overnight. We are getting down to 13 degrees. Tomorrow some showers about, but they should ease and tops of 23. Right now we're looking at 20 degrees in the city, 21 in the west on Sydney's Nova 96.9.
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0: Good afternoon, I'm Michelle Stevenson. The PM has paid tribute to the family of missing hiker Lily Hooper after a body was found in the New South Wales Southern Highlands. A multi-agency operation has been underway since last Wednesday after the 18-year-old did not return from a hike in a national park. Anthony Albanese says it's an unspeakable tragedy.
4: Lily Hooper had so much more to offer the world. Her passing, I have no doubt, will be felt very deeply across the Southern Highlands, among her family, her friends, and indeed right across the nation.
0: Almost 16,000 Aussies have lost work over the past month following an increase in the nation's unemployment rate. The jobless rate increased to 4.5% in July. The Reserve Bank will take the data into account when considering the next interest rate move. The federal government says our relationship with Israel is facing a difficult time following the death of an Aussie aid worker. Zomi Franken was one of seven humanitarian staff killed 2 years ago in an Israeli airstrike in Gaza. The Jewish state maintains it's conducted investigations and its soldiers cannot be held criminally liable. Well, the deaths of more than 1,000 seabirds on islands off South Australia is being treated as linked to H5 bird flu. The birds are now undergoing testing while authorities also investigate the deaths of 28 penguins in Tasmania. And Dakota Johnson and boyfriend role model have split after less than a year of dating. Now, it comes after the actress had made a spoken word cameo on the singer's new album. Now, let's hear what's happening on Nine News tonight.
5: Thanks, Michelle. I'm Peter Overton. Tonight, a heartbreaking end to the search for missing hiker Lily Hooper, a body discovered in bushland in the Southern Highlands. New video of the Bankstown Hospital demolition as the project hits a milestone. Cronulla shark Toby Rudolph accused of mooning a council ranger while walking his dogs, and a storm star forced into medical retirement. Nine News, your news nightly at 6 on 9 and 9 now.
6: Thanks to Milo and Nova, this year's backyard cricket at Kirribilli House was a fun day of backyard beginnings and big dreams.
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18: No.
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18: Oh, my God.

0: 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How exciting is that? Homewrecker, bit of somber there. We thought if you want to use the radio for whatever you need to do, if you've got a message you want to broadcast to the country right now, the lines are open, 13 24 10.
1: Well, isn't that what radio's for?
0: Yes,
1: live
0: it is.
1: As it happens.
0: And it's bringing the community together, Kate Ritchie, because we're a team here in Australia and we're proud to be Australian.
2: Careful, though, because this is live.
0: Okay.
2: I mean, what can be anything here?
0: Well, Jodie's in Brisbane. What do you want to say, Jodes? Hello, Jodie.
3: How are you?
0: Hello, Jodie.
2: Like National Radio Day, things can go wrong. Jodie, what would you like to say?
3: I absolutely listen to you guys. I listen to this morning and night, and I tell you, you make me laugh. I really look forward to listening to you as of an arvo.
2: Jodie.
3: Oh,
2: she...
3: I'm in the oven and have that bourbon ready for when I fall in.
2: True Australian.
1: Yes.
2: Jodie, can I just say on behalf of the team, you read that script so well. So
0: thanks,
2: well
0: Jodie. Pizza and a bourbon. There's a prize pack for a Thursday. Stacey, what would you like to say while the entire nation is listening?
4: Hi. Love you guys as well.
0: Love you, Stace.
4: That was really hard to follow. Yeah. I want to say to my husband, happy 70th wedding anniversary. Love you, Mark, and thanks for putting up with me.
1: Stacey, happy anniversary.
2: That's what the radio's all about.
0: What do you love about him, Stace?
4: He puts up with me.
0: No, there's more than that.
1: Yeah.
0: It's
1: beautiful.
0: You're easy to love, Stace, but, you know, tell us about him.
4: He's just supportive and caring, and, yeah, he makes me laugh.
2: Oh, you know what? $150 to spend at Chemist Warehouse for you and Jodie as well.
4: Thank
2: Chris,
4: you.
2: Chris, you're live on air for National Radio Day. Chris, what's your message?
5: Yeah, I just want to shout out to my wife for beating colon cancer.
1: Beat colon cancer.
5: Yeah, all done and dusted. Got the clear from the docs.
0: Oh, that's fantastic
1: news,
0: Chris.
1: I'm so happy for you.
0: Great news, buddy.
2: Well done.
0: Let's talk to Kerry. We'll take one more. What do you want to say, Kerry?
6: I just want to say congratulations to my 14-year-old son, Levi, who got a job at Macca's today.
1: Yay! Levi!
2: Well done. So, Kerry, what does that mean in regards to discount for you and the family, Kez?
6: I have no idea yet, but I'm sure I'm going to find out.
0: Oh, wow. Big Macs all around. Good on you, Kerry.
6: Thanks.
0: Loving the new job.
2: Mum's loving it, I tell you.
0: Mm-hmm. Tommy, we should do that every week. Yeah. What do you want the radio for?
2: Yeah, that's really nice.
0: It's really
2: nice,
0: powerful, mate.
1: Yeah, and then we could do birthdays and song dedications.
2: It's not National Radio Day next week.
7: Yeah, we'll do it in exactly a year's time.
0: Yeah, let's give it back,
7: tune in this time.
0: No, Tom, we'll do it again next week. Can we read each other's minds? A very dangerous game. We're going to do that next. Justin Bieber now, Nicki Minaj, Nova.

0: Love that song. Justin Bieber, Nicki Minaj, Beauty and the Bee. Fitzy Whipper, Kate, Nova. Let's do some mind reading.
1: Fitzy Whipper and Kate's.
2: Attention all passengers.
1: Mind the gap.
3: It's that time of week. Now, last week, you guys really took the mickey out of the game.
0: Wouldn't have been me.
3: Well, you didn't play seriously. Let's take it more seriously this week. See if we can get a trifecta. We'll get all the way around the room. We know how it works. Three rounds to try and read each other's minds. Guess the exact same word. So on the count of three, you shout out a word, and then hopefully you can bridge or mind read the gap.
4: I'm going to go very generic.
3: Very generic?
0: Yeah, okay.
3: Well, that could make it harder, Fitz.
4: Well, no, it doesn't, because we need to be broad here to make it easier for the second time you go around.
0: No, look, you need one person to be sort of pinpoint different while the other one is broad. Then you can find the middle space. See what I mean?
3: I think what's confusing about this is we have three people playing and we're all playing by a different set of rules.
4: Yes. I'm going to go something really powerful this week, which I think we all need in our lives after everything that's happened this week.
3: Okay, well, let's kick it off. Fitzy, Whipper, you're up against each other. Here we go.
1: Three, two, one.
0: Father's Day.
4: Love
3: okay.
0: And Father's Day.
3: I think this is an easy one, guys.
0: So do I.
4: Yeah, okay.
3: Here we go.
1: Three, two, one.
0: Dad!
4: Yes! Is that a record? That's a record.
3: Well, for the two of you, it is. I thought someone was going to say children. Was that your answer?
5: I thought you were going to say Daryl Lee.
0: He's not my dad.
3: No, but very highly associated with Father's Day. Yeah.
0: Tommy's got chocolate on the mind.
3: Okay, Fitzy, I want to play you.
4: Oh, you're going me.
3: Yeah, let's go.
1: Three, two, one.
3: Astronaut.
4: I just thought of a season.
0: God, where's the middle ground there?
4: But they both start with A. Could we go with that? There's a winner.
3: No, mate.
0: Can't lead the witness.
4: Astronaut and autumn.
3: Okay.
4: I've got nothing, but let's have a crack. I'm going to go down your road.
1: Two.
3: Which is one.
1: One.
3: Weather.
4: Take off.
3: Take off, okay. We could,
4: and
3: we
4: winter.
3: Can do this.
4: Yeah, you've
3: take
4: got
3: off.
4: Take off and winter.
3: And winter.
4: You've got
1: three,
4: it.
1: Two, one.
3: Leaves.
4: Oh, no, I thought you'd take off in your winter. Scarf. Oh, no, the leaves come off in winter.
3: Huh? Well, they come off in autumn.
0: Autumn, they do.
4: No, they don't.
3: Depends on where you live.
4: No, they don't.
3: Well,
4: they come off in winter.
3: Well, it depends if you're in a place that has true seasons.
4: Do you know what? And what really disappoints me is I went down the gardening route and I thought I had this because I'm doing it with the gardener of the group and she completely just
0: gone. Okay, Kate, you've passed the baton around. You and Tommy, one more go.
5: Oh, okay.
3: Really?
0: Here we go.
1: Three.
3: I don't know what to say.
1: One.
4: Movie.
3: Button and movie.
4: Good.
1: Three.
3: Yeah, okay, go.
1: Two.
3: Come on.
4: Benjamin Button!
0: Yeah. We got out of the high!
4: Well done.
3: Oh, man.
4: That's a great movie.
3: You
4: Brad
3: and I
4: Pitt.
3: Are
4: beautiful.
3: So alike.
4: I give it 4.5 stars out of 5.
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8: Hey, it's Michelle Stevenson here. Census night was Tuesday the 11th of August. There's still time to complete in the Census Every Answer Matters, authorised by the Australian Bureau of Statistics, Canberra. The M7 at Horsley Park will reduced speed limit 60k's an hour due to an earlier crash northbound past Chandos Road. Brookvale Pittwater Road remains closed southbound at Condamine Street due to emergency roadworks. There's no entry to Pittwater Road from Condamine Street. Use Kempwell Road instead, while Cabramatta car breakdown, Cumberland Highway eastbound at Cabramatta Road West. Your new home is waiting. 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Checking your weather, partly cloudy overnight down to 13 degrees. Tomorrow showers are easy. We're looking at tops of 23. Right now, though, it's 20 degrees in the city, 21 in the west.
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0: 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Only one leaves.
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0: 60 seconds.
2: 60 seconds starts.
0: On the clock.
2: Now.
0: It's time to play.
2: Oh, my God.
0: The last man standing.
2: I'm a little bit disappointed with this.
3: What?
2: Because you guys know I had an amazing AFL career.
4: What?
2: An amazing 18 games for the Sydney Swans and the Adelaide Crows.
3: Mm-hmm.
2: But a lot of people don't know this. Ryan Fitzgerald didn't get a chance to play at the MCG.
4: Oh, no.
3: Didn't you? Out of all those 18 games.
4: Yeah, earth-shattering.
2: Yeah, it really is. But you know what? The LA Rams and San Francisco 49ers, they'll be playing there Friday 11th of September. These are the most sought-after tickets in Australia.
3: Mm.
2: Everyone's trying to get their hands on them. Now, if you miss them at the G, why not see them at their home turf in California? If you ever go over to California, you've got to go to the footy. It's unbelievable over there. The ultimate playground. Head to visitcalifornia.com for more. But we've got a couple of tickets to the MCG. You have to be the carryover champion tomorrow night on the show to win the tickets. Our carryover champ from last night is Kevin.
5: Kevin!
2: Hi, Kevin.
6: G'day, guys. How are you?
5: Hello, Kevin. Now, you're excited to win these tickets. You're excited to win these tickets for your son, aren't you, Kev?
6: That is correct.
5: All right. Good luck today.
2: Is it fair to say you fell over the line last night?
6: Very fair to say that, yes.
3: Well, okay. We wish you luck. Oh,
5: good luck, Kev.
6: Thank you.
2: You're up against Peter. Peter, you're a diehard fan of the 49ers, are you?
6: Oh, 100%. Bloody oath.
5: That's a bit of a typo, isn't it?
6: I used to have an old Joe Montano t-shirt. You know, the old one with his nut.
2: Is he the best of all time, Pete, or is it Tom Brady? You got to go. Look, I would have him up there.
6: Who's that?
2: Oh, it doesn't matter,
5: all right,
2: Pete.
5: Here we
2: okay,
5: go.
2: Pete, you need to have your listening ears on because Kevin's going first. If he gets one wrong, power goes over to you, Peter. Whoever has the power at the end of 60 seconds will go into the grand final tomorrow night for the two tickets at the MCG Friday 11th of September. Kevin, here we go. Your 60 seconds starts now. What is the largest species of whale, Kevin?
6: Blue whale.
2: Blue whale is correct. Gridiron is another name for what?
6: NFL?
2: Yes. What state does Forex Gold come from?
6: Queensland?
2: Yes. Who's famous for saying the line, "I'll be back," in a movie?
6: Arnold Schwarzenegger?
2: That is correct. What colour was Charlie XCX's Brat album?
6: Oh, blue?
2: No, it was green. Over to Peter. Peter, what's half of 44? What's half of 44, Peter?
4: Oh, Pete.
2: Too long, Pete. It's 22. Over to Kevin. Central Perk is the cafe from what TV show, Kevin?
6: Friends?
2: Yes. Yes.
3: Oh,
2: who hosts the TV show The Voice?
6: As in what channel?
2: No, who hosts it?
6: Oh, who hosts it? That would be Sonia Kruger.
2: Correct! Meteorology!
5: Kev, you've done it.
3: Kevin, you have redeemed yourself this evening.
5: Could be a technicality, but Kev, you are our carryover champ once again.
6: Thank you very much, guys.
5: Oh, okay, that means tomorrow. Kev's in the grand final, you might say.
2: Well, he deserved that one.
5: He
2: definitely deserved that one. And like we said, Friday 11th of September, LA Rams, San Francisco 49ers.

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1: Haven't heard of Brooklyn Beckham for a while.
0: No.
1: But he has popped up on his socials only yesterday, shirtless. Obviously, he's been training and he's been working on his abs.
0: Really? With these pap shots?
1: No. They're actually, like a selfie that he has taken of himself. I think he's running in a park or something like that. He's looking kind of sweaty. But the thing that people are noticing is that tattoos he has previously shown off, which were in, you know, like not commemoration because they're not dead.
0: Commiseration?
1: No. Tributes to the family that he was from have since been covered up. 13-24-10. Because I think it can get tricky when you get somebody's name on you or something that meant something from a special relationship, and then that relationship ends or you move on or you remarry someone else.
0: What's the word he's got that sort of goes over his stomach like a banner? If we go back to the other shot, what is that word there? Madine.
2: I think that is such is life.
0: Is it no different guy? Different.
1: No. Yeah, the River Boys, I think.
0: Is it?
1: Big Home and Away.
0: Blood and Sand.
1: Blood, Sweat and Sand or something. Did I make that up?
2: David's got a lot of Hebrew.
0: Does he?
2: Yeah.
0: Does he?
2: On his body.
0: Interesting.
2: I don't know why, but. Yeah, he just, I think he was a big New Zealand fan. Hebrew.
1: Yeah. Oh, good one.
0: Okay.
1: That's a thumbs down for that, Fitz. Well, Brooklyn has previously had tattoos in honour of Dad.
0: Yep.
1: So there was a 1975, the year that David was born, gone.
0: Oh,
1: things like that. The one that I found most interesting, which I had never heard of this before, that he had a, on his one of his pecs, I think his left pec, Brooklyn had the words Mama's Boy.
0: Yeah, I've got that.
1: Tattooed on his left pec, which
0: Mama's
1: is kind
0: boy.
1: Of,
0: oh, I
1: yeah.
0: See.
1: But now, what is sitting over the top of that is like a bouquet of flowers, which apparently is identical to the one that his wife carried down the aisle. All those.
2: Gotcha. Yeah. Well, I remember Barry Hall had boxing gloves on his arm, and then he, when he matured, he said he didn't want that anymore. He got like a, I think it's like a spider down his arm. You can change. You can go to a tattoo artist and say, look, I don't want these anymore. What can you see that you could turn these into?
0: Heads up here, it's just been announced. His tattoo above his belly button, which is like a banner, says Beckham backwards.
1: Well, it's not backwards. It's only it looks backwards because of the photo.
0: Yeah.
2: No, but if you...
0: No, that can't be right.
2: If you looked in the mirror, Kate, you'd be able to see the Beckham.
1: Oh, yes. So it's for when he's checking himself out, he wants to see Beckham over his belly button?
0: He'd need to take a photo of the mirror to see Beckham.
1: That is a commitment to selfies, bathroom selfies, isn't it? Because it's like, I know what I'm going to be doing.
2: I know. Darren's giving us a call. Who got their tat covered up, Dags?
3: And how are we all? One of my cousins, actually, he was very proud back in the day, Brisbane Bears supporter, so he got a big tattoo of the Brisbane Bears on his right backside and down his down the back of his thigh, and obviously they went on to amalgamate the Fitzroy and become the Brisbane Lions. So he's got a Brisbane Bears, big Brisbane Bears tattoo, but rather than covered up, he's owned it, and he's quite proud to show anyone in a pub when the Lions are playing well.
1: It's vintage, isn't it?
2: It is
1: vintage. You're showing your own vintage, really.
2: There'd be a lot of Fitzroy tats, I'd say, as well. But
0: what would you get, Kate Ritchie, if you were to get a tattoo? Like, what would it be and where would it be?
2: What's your favourite flower, Kate? That would be amazing, Dan.
1: I like a lilac. A lilac or a hydrangea.
0: Is a lilac a flower?
1: Yeah.
0: I thought it was just a colour.
2: Have you got like a motto that you live by, Kate? Or do you...
1: Get me the hell out of here.
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5: Nova 96.9. Hey, it's Michelle Stevenson here in the CBD. Pitt and Park Streets, we've got a pedestrian incident to look out for. Cabramatta, there's a car breakdown on the Cumberland Highway eastbound at Cabramatta Road West. Lilyfield, a crash is cleared westbound, City West Link, but it's still slow back over the Anzac Bridge. While the M7 at Horsley Park, we've got reduced speed limit 60k's an hour due to an earlier crash northbound past Chandos Road. Norwest, there's a crash on Solent Circuit just near Norwest Boulevard. 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Weather-wise, partly cloudy overnight, down to 13 degrees. Tomorrow, some showers and they should be easing, and tops of 23. Right now, it is 20 in the city, 21 in the west.
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0: There it is, Abracadabra on Nova. 13 24 10. Give us a call. How do you make your pet live longer? Like, what can you actually do?
1: What?
0: To make your pet live longer.
1: This is my break, mate. What
0: I know
1: are you
0: it
1: doing?
0: Is. I'm encouraging people to add to what you're about to talk about.
2: But do you know if that's the question he's
0: yes,
2: asking?
0: Yes, it is. Because
1: are you
0: this
1: going
0: is
1: rogue on National Radio
0: it's
1: Day?
0: National Radio Day, mate. And this
2: not
0: doesn't
2: the question.
0: It doesn't belong to us, Kate. This belongs to the people.
2: And they want you to stay out of it.
0: And if the people want to give us some information that we don't know, then you call this show.
1: That's crazy, man. Hey, this does make me... Have you got the Kifness there, my favourite cat song of all time? This cat. What a beautiful song.
2: I've never heard this.
0: I think he toured this guy.
1: No, this guy took a cat gun. You can hear the cat in the background. And then he's turned it into a beat, Kate. It's such a beautiful song. And like I said to you before, when BJ walked down to the aisle to it, it was just everyone was crying. It was amazing. This does make me laugh because Whipper's been trying to get onto longevity and trying to last longer. He's taking peptides and all these different things.
0: No, I'm not.
1: Stem cell research.
0: For
1: he's
0: the record.
1: Doing everything.
2: Are you?
0: No.
1: This makes me very happy, but there's an injection now that Japan has developed that can double a cat's lifespan of 30 years. So I didn't know this, but the average age of a cat is around the same as a dog. It's about 12 to 15 years. I mean, wild cats don't last very long because they're just
0: loose.
1: Feral, mate. They're out
2: there
1: fighting
2: all the
1: time.
2: They're real wide in the jaw.
0: Aren't they?
2: Yeah, are you? Oh, don't worry.
0: Well, you got a wild cat story, haven't you?
2: I'll just tell you.
0: Is it
2: well,
0: a
2: it's a home
0: story?
2: And away story, and you hate it when I stop down for a home and away story.
0: I love it.
2: But where we used to film the caravan park out at Kenthurst, and the Summer Bay House was there, right? Yeah. There were lots of horses and animals and stuff like that. But out in the bush, obviously, there were lots of feral cats, and it was quite scary walking from the trailer to set sometimes because you might get a big like a tomcat or something coming out being really aggressive with a big wide jaw. Anyway, that's my home and away story for today.
0: That's good. It would have been an episode itself in that.
1: Well, if they ever bring out a behind the scenes of Home and Away, that'd be chapter 9 for sure. Hey, so the startup is, and I didn't know this, but most cats die of chronic kidney disease.
0: Do they?
1: So this will basically be a vaccination for cats that you can get for your cat from an early age that will stop that. And it will treat it. Your cat won't die from kidney disease. And then that cat that you've loved for 15 years will live to 30.
0: Is it to do with a urinary tract infection? They get that, do they?
2: Does anyone want... no disrespect to cats. But does anyone want a cat for 30 years?
0: Great question.
2: Like usually they come in and pets tend to have a chapter in your life. And then I don't mean to be awful, but...
0: Spot on, Kate.
2: You know, it's like later... Like if you're an old elderly person and you need a support pet, you can't get a cat anymore because you're going to die before it does.
1: No, no way. You can't say goodbye. This is the hard thing. How hard is it to say goodbye to a dog or a cat,
0: yeah,
1: mate?
0: But cats, you're right. They're there for a summer or a season, Kate, aren't they?
2: Well, no.
0: You know what I mean? Like a season of your life.
2: A puppy's not only for Christmas.
0: No, but you know our mate Rico. I had lunch with Rico on Sunday.
2: Who?
0: Oh, Luke Rickerson. I said to Rico.
2: I think I used to know.
0: Yeah, I said, Rico, the thing with our dog is, because it's a big dog, it has a short a lifespan. It's usually around 10 years for our dog. And he went, that's great. That's all you want. Because then the kids have had the experience of having the dog.
1: Dog killer.
0: And then not a dog killer.
2: But the death is also part of development.
0: Yes, it is.
2: It's their first best friend and their first often dealing with passing.
0: Yes,
1: it's just
0: yes,
1: so
0: Kate.
1: Sad. Luke Rickardson's gone down that road.
0: No, Rico's not footy. Killing dogs. You've looked
1: after
0: into this.
1: After 10 years, he's killing dogs.
0: No,
1: you just said.
0: I'm sorry. Doesn't matter.
2: God, Luke Rickardson changed.
1: You've been wound up again. That was my break. And I've been wound up because he won't shut up.
0: No, it's National Radio Day, mate. It's for the people.
2: Not your
0: show.
2: Not your show.

0: It's out on a Thursday afternoon / evening, guys. It's been a great show, and it's been a great national radio day.
1: A good way to celebrate.
2: You know, is it National Radio Day in New Zealand?
1: I was so surprised you even brought that up.
0: I don't think it is, mate.
2: Tom brought it up before the show. It's National Radio Day, guys. Yeah. And Whipper goes, I don't think it is. It's not in New Zealand.
1: Where do you think we are?
0: Is this show on in New Zealand?
3: If you podcast it, I guess, but not on the radio.
0: Well, that's the thing, mate.
2: This show, and we haven't announced this yet, Tom, but this show is global. It goes all around the world.
0: Yeah. It does.
1: International.
2: Yeah. You just need to stream it from wherever you are.
0: So when's National Streaming Day or National Podcast Day? Those are the days where we really need to dig deep internationally.
1: I think days can be any day you want. I know that none of that makes sense, but even talking about National Radio Day, day is Radio Day for us.
0: Well said, buddy. Well said. Perfect. Perfectly said.
3: National Podcast Day is in a month's time.
0: No, we're
1: there
0: not
1: is
0: doing
1: not
0: that.
1: One.
3: September 30.
2: Can we do an exclusive podcast?
0: We do that every day.
3: I love that.
0: We do that every day. Yeah, go to the Nova Player.
3: It's there right now.
0: Yeah, you'll hear why all the secondhand books are booming at the moment. Prices for secondhand books through the roof.
1: We have far more interesting things
0: boring.
1: Than that on there.
0: That's not boring. That one. Yeah, okay. tomorrow's going to be huge. Absolutely huge because the cash in the car, guys. You're familiar with this. You got to
2: Cars.
0: Yeah, I was about to get to that.
2: Plural.
0: Kate knows how much the cash deposit is. How much cash have we got, Kate? Will not reveal, but she does know. You got to make that decision. Do you want the cash or the cars?
2: Who would be good cop, bad cop, Kate, if we had to interview you at the police station?
0: How many zeros are you holding there?
2: Yeah.
0: You know what I mean?
2: Where's the cash? Hey, where's the cash?
0: Do you know what I mean? Cash.
2: Where's the cash?
0: Not here.
1: I think you'd both try to be the bad cop.
0: Yeah. I'd probably be tougher.
1: Laugh you out of there.
0: I'd be harder.
1: I'd never be in the police station being questioned.
0: Well, you will be if you don't reveal how much it is. It's making me feel sick.
1: Let's go.
0: I've got so much more to talk about. National Radio, that goes on forever. Hey, Riddle Time's tomorrow as well, which is a great return. Damn. And those tickets to the NFL at the MCG, someone will win them. Have a great Thursday night. I'm out of here. Bye.
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13: The M7 at Halsey Park, we've got reduced speed limit 60k's an hour due to an earlier crash northbound past Chandos Road. Brookvale, Pittwater Road remains closed southbound at Condamine Street due to emergency roadworks. There's no entry to Pittwater Road from Condamine Street. Use Kentwell Road instead. Norwest, there's a crash on Solid Circuit just near Norwest Boulevard and Eastern Distributor. Pretty slow going southbound from Darlinghurst back through the Sydney Harbour Tunnel. While top ride, traffic is slow southbound Devlin Street over the Ride Bridge. Spend more to get more across the full range of Milwaukee products. 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Checking weather, partly cloudy overnight. We're getting down to 13 degrees. Tomorrow's showers are easing and tops are 23. Right now it is 20 degrees in the city, 21 in the west on Sydney's Nova 96.9.
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13: I'm Michelle Stevenson. Well, the New South Wales Police Commissioner has unreservedly apologised for a miscommunication which led the family of a missing hiker to believe she was still alive. It's been revealed Lily Hooper's parents believed for 10 minutes their 18-year-old daughter had survived 8 days in rugged terrain before it was revealed search crews had actually found her body. Just shy of 1,000 people were involved in the search for Lily, who had been hiking in the New South Wales Southern Highlands. The Albanese government says Australia's jobless rate remains at historic lows despite a rise in unemployment. Latest data shows the jobless rate increased to 4.5% in July, the economy shedding almost 16,000 positions over the month. But Employment Minister Amanda Rishworth says the jobs market is still relatively resilient.
14: It has been expected that we would see some softening in the labour market, but I would point to comparing that with historical standards.
13: The Victorian Premier has conceded there was grift, thuggery, misogyny and violence on taxpayer-funded worksites, but he has stopped short of admitting saying it was caused by government inaction. A $50 million Royal Commission will uncover the extent of corruption, criminal conduct or serious misconduct on all major infrastructure projects. Israel's ambassador will be called in by the federal government after a decision not to pursue criminal proceedings over a deadly strike on aid workers in Gaza. And Callum Turner has revealed his priority is to start a family with wife Dua Lipa. The actor says at 36, he's ready to have a family and raise some kids. Here's what's leading Nine News tonight.
15: Thanks, Michelle. I'm Peter Overton. Tonight, a heartbreaking end to the search for missing hiker Lily Hooper, a body discovered in bushland in the Southern Highlands. New video of the Bankstown Hospital demolition as the project hits a milestone. Cronulla shark Toby Rudolph accused of mooning a council ranger while walking his dogs, and a storm star forced into medical retirement. Start over on Nine now, as soon as you're home.
16: A Beautiful Noise, the Neil Diamond musical, is coming to Sydney. Play now, my baby. He's been the soundtrack to our lives for generations. Now you can experience Neil Diamond's iconic story in an inspiring, energy-filled musical. The songs you know, the story you don't. Don't miss the hit Broadway musical arriving at the Sydney Lyric this November. Book today.
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23: Well, welcome to Thursday evening.
13: Hello, Thursday friends. It is good to be here.
23: So good. We're going to meet your new work husband at the end of the show today. Morgan Evans has just been announced as the new Australian Idol judge. Handsome, talented, lovely.
13: Yes.
23: Tick, tick, tick.
13: 10s across the board. Is it work? It's work husband, right? Because you're my work husband. Or is it work boyfriend?
23: Well, I would like to think that work husband is someone who's put in the hard yards like me. I mean, Morgan, so far, hasn't really worked a single day with you.
13: There we go. So you're like, don't. This is my spot. I'm the husband, and you're the boyfriend.
23: So you've got your actual husband, then you've got your work husband,
13: which
23: and then
13: you.
23: You've got your work side piece, which is at the moment.
13: Morgan. So he's a side piece to start with.
23: Like,
13: we start filming, you reckon he'll graduate to boyfriend?
23: Yeah, you can have three husbands.
13: What's
23: it's not Middle America.
13: What do you call Scott Tweedy then? Has Scott Tweedy become a boyfriend?
23: Work situationship, I'm hearing.
13: There you go. He's a work situation.
23: Anyway, your work situationship is here to play you in Quick Draw soon.
13: Bluesy.
23: Also, we're going to talk voice maxing.
13: Oh, this is you being. This is just
23: hot.
13: You're being. Hot.
23: Hot.
13: Being, it's maybe hot.
23: No, I'm doing some reading because I'm not in the dating scene, thankfully. But
13: thank God.
23: But people who are, blokes especially, are voice maxing to attract ladies.
13: But just so they're not being their actual selves.
23: No,
13: they're just doing this weird, like, hot voice.
23: Well, everything online is fake, so why not
13: that's
23: your
13: true.
23: Voice?
13: That's true.
23: And also we're going to talk about mooning because apparently mooning is back in a big way.
13: Woo!
23: That's it. Get Code Brown.
13: It's Go Brown in the hallway.
23: But up next, Kelly Clarkson. She's good at most things, but she really needs to read the fine print. We'll talk about that after this. It's Bet on Fire, G Flip. Happy Thursday night.

0: Trumpets,
1: Black Eyed Peas, with a little taste of the Pulp Fiction theme. Very soon, if you moon a park ranger, you will get in trouble. But we got details on that very soon.
2: The fact that this is an actual story, come on, Australia. This is Australia. Like, it makes me, I know it's the person is in trouble and they got fined, but it's funny.
1: You know what you should do, though? Before you moon, read the fine print because you will get charged for indecent exposure.
2: Kelly Clarkson has just told a really funny story on stage that she has banned her daughter and her son from watching a movie that she was in after Australian Idol because she's the OG winner of the very first American Idol. And her and Justin, is it Guarini? I think that's how to say his last name. And they were both contractually obligated, which they didn't really know, to do a musical comedy type thing after the show. So after she won, she had to do this movie and she didn't really know she had to do it. Have a listen.
3: Oh man, read the fine print, you know? Because I didn't know if you won, you had to do a movie. Not all of us want to be Meryl Streep. We just like watching her, okay? And I was like, I don't want to be in a movie. And they were like, yeah, but you won. And I was like, and I feel like I'm losing.
2: She really didn't read the fine print in her contract that she had to do an actual movie.
4: From Justin to Kelly. What a name.
2: I know.
1: Well, you know that happened with Bill Murray. Because Bill Murray was the... Because everyone was like, why did Bill Murray, amazing Bill Murray, voice Garfield?
2: Yeah.
5: I hate Mondays. Hate him.
1: So he voiced Garfield, right? Because it was written by a guy called Joel Cohen. Now, Bill Murray signed on straight away because he thought Joel Cohen was the same Joel Cohen as in the Cohen brothers, Fargo and the Big Lebowski and all those guys. Just a guy with the same name. And because he signed the contract, he had to go through with voicing Garfield.
5: I hate Mondays.
1: So there you go.
5: I hate him.
1: He didn't read it. He just signed on.
2: But surely, there would have been a very large fee attached to doing something like that.
1: Of course, I think it was a very easy gig for Bill.
2: Yeah, you just go in and say, I hate Mondays.
1: Lauren?
2: Hi, when didn't you read the fine print?
6: Well, I don't know if you guys are familiar with this tea called Ballerina Tea.
1: I can't say I am.
6: Okay.
2: Well, what is it?
6: It's essentially like a laxative tea. Okay.
1: Oh.
6: So it really clears you out. Anyway, I bought a big box of it. This was a couple of years ago. And when I was still living at home, I had it in the family cupboard. Unbeknownst to me, Mum just, plucked a tea bag out one morning, had a big old cup of it and went off to work. She gave me a call a couple hours later and she goes, Lauren, something horrendous is happening to my body. And Mum had pooed herself at work, so I had to go pick her up from the local shop toilet with a towel around and put her into the car.
1: Why is it called Ballerina Tea if it makes you do that?
6: I think because you're skinny like a ballerina,
1: Of course.
2: Oh, you're such a man. It's so cute. Why would it be called that?
1: That's weird.
2: It's weird. Oh, but that's so sad. Imagine not knowing. You're just thinking you're having a cup of tea.
1: Just having a cup of joe and all of a sudden
7: 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Sydney traffic.
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9: 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Travelling home on the M5 westbound from Kingsgrove to Preston's, about 17 minutes. In the Sydney Harbour Tunnel, a van's broken down northbound in lane 1 approaching the halfway point. Warwick Farm, an earlier car fire being attended to. The Hume Highway westbound at Governor Macquarie Drive, it's now been moved off the road. This week at IGA, grab a Cadbury chocolate block, 150 to 190 grams for just $4. 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Weather tomorrow, showers easing, 23 in the city and the west, currently 19 degrees on Sydney's Nova 96.9.
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0: Sonny Federa, we are on record. Oh, cannot write a bad song. I love that. Let me be in your arms tonight on Nova.
1: Just makes me happy. All the time. Any and every Sonny Federa song makes me happy.
0: Very soon, speaking of happy, we're going to meet your brand new colleague. Morgan Evans has been announced as the new judge on Australian Idol. Is here in a second. We love him.
1: We do love him.
0: He's done Nova Red Rooms. He's living in Nashville from Newcastle.
1: Doing the damn thing.
0: Doing the thing. He's here in a sec. He's not mooning, though. I know that.
1: Do you? Well, he could be a secret mooner.
0: I'll see you at the rap party for Australian Idol next year and I'll let you know. Yeah. Now, this is a lost art, and I want to know if anyone's involved in this, because we love Toby Rudolph, right? Cronulla Sharks star Toby Rudolph. He's been charged and will face court for mooning a park ranger. Now, he was walking two of his dogs when a council ranger reprimanded him. The pair had an argument about the dogs. Now, Toby allegedly pulled down his pants and showed his backside to the ranger and was caught on camera. Now, I want to know, let's ask the question, have you mooned or have you been mooned? I have never mooned.
1: That surprises me.
0: I don't want to do that. Do you have to pull it apart to moon, or can you just pull your pants?
1: No, you can just pull your pants down and bend over. No, you don't have to really show the dot. I mooned Rich the other day. So much fun.
0: Well, Toby Rudolph has been charged and will face court.
1: What's the charge? Is there an official charge for mooning?
0: Is it a code brown?
1: A code brown, a blue moon.
0: River wine. Josie.
1: To moon or not to moon?
2: Hello.
0: You've
1: that
0: been
1: is
0: mooned?
1: The question.
2: I've been mooned by a stranger on the street riding a bike.
1: Yeah. While you were riding a bike.
2: No, he was riding the bike.
1: And mooned.
2: Yeah, and then he just, so one hand was on the, the steering one, and then the other hand was on, like, the waist part of his pants, pulled that down, and he mooned me.
0: He rolled his lycra down. Gave you a little show. Obviously, we're not condoning this.
2: You know what the worst part was?
0: What?
2: He had, like, poo.
1: Oh, yuck!
0: Okay, all right. Thanks, Josie.
1: Yuck!
0: That's what I'm...
1: Oh, yuck!
0: Trish, g'day.
3: Hey, guys.
1: Have you been mooned or are you the mooner, Trish? Mooner.
3: No, I've been mooned. We were on a family holiday as kids. And my brother thought it was a great idea in that we had two cars. So we drive past the car that he was in and we saw his big white butt hanging out the passenger side window.
1: Why is it so juvenile and it's so funny.
0: I'm really on Toby Rudolph's side here. I feel for the council ranger, obviously, but...
1: Obviously.
0: But, you know...
1: I just want to know what the charge is.
0: Indecent exposure.
1: Oh, yeah.
0: Now, Sophie...
1: What happened?
4: This is my daughter. She was the mooner. We were on a family holiday on Carnival Cruise and we got off at New Caledonia and had the day there. And then when we got back on, we had an ocean view cabin. And so my daughter mooned everybody that was getting back on the boat from our window.
0: How old was your daughter, Sophie?
4: Maybe like six.
0: Oh, my God. Okay, that's cute. It's a cute moon.
1: A cute moon. Oh, it's so funny.
0: It's so funny.
1: See, the thing that brings us all together.
0: And it really did.
1: Bear bum.

0: That's Ella Langley, Be Her, tonight on Nova. Ricky Lee and Tim Morgan Evans here in a second. Brand new Australian Idol judge will be taking you on in Quick Draw. He's played Quick Draw before. I don't think he did that well.
1: No, okay. Well, he's just like a lovely, soft, beautiful gentleman of a man.
0: As opposed to you that yells like, Pecorino!
1: Yeah, I'm a big, angry bloke, you know?
0: Speaking of big, angry blokes, there are some blokes out there who are turning to something called voice maxing to attract the opposite sex.
1: Yuck!
0: Come on, guys, I need you to call. I don't need you to do anything. I just want to hear your voice because apparently blokes are voice maxing to boost their dating game.
1: Okay, so if you are a man,
0: give us
1: a call right now on 13 24 10 because we just want to hear your voice. Isn't there a guy that calls us and he's got a really sexy voice?
0: Well, they're saying that the deeper that the voice is.
1: Well, that's why you're making your voice deeper.
0: The better for ladies. Don't you think?
2: I think so.
1: Jermaine, that's not how you really talk.
0: Yeah. Come in like you normally talk.
1: Yeah, say what you normally say.
0: Come in like you normally
1: say what you just
0: without
1: said
0: the
1: to
0: swearing.
1: Tim.
3: Hi, guys. Ricky and Tim, everyone. Woo!
0: Yeah. There are apps and websites that have been suggested for exercise to help train young men's voices.
1: Oh. You do have a very deep, big voice.
0: Do I?
1: You do.
0: Yes.
1: This voice you're putting on now is weird.
0: I'm not putting on a voice.
1: It's really weirding me out. Can you just talk normal? Can you be normal, Tim?
0: Remember our loudest man, our town crier that we had?
1: You did.
0: Remember him?
4: You're listening to Ricky Lee and Tim live on your radio.
0: I mean, does that get the ladies? I don't know, maybe.
1: The it was town really voice maxing.
2: I've actually been taught something regarding dating and using your voice. Never, ever end with a question when you finish a sentence.
0: What do you mean?
2: So, no. So stupid.
1: That is normal, Tim.
2: No, but you know people end their sentences going like, oh, yes, I went there the other day. And
1: oh,
2: ideas.
1: Yeah.
0: No, that's good.
2: Well, that's not sexy.
1: No, it's not sexy. It's creepy.
0: Let's all not creep on James. You're a forklift mechanic. We'd like to just say g'day to you, if that's all right, in your normal voice.
5: Guys, how are you today?
1: Oh, that's a good voice, James.
0: Oh,
1: very good.
0: Quivering.
2: Hey, calm down. Calm down.
1: Jermaine just went weak at the knees, James.
0: James, are you single?
5: No.
0: Oh, see, God, that's why.
5: I'm good to go.
1: You're good to go. But see, that's the thing. You've got a hot, sexy voice, so that's why he's not single.
0: What about this?
6: Darkness, my old friend. Come talk with you again.
2: Who is that?
6: Because a vision.
0: That's Disturbed.
2: Doesn't sound Disturbed.
0: What about Johnny Cash?
6: I hurt myself today.
0: Or this.
1: That's good. I like this.
0: All right, Glenn, to say good day in your best voice.
1: Glenn in Glenwood.
7: G'day, guys. How are
1: you?
7: Come
1: on.
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10: 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Travelling on the M4, there's no delays from Parramatta to Jamison Town, a runtime of just 20 minutes. Carlingford, a multi-car crash has been sidelined now. Pennant Hills Road, southbound at Jenkins Road. At Roselle, the Western Distributor, a car breakdown westbound heading to the Anzac Bridge. In Sydney Harbour Tunnel, we've got a car breakdown northbound in Lane 1. An FBI agent, a calculating female serial killer and a pursuit that pushes every boundary. Emmy Rossum stars in the gripping new thriller Furious, now streaming on Disney+. Weather tomorrow, showers easing, 23 in the city and the west, currently 19 degrees on Sydney's Nova 96.9.
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29: 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This is Ricky Lee and Tim.

0: song could ever say.
1: Ricky Lee and Tim on this Thursday night. We're almost done. Nova Boy Jam's coming up. The Matty Rowe Show too. We'll see you for a big Friday show tomorrow. But it's time now to meet our next quick draw guest.
2: Our next guest is one of our great exports. Let's get taking his blend of country from Newcastle to Nashville all the way to the Australian Idol hot seat.
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2: He's your new judge for 2026. And it won't cost you $99 a year to watch. Please welcome Morgan Evans.
1: Good to see you.
4: You too.
1: It's good to be here. Congratulations.
4: Thanks, mate. Yeah, it's pretty exciting, isn't it?
0: How cool.
4: Very cool.
0: I'm very excited to have you part of the Idol family. And to celebrate, we got a little day drunk yesterday.
4: We did.
0: It was kind of fun, wasn't it?
4: How'd you pull up this morning, right?
1: You did, I think. Was it Morgan on the Asahi Zeros?
0: Yeah, you were very good to start with. You were being like, you know, a professional. And then I feel like I kind of really got in your head and I got you to...
4: Yeah, we graduated. I feel like we graduated throughout the afternoon. I was trying to be professional. I also had to talk to a few people on the phone.
1: Now, where are you going to sit? You got Marsha and Amy on either side of you. Have you worked out your seating plan yet? Like, what's the go?
4: I don't know, mate. I have no idea. Do you know?
0: I don't know the where you will all be sitting, but I think that'll be fun. You guys can fight it out.
4: I think Marsha's sat in the middle since 2001.
1: Don't touch her spot.
4: Don't do that.
0: Yeah. Don't mess with Marsha. When you got the call, like what were your thoughts? Like, did you when you got the call to be a judge on Idol, what was your initial feelings about that? What did you feel?
1: You said no first, right, and threw the phone against the wall.
4: Well, the call kind of came very recently, honestly. This has all happened very quickly. So it was posed as like, would you ever be interested in something like this?
0: Mm-hmm.
4: And very quickly I was like, yeah, you know what? I'm interested in that. Mm-hmm. And I wonder what that would feel like and would that be fun? And I guess we're going to find out really soon. But
1: I would love to see a spin-off series though. Like, I would have loved them to really milk it. And like, you get the contestants to audition, you have a whole series on auditioning for the new judge.
0: Yes.
4: It's a pre-show.
1: That would be
4: the pre-show.
0: That would be fun.
4: Yeah.
1: Well, you are going to take on Ricky in a little game of Quick Draw because it wouldn't be a radio show without a little game.
2: Ricky Lee and Tim's Quick Draw.
1: Morgan Evans is here, brand new Australian Idol judge. You performed on the last series of Idol too, so that's kind of almost like your audition. Maybe they're all in there going,
0: lighting up the screen like that.
4: I've been auditioning for this my whole life.
1: Yeah, that's right. All right, let's play Quick Draw. You're up against each other. You lost last time you were here, but that's okay.
4: Yeah,
1: okay.
4: Solidly lost, I think.
0: Yeah, but that's all right.
4: It was brutal.
0: It's
4: you're fine. Very quick.
0: You're winning in life.
4: You're winning in life.
1: Okay, between Newcastle and Nashville, we need another N. Where else can he go? Okay, name a pizza topping starting with P.
0: Pepperoni!
1: All right.
0: What's your favourite pizza?
4: That's my favourite food.
0: Pizza, same.
4: I'll take anything. Right now, there's this one near my house in Nashville, and they do like a pickle pizza.
0: What?
4: And it's crazy, so salty, but it is epic.
1: I thought Nashville was all just brisket and smoked meats.
4: I'm down with that too.
1: Yeah, of course.
4: Don't get me wrong.
0: Okay, a pickle pizza is your jam.
1: Question number two.
0: I'll make sure I'm one.
4: Current jam.
1: Name a kitchen appliance starting with T.
0: Toaster.
1: All right.
0: Come on, Morgan.
1: You're
0: going to
1: absolutely smoked here.
4: Is it possible to get quicker than this, though?
1: For someone who left lunch first, you are slow. Question three. Name a holiday destination starting with B.
0: Bahamas. Bermuda, Jamaica. Ooh, I want
4: to. I'm out of here.
1: I've got to say, you have got, like, Ricky just needs one more to win. You need one to stay in the game.
4: Yeah.
1: Let's see how we go with this.
0: I could go easy on you, but
4: where's
0: the fun in that?
4: Don't do that. That's not going to be part of our relationship.
0: No. I'm just always going to be straight up.
4: Yeah.
1: Name an Australian beach starting with M.
0: Manly! Sucked in!
1: All right. That was a complete smoking.
4: Hey, so when we're shooting this show, I'm going to be on this time zone for more than like 5 or 6 days.
1: Okay, blame the time zone.
4: After a few weeks, I'm just going to show up one day.
0: Yep.
4: And we'll play this game again.
0: Okay, good. Hey, you're welcome anytime.
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4: 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Thanks, mate. Great to see you.
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1: A harrowing cold case demanding answers. Why is her murder still unresolved? Join me, Hedley Thomas, in a new podcast investigation, reopening one of Australia's most intriguing cold cases. Coming August 21 to The Australian.
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12: An earlier multi-vehicle accident at Carlingford has now been sidelined. Pennant Hills Road, southbound at Jenkins Road. It's a bit busy around Carlingford Court as well. The earlier breakdown in the Sydney Harbour Tunnel has cleared northbound. Still a bit congested up to North Sydney. Southbound slow, the Eastern Distributor. The Ryde Bridge slow into road southbound as well. A breakdown on the Anzac Bridge westbound has moved on. At Brookvale, emergency roadworks has closed Pittwater Road southbound at Condamine Street with diversions in place. Your new home is waiting. 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Tomorrow's weather showers easing, 23 in the city and in the west, currently 17 degrees on Sydney's Nova 96.9.
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1: Brookvale, we have emergency roadwork southbound closing Pitwater Road at Condamine Street. You best to allow for some extra travel time and use Kentwell Road instead. Winston Hills, a multi-vehicle crash northbound on Old Windsor Road approaching Gibbon Road, closing one lane, causing some heavy congestion. Ashfield, a broken down bus westbound on Liverpool Road approaching Victoria Street, causing some heavy delays. And if you head to the Blue Mountains in Mount Victoria, the Great Western Highway remains closed both ways on Victoria Pass after ongoing roadworks. Whether you're moving, decluttering your home or office, or heading overseas, let Storage King help you start your new chapter. Stuff it. 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Search Storage King today. Shower or two tomorrow with tops of 22 degrees. Tonight will get down to 13. Right now it's 18 degrees on Sydney's Nova 96.9.
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2: We have some epic Australian albums coming out tomorrow, including DMA's. 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More details coming up.
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2: Damn good. Thank you, Delta Goodrum, and thank you, Australia, for listening every weeknight from 9 p.m. This gig is the gig of a lifetime. I am so lucky to be given a microphone to talk about my favourite thing in the whole world, which is Australian music. If you haven't met me before, I am Maddie Rowe. Producer Alicia is here.
11: Hello.
2: As well. And tonight on the show, we have free headphones to give away.
11: Yes.
2: Sexy Sennheiser headphones. If you want them, we got them. Head to our Instagram, The Maddie Rowe Show. Tell us who your favourite Australian artist is for your chance to win. Final set of headphones tonight on the show.
11: No,
2: do not miss out.
11: We do have one more.
2: Do we?
11: We have one more up our sleeves. So.
2: Okay, you are so lucky. Plus, Dom Dolla is playing a sold-out show at Marvel Stadium next month, AFL Grand Final week in Melbourne. He has announced today another show which is going to be just as big. More details coming up. Plus, we have DMAs on the show. They have a brand new album dropping tomorrow. It's their fifth album. It's self-titled, just DMAs.
11: Ooh.
2: By the DMAs. Why has it taken so freaking long?
11: Five albums
2: for them to do a self-titled one. More with the guys when Johnny Took from DMAs hangs out with us before 10 o'clock tonight. And celebrating so many incredible Australian albums in 3 hours. DMAs and Vera Blue drop an album.
11: Yeah.
2: We had Vera Blue on the show last night. She is so lovely.
11: She's a goddess.
2: Angel on earth.

0: Princess.
1: Yes.
0: And she is making some of the best music of her entire life. From Modern Rituals, this is Maze from Vera Blue to start the Matty Rowe Oz Music Show here at Nova. What a song. I'm obsessed.

0: We did say happy birthday on the day to the great man, but happy belated birthday, 23rd birthday for the kid Leroy.
1: Crazy.
0: He celebrated with a whole stack of smiley face choc chip pancakes, some nice sausages, and some scrambled eggs. And he acknowledged that he does not eat vegetables.
1: Tracks. To be fair,
0: he's so fit though. The man is serving body, and you know what? If you don't want to eat vegetables, that's fine. Just eat your protein. That's apparently scientific. Hey, this is the Matty Rowe Oz Music Show coming up. Nikki Webster is celebrating 25 years of Strawberry Kisses this year, which blows my freaking mind. I remember when she had those little side curls and the little pink outfit, the matching set. I wanted to be her. Every Australian girl watching Nikki Webster wanted to be Nikki Webster. She's got some big news coming up. Let's do Alexia first, though, on the Oz Music Show. Be the diva.

0: Troye Sivan's very first singles, and look at him now. He has Nicole Kidman in a new music video. He's hanging out with Charlie X. XCX. Yes. Charlie XCX every second weekend. The Great Man has an album coming out later this year, which we are so excited for. Before then, it is the Matty Rowe Oz Music Show with your big news headlines.
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0: Wow, so much to get you through. New Australian Idol judges, Nikki Webster is back in the headlines again. What is that about? Let's start with this, though. The number one Netflix show in Australia right now is called My Brilliant Career. Everyone is raging about this show. It's kind of like Australia's Bridgerton. Very Victorian era-esque and very horny.
4: Okay.
0: The soundtrack, though, for this My Brilliant Career show is trending on Shazam. People are watching the show, then hearing these songs and going, oh my God, I need to add this to my playlist. Yeah. So the soundtrack features a bunch of Australian artists, including Kate Miller-Heidke, Isabella Manfredi, Amy Hill, Julia Jacklin, and Thelma Plum even features during the series in episode 4. She is dressed to the nines in her, yes, Elizabethan Victorian era puffy sleeved corset dress, singing a cover of I Love You Always Forever. She sounds so good and she looks amazing. So yes, My Brilliant Career is the number one Netflix show featuring some great Australian music. Get around it. Up next, country music superstar Morgan Evans is joining Australian Idol as a judge this year.
4: That makes sense.
0: Yes, he is replacing Kyle Sanderlands and will join Amy Shark, Marsha Hines, and yeah, the whole Idol crew next year. He was at dinner with Ricky Lee and the girls to talk about what kind of judge he might be. Okay. Morgan Evans said he won't be mean, he won't be the mean judge. However, he has dropped some advice for upcoming artists.
5: It's just about finding yourself, your unique thing that makes you special. I feel like there's so many great singers, so many great songwriters in the world, but there's only one of you. And I think the closer you can get to that with your song choice, the way you use your voice, the way you dress, the way you present, I think that's the ultimate goal for all of us.
0: From Nova's Red Room to an Australian Idol judge. Amazing.
6: So ladies and gentlemen, it's Nikki Webster.
0: When I think of iconic Australian music moments, I think instantly of Nikki Webster at the Sydney Olympics in the noughties. She was just a small gal, and the year after that, she released her debut single, Strawberry Kisses. Strawberry Kisses will always be iconic. That came out in 01, so this year we celebrate 25 years of Strawberry Kisses. And to celebrate, Nikki Webster is dropping her first ever 7-inch vinyl alongside some exclusive merch, which I am loving. It's like a camo hat with Strawberry Kisses on it. And I have left a comment for Nikki Webster saying that hat is iconic and I need one, so come on.
4: You're hoping she'll send you a bit of a freebie.
0: Maybe. So yes, she is dropping a 7-inch vinyl, anniversary t-shirts and caps, and you can pre-order now via onrepeat.com.au/collections/Nikki Webster. They make that difficult, don't they, with
4: a mouthful.
0: Finally, Australia's Dom Dolla has announced his biggest ever electronic headline show in New Zealand.
4: Wow.
0: So Dom Dolla is playing AFL Grand Final week at Marvel Stadium next month, which is sold out. We think that he's going to take that big like stage setup to New Zealand. And if you want to get involved, you can register for first access tickets. And Dom Dolla is thinking about his Australian fans, because if you register, you're in with a chance to win return flights, accommodation, and 2 VIP tickets.
4: VVIP tickets?
0: What is a VVVIP?
4: Very, very important person.
0: Whoa.
4: I think.
0: Thanks, Dom. Yeah, could we be VVIPs? Very, very important people.
4: You already are on the show, Maddie.
0: Yeah, okay, but if we register for Dom Dolla's show, flights and accommodation could be ours.
4: Let's do it.
0: I would love to go. Saving up now, this is Dom Dolla, Daddy Dom, on the Oz Music Show.

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0: Sarah. She's been spending a bunch of time in Australia recently. I saw her on the streets only a month ago.
1: You did.
0: She's filming some kind of movie, which is under wraps and no one knows much about it. But Rita Ora, honorary Australian, Iggy Azalea, and this is the Matty Rojas Music Show. We have Johnny Took from the DMAs in tonight to talk all things the album, which comes out tomorrow. And we are obsessed on the show. And I'll step
2: in through the right light. Hey, it's Johnny from the DMAs, and you're on the Matty Rojas Music Show.
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2: Hey, what a pleasure.
0: It has been so long. So I've been wanting to get you on the show for a while, and all of the singles for this new album have just been absolute killer. Like Hurricane, we've been playing a bunch. Killing Time is all time, though. That's my favourite song on the record.
2: Amazing. Yeah. We're really excited to play both those ones live, actually, which should be amazing.
0: Yeah, you're touring at the end of the year, playing a show at the Sydney Opera House that all the fans are keen for. Liam Gallagher's a big fan of you guys. He's called DMAs biblical in the past, whereas his brother Noel said he'd boo you from the side of stage.
2: That's about right.
0: Yeah. The duality of brothers. What do you think Liam would think of this new record? Do you send it out to him? Do you make sure you ping his phone and say, "Hey, brother, we got an album coming out"?
2: Oh yeah, we're still group. We're still mates with all those guys because there's kind of like a crew of them that work with Liam that who are all really lovely. I'm sure he'll hear the record. He gave me one of the biggest compliments actually one time. We were out the front of a studio in London, and he was telling me he was hanging out with Manny from the Stone Roses, and he goes, "Oh, what was that?" He goes, "What's that song I love?" He turned to our mate Katie and he's like, "What's that song I love, Katie?" And he goes, "Oh, which one?" It's like, "Oh, that DMA's one." He goes, and then he turns to me and he goes, "There's something that I think of you. It's funny that I think of you right now." And they like sung one of my lyrics into my face.
0: Oh,
2: and that
0: my God.
2: Liam Gallagher voice. And
0: yes.
2: I was like, that was a nice moment. But it's like, whether it's him or anyone, it's always nice to get a, in whatever industry you're in, to get a tick of approval from someone you respect and someone that you see around in your industry. So that's cool.
0: So when you met Mel C from the Spice Girls a few weeks ago, did she say anything about liking DMAs?
2: Oh no, but I was just impressed that she because I went up to her, I go, "Hey Mel, you know, I'm a big fan."
0: Of course, you have to.
2: You know, I go, "I'm actually playing in the thing." She goes, "DMAs, yeah," and I was like, "Oh, that was enough for me."
0: the best. Know. She's kind of like an honorary Australian now. She just married an Australian dude.
2: That's right. Well, she goes, "Oh, my husband's from Western Sydney," and she was really lovely.
0: The best.
2: You know, actually, yeah, most people we meet, you know, in the industry are super, super lovely.
0: Okay, who's not lovely though? Who's a bit shit?
2: Nah, everyone's cool.
0: You're touring the country later this year, Sydney Opera House as well. Did I see that you had your 94-year-old grandpa come to one of your shows for the first time?
2: I did.
0: Oh, the best. What did he think? Did he give you a full rundown of like what you could have done better? Like, is he that kind of guy, or he just gave you high praise?
2: You know what? I spoke to him yesterday actually because it was his 95th birthday, And I was like, "Hey, thanks for coming down to that gig. I know it's probably not your cup of tea." He goes, "No, I actually quite enjoyed it, you know."
0: Oh, that's so special.
2: So like, that was kind of nice, yeah.
0: All right, let's talk more about the album next. DMA's Killing Time, my favourite song from the record now on Nova.

0: The Matty Rowe Oz Music Show plays the very best in Australian music every weeknight from 9 p.m. here on Nova. That is Milky and Mall Grub. In before that, brand new music from Aussie band DMAs. They drop an album tomorrow. We are still hanging out with Johnny Took from the band to talk about the self-titled, the fifth album from DMAs called DMAs. Why did it take 5 albums to self-title an album?
1: Well, you know what? I reckon like self-titles, you either do it on the first record.
0: Yes.
1: Or you do it when you're there to make a statement, you know?
0: And what's the statement this time, Johnny?
1: I guess the statement for this time is we're kind of going back to our roots, you know? On the past 2 records, we've worked with like Constantine Kersting and Stuart Price, who amazing producers.
0: Yeah.
1: And that was amazing. And we kind of went into this a different kind of sonic landscape, a little bit more dance, rocky, anthemic vibes. Mm. But on this album, we've decided to kind of lean back into our roots, which is basically like indie rock guitars and also like a little bit of country vibes, you know?
0: Yeah, I'm hearing that through the record for sure. Who are DMAs in 2026? Like your 3 boys, you started making music in a little bedroom in Newtown like many, many years ago. Do you still feel like the same boys in 2026?
1: Yeah, definitely. Obviously, like a lot has changed. But what hasn't changed is like just... we just still have so much fun when we're hanging out.
0: Yeah.
1: We love making records. Do you know what's funny is leaning into that that older sound has kind of brought up a lot of those memories and reminds you why you do this, why we do it and why we love it and why we love writing songs with each other.
0: Yeah. And you purchased your studio in Glebe on Facebook Marketplace. Like that, you're still holding on to like the old school stuff where you jump online and do it that way.
1: Yeah, that studio, actually Cole Joyce built that studio back in the 60s. It's this amazing studio hidden away in Glebe. And that's where we decided to record the album, and hence the self-titled name and the DIY aesthetic, except it's no longer a mattress up against the wall trying to soundproof.
0: You've got a proper vibe now.
1: We got proper gear now, but I guess the sentiment is still there.
0: Do you think that a few big names have rolled through that studio, Bowie and Springsteen? They surely were not recording with a mattress in the room.
1: No, I don't think so. I don't think so. But you know what, I know like the movie, the Springsteen movie, but was about that Nebraska album. And he didn't need much to make a brilliant album there, you know, just a tape machine, I think a 4-track and a microphone, you know.
0: The fifth studio album, DMAs, from the DMAs, is out tomorrow. You can pre-order it now. And just a quick shout out to the merch line that you've dropped for DMAs. Incredible. I need one of those jerseys, the away jersey, the green one.
1: Oh, yeah.
0: It looks so good. And the hats and the bin chicken socks, I'm all about it. It's the best.
1: The red baseball caps are cool.
0: Yeah, they're sick. I need to get one of those. Thank you, Johnny, for your time. So nice to meet you and good luck with the album tomorrow. It is just full of absolute freaking tunes. So congratulations.
1: Oh, I'm so glad you like it. And thanks for the chat.
0: All right. On the Oz Music Show, up next, we have free Sennheiser headphones to give away. 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

0: That is Sunny Federa on the Matty Rowe Oz Music Show here at Nova. After 10 o'clock, we get you across the big gigs happening in your city this weekend. But we have more important things to attend to right now, producer Alicia, because all of this week we have been giving away Sennheiser Wireless Momentum 5 headphones, and it's all because you're sliding in our DMs every single night, the Matty Rowe Show on Instagram, to tell us who your favourite Aussie artists are. Laura, 13-24-10. Firstly, nice to meet you.
1: Hi, Maddie. 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
1: It's because you're the legend. You and Leash, honestly, as soon as you guys come on and you just the song starts, I just love it.
0: So, aww, Patricia, Alicia, so you're getting a shout-out tonight too.
2: I am.
0: The best. Laura, you're a big fan of Aussie music.
1: I am a really big fan of Aussie music. I think we're the best, and we produce the best, and we are legitimate, great, you know, singers, bands. We write, produce, we do all the work.
0: My God, you get it. You are a girl who gets it. This is a show that celebrates Australian music, and you slid in our DMs last night to tell us that the Veronicas are your faves, so I would love to hook you up with some free Sennheiser headphones tonight.
1: Start that violin at the start.
0: Yes, okay, Laura, on the count of three, give me cue the violins. We got to cue the violins, true?
1: Cue the violins, Maddie Rowe.
0: Love you.
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0: The Veronicas untouched on the Maddie Rowe Oz Music Show. Cue the violins have been cued.

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3: Okay, gigs. What is happening this weekend in your city? I'm going to so many gigs this weekend. I've got Pamela and Vera Blue tomorrow. What's on in your city? We get you across the gig.

song is 25 years old this year. Wild. Kylie Minogue, In Your Eyes. It is the Matty Rowe Oz Music Show. Kylie Minogue did a magazine interview with The Perfect Magazine, it's called, celebrating 25 years of Fever, the album. The year is 2001. Songs like In Your Eyes, Can't Get You Out of My Head, Love at First Sight, Come Into My World, all on that album. Iconic. That is the most iconic Kylie Minogue album of all time. During this magazine interview, she said she was talking about her legacy, and the interviewer said, "You're a pop icon who means so much to people." And Kylie Minogue responded by saying, "Pop music is something that I love so much. To think that I have become one of those people is wild. It's cool, it's humbling, inspiring, hilarious, and epic. I never imagined I would be that person." So cool. Yeah, Kylie Minogue. Still showing so much gratitude in her career, and she just continues to kill it. I mean, Madonna, she's got a song with Madonna. Crazy. Hey, we celebrate Australian music on this show, like Kylie Minogue, like 5 Seconds of Summer, like the biggest gigs in your city this weekend. Maddie's Gig Guide is coming up on the Oz Music Show.

0: Miss Independent, sampling Neo's Miss Independent from the late noughties. That is Sydney rapper Youngin Lips with a Z because he's cool. This is the Matty Rowe Oz Music Show. What is on in your city this weekend? So many gigs. Gigs everywhere. Gigs coming out the wazoo. We cross to Mel Tresina in Melbourne first to get started.
1: Are you guys ready?
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0: Hey, it's Mel Tresina, and welcome to another week of Maddie's Gig Guide. In Melbourne this week, Ella Hooper brings her regional detour to Frankston's Humdinger on Friday. Chillin' It will be playing Northcote Theatre on Saturday for their last leg tour. Then, into next week, on Tuesday, Troy Cassadaly is playing at Northcote Theatre supporting Larry Fleet. Now let's head over to Lutzy to see what's on in Brisbane.
6: Thank you, Mel. In Brisbane this week, Vera Blue is kicking off a national tour at Princess Theatre on Friday, celebrating the release of a new album, Modern Rituals, which is also out Friday. It's an action-packed day everywhere. Brizzy venues, Pamela playing at Black Bear Lodge. Meantime, the Crowbar will play host to Montagna's Glorious Heights 10th anniversary tour. Then on Sunday, make sure you don't miss Bachelor Girl at the Trifford, playing their Waiting for the Day Redux tour. Now, let's see what's on in Perth with Ross.
7: Thank you, Lutzy. Awesome stuff happening in Perth, as always. Baker Boy playing Frio Social on Friday. Great venue. Miss Kanina as well at Rosemount Hotel on Friday with her Black Print tour. And on Tuesday, 80s English pop duo Go West playing the Astor Theatre. Now, Tim Blackwell, what's going on in Sydney?
8: Thank you, Ross. Another huge weekend for Sydney, kicking off on Friday with The Living End playing their I Only Trust Rock and Roll regional tour at Anita's Theatre in Thirroul, just an hour south of Sydney. Now, if you want to stick to the city, I get it. You can catch Parkway Drive at the Emore on Friday and Saturday, or over to La La La's Olivia Coggan is playing there. Now, on Saturday, the wonderful Vera Blue will be at City Recital Hall, one of my favourite venues, fresh off the back of her new album dropping on Friday. Plus, Montaigne is in town at Oxford Art Factory on Saturday to celebrate the Glorious Heights 10th anniversary national tour. And may I just say, catch Montaigne and Vera Blue right now on my Introducing with Tim Blackwell podcast. Cheeky plug. That's all for another week on Maddie's Gig Guide. Be sure to listen next week to find out what's on near you.
0: We love a self-promoting king. Yes. Good on you, Tim Blackwell. Hey, speaking of gigs, Melbourne, in a couple of months, the NFL thing that's happening with the Jonas Brothers.
4: Yep.
0: So many Aussie artists are performing. Well, Peter Alexander, Peking Duck and Sneaky Sound System. 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

the great songs from DMA's The Self-Titled Album comes out in 1 hour and 30 minutes, and we are so excited. It is one of the great albums of the year. Alongside that, Vera Blue also drops an album at midnight called Modern Rituals. We caught up with DMA's a little bit earlier. We caught up with Vera Blue last night. We're across the big Australian releases and the big Aussie artists on this show. It is the Maddie Rowe Oz Music Show. I'm Maddie Rowe. Producer Alicia is here. And...

0: just me, or do we play Guy Sebastian every night on this show?
1: Yeah, because he's the best.
0: Because he's the best. Shout out Sony Music. We're in your corner with Guy Sebastian. Hey, this is the Maddie Rowe Oz Music Show. We get you across the biggest Australian music news headlines every night. We got there.
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0: Wow, so much to get you through. New Australian Idol judges. Nikki Webster is back in the headlines again. What is that about? Let's start with this, though. The number one Netflix show in Australia right now is called My Brilliant Career. Everyone is raging about this show. It's kind of like Australia's Bridgerton. Mm. Very Victorian era-esque and very horny.
1: Okay.
0: The soundtrack, though, for this My Brilliant Career show is trending on Shazam. People are watching the show, then hearing these songs and going, oh my God, I need to add this to my playlist. Mm-hmm. So the soundtrack features a bunch of Australian artists, including Kate Miller-Heidke, Isabella Manfredi, Amy Hill, Julia Jacklin, and Thelma Plum even features during the series in episode 4. She is dressed to the nines in her, yes, Elizabethan Victorian era puffy sleeve corset dress, singing a cover of I Love You Always Forever. She sounds so good and she looks amazing. So yes, My Brilliant Career is the number one Netflix show featuring some great Australian music. Get around it. Up next, country music superstar Morgan Evans is joining Australian Idol as a judge this year.
1: That makes sense.
0: Yes, he is replacing Kyle Sanderlands and will join Amy Shark, Marsha Hines, the whole Idol crew next year. He was at dinner with Ricky Lee and the girls to talk about what kind of judge he might be. Okay. Morgan Evans said he won't be mean. He won't be the mean judge. However, he has dropped some advice for upcoming artists.
5: It's just about finding yourself, your unique thing that makes you special. I feel like there's so many great singers, so many great songwriters in the world, but there's only one of you. And I think the closer you can get to that with your song choice, the way you use your voice, the way you dress, the way you present, I think that's the ultimate goal for all of us.
0: From Nova's Red Room to an Australian Idol judge.
1: So
0: amazing.
1: Good.
6: Ladies and gentlemen, folks, Nikki Webster.
0: When I think of iconic Australian music moments, I think instantly of Nikki Webster at the Sydney Olympics in the noughties. She was just a small gal. And the year after that, she released her debut single, Strawberry Kisses. Strawberry Kisses will always be iconic. That came out in 01, so this year we celebrate 25 years of
1: Crazy.
0: Strawberry Kisses. And to celebrate, Nikki Webster is dropping her first ever 7-inch vinyl alongside some exclusive merch, which I am loving. It's like a camo hat with Strawberry Kisses on it.
1: Oh.
0: And I have left a comment for Nikki Webster saying, that hat is iconic and I need one, so come on.
1: You're hoping she'll send you a bit of a freebie.
0: Maybe. So yes, she is dropping a 7-inch vinyl, anniversary t-shirts and caps, and you can pre-order now via onrepeat.com.au/collections/ Nikki Webster. They make that difficult, don't they?
1: It's a mouthful.
0: Finally, Australia's Dom Dolar has announced his biggest ever electronic headline show in New Zealand.
1: Wow.
0: So Dom Dolar is playing AFL Grand Final week at Marvel Stadium next month, which is sold out. Mm. We think that he's going to take that big like stage setup to New Zealand. And if you want to get involved, you can register for first access tickets. And Dom Dolar is thinking about his Australian fans because if you register, you're in with a chance to win return flights, accommodation, and 2 VIP tickets.
1: VVIP tickets?
0: What is a VVVIP?
1: Very, very important person.
0: Whoa.
1: I think.
0: Thanks, Dom. This is the Maddie Rowe Oz Music Show. If you want to keep up to date on everything Australian music news, the podcast is where it's at. This is Flume Now.

0: 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Ricky, Lee and Tim.
1: Ladies, I know I'm not the only one. There's one thing that we all do to our partners when we walk behind them.
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1: You have no idea what the thing is?
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2: Yes. I've got no clue. Is Jasmine on the money here?
4: It's you try to stick your finger up their bum.
2: What? Are you serious?
4: And they always do the hand, like put their hand behind their butt.
1: If Rich is walking up the stairs and I'm behind him, he has to shield himself.
2: Actually, that happens to me going up the stairs.
3: Ladies.
0: Ricky, Lee and Tim.
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0: Nova.
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0: Obsessed with Ivana. Ricky Lee loves her. We love her here on the Maddie Rollers Music Show. Ivana is from Melbourne. She's ex-Australian Idol. She has one of the best dance vocals in the country, I would say. Mm. She was recently in Greece playing a Mykonos club show. She's globe-trotting. She's doing the things.
1: Why not, if you can?
0: Absolutely.
1: Do it.
0: And she's young and she looks good, so yeah.
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0: All right, Maddie's Fresh Find is where I play an Australian song that you need to add to your playlists. I discovered a brand new Melbourne artist by the name of Sophia J. Smith. We played her first ever single on the show. So if you like the sound of that, you're going to love Confetti on the Floor. It kind of reminds me of that bubbly song by Colby Collett.
1: Oh,
0: it's got a similar kind of vibe. Sophia J. Smith is a brand new artist, but I think she could be next in Australian music. This song is all about love bombers. It is about experiencing those people that are short-lived but also exciting. And those kinds of people are fun to be around, but they're here for a good time and not a long time. It's fun in the moment, but leaving a big mess of memories to clean up afterwards. Kind of like Confetti on the Floor.
1: Yeah.
0: Song title.
1: I get it.
0: Sophia J. Smith plays now on the Oz Music Show at Nova. 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
2: Hits and throwbacks, only the best, including Britney Spears' first ever single, playing straight after the number one song on the Billboard charts right now. This has been in for 18 weeks straight. It could break a world record for the longest standing song by a female artist to be at number one, but you know, Queen Mariah does the Christmas thing and she's in at 22 weeks, but 18 for this.

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0: first number one for an Aboriginal artist ever on the Billboard Hottest 100. That is The Kid Laroi, Justin Bieber, Stay here at Nova. And just quickly, happy 23rd birthday to The Kid Laroi for this week. He celebrated with smiley face choc chip pancakes and some sausages and some scrambled eggs. I did note that there were no vegetables in sight, but that man is ripped, so I don't think he really needs it. Anyway, happy birthday to The Kid Laroi. Coming up, we get you Bruno Mars and Ariana Grande and Sabrina Carpenter, all nominated for MTV VMAs for later this year. Congratulations.
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0: Somba, Fresh Hits and Throwbacks are on here at Nova. There are big rumours on the internet, and I definitely lean into the rumour. I am all over the Reddit threads. I am watching what people are saying about Coachella 2027. They believe that not only will Miley Cyrus and SZA potentially headline next year, you also might get Perth's Tame Impala headlining it. And the biggest rumour of them all, Harry Styles for Coachella 2027. If that's true, I might need to finally save up my money and go. Dance No More, Harry Styles plays next.
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5: Hello, Midnight friends, and welcome to the Midnight Hour.
0: Oh, you just got a bit vampire-y.
5: No, I'm just trying to voice max for you. I'm just voice maxing.
0: That's hot.
5: Yeah. Because apparently that's what guys are doing to score dates.
0: Are they really actually doing that?
5: Hey, it's a bloody...
0: Like going out there and being like, hey.
5: TikTok trend. So we're going to talk about it soon and we want to hear from you guys if you want to call us.
0: Can you just be normal, Tim?
5: Yeah, sure. I'm just teasing it.
0: Okay.
5: Voice maxing.
0: But like, can you do normal Tim voice maxing?
5: Yeah, voice maxing. Coming up.
0: Oh, my God.
5: Oh, my God, right? We totally want to hear your voice max.
0: Totally.
5: Plus, we're going to talk about, mooning. So from voice maxing to mooning.
0: I mean, seriously, what can't we do?
5: What a show. And Australian Idol's brand new judge, Morgan Evans, here to play you in Quick Draw very soon. But up next, Kelly Clarkson needs to learn a thing or two about the fine print.
0: Yeah, you really got to read the fine print.
5: After G Flip, let's do Bet on Fire to kick us off. Happy little midnight hour with us here on Nova.

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1: Very soon, if you moon a park ranger, you will get in trouble. But we've got details on that very soon.
2: The fact that this is an actual story, come on, Australia. This is Australia. Like, it makes me, I know it's the person is in trouble and they got fined, but it's funny.
1: You know what you should do though? Before you moon, read the fine print because you will get charged for indecent exposure.
2: Kelly Clarkson has
1: charged for indecent exposure.
2: Kelly Clarkson has just told a really funny story on stage that she has banned her daughter and her son from watching a movie that she was in after Australian Idol because she's the OG winner of the very first American Idol. And her and Justin, is it Guarini? I think that's how to say his last name. And they were both contractually obligated, which they didn't really know, to do a musical comedy type thing after the show. So after she won, she had to do this movie and she didn't really know she had to do it. Have a listen.
3: Oh, man, read the fine print, you know? Because, I didn't know if you won, you had to do a movie. Not all of us want to be Meryl Streep. We just like watching her, okay? And I was like, I don't want to be in a movie. And they were like, yeah, but you won. And I was like, and I feel like I'm losing.
2: She really didn't read the fine print in her contract that she had to do an actual movie.
4: From Justin to Kelly.
2: I know.
1: Well, you know that happened with Bill Murray because Bill Murray was the... Because everyone was like, why did Bill Murray, amazing Bill Murray, voice Garfield?
2: Yeah.
5: I hate Mondays. Hate them.
1: So he voiced Garfield, right? Yeah. Because it was written by a guy called Joel Cohen. Now, okay. Bill Murray signed on straight away because he thought Joel Cohen was the same Joel Cohen as in the Cohen brothers, like Fargo and the Big Lebowski and all those guys, just a guy with the same name. And because he signed the contract, he had to go through with voicing Garfield.
5: I hate Mondays.
1: So there you go.
5: I hate
1: him. He didn't read it. He just signed on.
2: But surely, there would have been a very large fee attached to doing something like that.
1: Of course, I think it was a very easy gig for Bill.
2: Yeah, you just go in and say, I hate Mondays.
1: Lauren?
2: Hi, when didn't you read the fine print?
6: Well, I don't know if you guys are familiar with this tea called Ballerina Tea.
1: I can't say I am.
6: Okay,
2: but what is
6: it? It's essentially like a laxative tea, okay?
1: Oh.
6: So it really clears you out. Anyway, I bought a big box of it. This was a couple of years ago, and when I was still living at home, I had it in the family cupboard. Unbeknownst to me, Mum just, plucked a tea bag out one morning, had a big old cup of it and went off to work. She gave me a call a couple hours later, and she goes, Lauren, something horrendous is happening to my body. And Mum had pooed herself at work, so I had to go pick her up from the local shop toilet with a towel around and put her into the car.
1: Why is it called Ballerina Tea if it makes you do that?
6: I think because you're skinny like a ballerina,
1: Of course.
2: Oh, you're such a man. It's so cute. Why would it be called that?
1: That's weird.
2: It's weird. Oh, but that's so sad. Imagine not knowing. You're just thinking you're having a cup of tea.
1: Just having a cup of joe and all of a sudden
2: you're popping yourself.
7: This is Ricky Lee and Tim on Nova. Ricky Lee and Tim.
1: Come on, Ricky, we need new music. Go home today.
2: Yep.
1: Just write 10, 12 tracks.
2: Yep.
1: Write an album.
2: Easy.
1: Pop it out. Don't you think?
2: Just relax, Ricky. Make an album.
1: Easy. Yeah, just a few chords.
2: Yeah, it's so easy. It's just so easy writing songs.
1: Yeah.
2: Oh, friggin' Mariah Carey's here.
7: Ricky Lee and Tim.
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1: Morgan Evans here in a second. Brand new Australian Idol judge will be taking you on in Quick Draw. He's played Quick Draw before. I don't think he did that well.
2: No, okay. Well, he's just like a lovely, soft, beautiful gentleman of a man.
1: As opposed to you that yells like, Pecorino!
2: Yeah, I'm a big, angry bloke, you know?
1: Speaking of big, angry blokes, there are some blokes out there who are turning to something called voice maxing to attract the opposite sex.
2: Yuck!
1: Come on, guys, I need you to call. I don't need you to do anything. I just want to hear your voice because apparently blokes are voice maxing to boost their dating game.
2: Okay, so if you are a man,
1: give
2: us a call right now on 13 24 10 because we just want to hear your voice. Isn't there a guy that calls us and he's got a really sexy voice?
1: Well, they're saying that the deeper that the voice is.
2: Well, that's why you're making your voice deeper.
1: The better for ladies. Don't you think?
3: I think so.
2: Jermaine, that's not how you really talk.
1: Yeah. Come in like you normally talk.
2: Yeah, say what you normally say.
1: Come in like you normally talk without the swearing.
3: Tim. Hi, guys. Ricky and Tim, everyone. Woo!
1: Yeah. There are apps and websites that have been suggested for exercise to help train young men's voices.
2: Oh. You do have a very deep, big voice.
1: Do I?
2: You do.
1: Yes.
2: This voice you're putting on now is weird.
1: I'm not putting on a voice.
2: It's really weirding me out. Can you just talk normal? Can you be normal, Tim?
1: Remember our loudest man, our town cry that we had?
2: We did.
1: Remember him?
4: You're listening to Ricky Lee and Tim live on your radio.
1: I mean, does that get the ladies? I don't know, maybe.
2: It was really voice-maxing.
3: I've actually been taught something regarding dating and using your voice. Never, ever end with a question when you finish a sentence.
1: What do you mean?
3: So, no. So stupid.
2: That is normal, Tim.
3: No, but you know people end their sentences going like, oh, yes, I went there the other day. And
1: No, that's good.
3: Well, that's not sexy.
2: No, it's not sexy. It's creepy.
1: Let's all not creep on James. You're a forklift mechanic. We'd like to just say good day to you, if that's all right, in your normal voice.
5: Guys, how are you today?
2: Oh, that's a good voice, James. Oh,
1: Jermaine's
2: very good.
1: Quivering.
3: Hey, calm down. Calm down.
2: Jermaine just went weak at the knees, James.
1: James, are you single?
5: No.
1: That's why.
5: I'm good to go.
2: You're good to go. But see, that's the thing. You've got a hot, sexy voice, so that's why he's not single.
1: What about this?
6: Darkness, my old friend. Come talk with you again.
3: Who is that?
6: Because a vision.
1: That's Disturbed.
3: Doesn't sound Disturbed.
1: What about Johnny Cash?
6: I hurt myself today.
1: Or this.
2: That's good. I like this.
1: All right, Glenn, just say g'day in your best voice.
2: Glenn in Glenwood.
7: G'day, guys. How are you?
2: See? Come on.
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2: 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Let's get taking his blend of country from Newcastle to Nashville all the way to the Australian Idol hot seat.
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2: He's your new judge for 2026. And it won't cost you $99 a year to watch. Please welcome Morgan Evans.
0: Good to see you.
4: You too.
0: It's good to be.
1: Congratulations.
4: Thanks, mate. Yeah, it's pretty exciting, isn't it?
5: How cool.
4: I'm
5: very excited to have you part of the Idol family and to celebrate. We got a little day drunk yesterday.
4: We did.
5: It was kind of fun, wasn't it?
4: How'd you pull up this morning, all right?
1: You did, I think. Wasn't Morgan on the Asahi Zeros?
5: Yeah, you were very good to start with. You were being like, you know, a professional. And then I feel like I kind of really got in your head and I got you to...
4: Yeah, we graduated. I feel like we graduated throughout the afternoon. I was trying to be professional. I also had to talk to a few people on the phone.
5: Yeah, yeah.
1: Now, where are you going to sit? You got Marsha and Amy on either side of you. Have you worked out your seating plan yet? Like, what's the go?
4: I don't know, mate. I have no idea. Do you know?
5: I don't know the where you will all be sitting, but I think that'll be fun. You guys can fight it out.
4: I think Marsha's sat in the middle since 2000.
1: Don't touch her spot.
4: Don't do that.
5: Yeah. Don't mess with Marsha. When you got the call, like what were your thoughts? Like, did you when you got the call to be a judge on Idol, what was your initial feelings about that? What did you feel?
1: You said no first, right? And threw the phone against the wall.
4: Well, the call kind of came very recently, honestly. This has all happened very quickly. So it was posed as like, would you ever be interested in something like this?
5: Mm-hmm.
4: And very quickly I was like, yeah, you know what? I'm interested in that. Mm-hmm. And I wonder what that'd feel like and would that be fun? And I guess we're going to find out really soon. But
1: I would love to see a spin-off series though. Like, I would have loved them to really milk it. And like, you get the contestants to audition, you have a whole series on auditioning for the new judge.
5: Oh, yes.
4: It's a pre-show.
1: That would be
4: the pre-show.
5: That would
4: series.
5: Be fun.
4: Yeah.
1: Well, you are going to take on Ricky in a little game of Quick Draw because it wouldn't be a radio show without a little game.
6: Ricky Lee and Tim's Quick Draw.
1: Morgan Evans is here, brand new Australian Idol judge. You performed on the last series of Idol too, so that's kind of almost like your audition. Maybe they're all in there going,
5: lighting up the screen like that.
4: I've been auditioning for this my whole life.
1: Yeah, that's right. All right, let's play Quick Draw. You're up against each other. You lost last time you were here, but that's okay.
4: Yeah,
1: okay.
4: Solidly lost, I think.
5: Yeah, but that's all right.
4: It was brutal.
5: It's
4: you're
5: fine.
4: Very quick.
5: You're winning in life.
4: You're winning in life.
1: Okay, between Newcastle and Nashville, we need another N. Where else can he go? Okay, name a pizza topping starting with P.
5: Pepperoni!
1: All right.
5: What's your favourite pizza?
4: That's my favourite food.
5: Pizza, same.
4: I'll take anything. Right now, there's this one near my house in Nashville, and they do like a pickle pizza.
5: What?
4: And it's crazy, so salty, but it is epic.
1: I thought Nashville was all just brisket and smoked meats.
4: I'm down with that too.
1: Yeah, of course.
4: Don't get me wrong.
5: Okay, a pickle pizza is your jam.
1: Question number two.
5: Make sure I'm one.
4: Current jam.
1: Name a kitchen appliance starting with T.
5: Toaster.
1: All right.
5: Come on, Morgan.
1: You're getting absolutely
5: were you?
1: Smoked here.
4: Come I am. On, is it possible to get quicker than this, though?
1: For someone who left lunch first, you are, you are slow. Question three. Name a holiday destination starting with B.
5: Bahamas.
7: Bermuda, Jamaica. Ooh, I want
4: it. I'm out of here.
1: I've got to say, you have got, like, Ricky just needs one more to win. You need one to stay in the game.
4: Yeah.
1: Let's see how we go with this.
5: I could go easy on you, but
4: don't
5: where's
4: do
5: the
4: that.
5: Fun in
4: don't
5: that?
4: Don't do that. That's not going to be part of our relationship.
5: No. I'm just always going to be straight up.
4: Yeah.
1: Name an Australian beach starting with M.
5: Manly. Sucked in.
1: All right. That was a complete smoking.
4: Hey, so when we're shooting this show, I'm going to be on this time zone for more than like 5 or 6 days.
1: Okay, blame the time
4: and
1: zone.
4: After a few weeks, I'm just going to show up one day.
5: Yeah.
4: And we'll play this game again.
5: Okay. Good. Hey, you're welcome anytime.
1: Mate, lovely to see you. Congrats again on the gig.
4: Champs. Thanks, mate. Great to see you.
5: Congratulations.
6: This is Ricky Lee and Tim on Nova. Quick
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25: Jody and Hazy. In the
26: morning. We don't talk about this enough. It should be an open talking space where everyone can feel free to talk about their tiny penises. That's right, micro penises. We're doing it. 1324 10, we'll take your calls next. Share your stories. I'm just going to read this article word for word because I like some of the words and I don't really understand. A North Carolina man who dubbed his sex appendage as the world's smallest penis. Hell of a claim too, by the way.
5: Yeah, it's a flex. Oh,
26: what a title. Is that on your bio on Instagram? He might finally get a happy ending, as he had and can feel free to talk about their tiny penises. That's right, micro penises. We're doing it. 1324 10, we'll take your calls next. Share your stories. I'm just going to read this article word for word because I like some of the words and I don't really understand. A North Carolina man.

0: my vocabulary. Tiny tallywhacker owner Michael Phillips, tiny tallywhacker, told TMZ that his operation will inject his 0.38-inch manhood with semi-permanent dermal filler to increase its girth. He's claimed that the operation will set him back approximately $4,000. Let's just sort of rewind a little bit there.
1: Okay.
0: 0.38-inch. That's what we're talking about. That is prime micropenis territory, and that's what they're saying is the smallest penis in the world.
1: They didn't even make it to half an inch, did he?
0: No, he didn't. I've done some calculations as well because we deal in centimetres. That is just under 1 centimetre.
1: Oh, are you kidding?
0: Yeah, 0.96.
1: Right.
0: That's how long it is.
1: Yeah, okay.
0: But with more than $13,500 in donations from boosters of his GoFundMe page, Phillips will have more than enough to get him across the finish line. The surplus cash, meanwhile, will cover doctor's fees, meds, and any follow-up appointments.
1: Of all the things to donate to on GoFundMe, can you imagine just people looking going, oh, look at this poor man with a tiny, teeny willy.
0: So, but then, I'd feel for him.
1: Yeah.
0: If you've got the balls, and I say that so loosely because maybe he doesn't, or if he does, they're very, very small. Well, it's a good question too, by the way, but what sort of plums sort of suit a little micro penis anyway? But if he's got the plums to do that, then good on him. Yeah. Like for putting it out there, then he probably deserves some cash.
1: So is it going to make it, from your understanding, is it going to make it longer or more girthier?
0: Girthier. Right. It's going to give it just a little bit more girth. Mm. But what it does, because it's filler though,
1: yeah.
0: I mean, it's probably going to be semi-permanent in terms of it's going to have no flexibility.
1: Right.
0: Do you know what I mean?
1: Yeah.
0: Is what I understand. Producer Lucy, you're probably more knowledge in this era. Oh, someone's gone suspiciously quiet. Okay. Did I just accidentally suggest that perhaps your boss is a micropenis? Who's our boss?
1: I hope you didn't. You didn't just do that, did you?
0: So.
1: Oh, my gosh, she's gone very quiet.
0: So there you go. 13, 24, 10, she stories next. No, of course, they're coming through. What we can do, though, is can we seamlessly merge from that into Jodie and Hazy's split or steal next, please?
1: Sure.
0: I think we can do it.
1: I think you did it.
0: All right. Family passes and golden tickets. Do you want one set or two sets? Let's play split or steal right now, 13, 24, 10.
2: Jodie and Hazy on Nova.

0: Jodie and Hazy.
1: Oh, I remember hitting the clubs. Do you remember what you were wearing at the clubs as well?
2: Oh, God.
1: In terms of clothes and also cologne, etc.
2: Mm.
1: And just how much you were overdoing it, but just how cool you thought you were.
2: Yeah.
1: And turns out you weren't.
2: Mm-hmm.
1: So my prime going out era, I was sort of mixing it up with my T-shirts between, I would wear this sort of peach V-neck industry shirt. It was my favourite. Yeah, exactly. Producer Lucy's scrunching up her face like, wow, how unarousing. It's a very good response.
2: Yeah, correct.
1: But gosh, I thought it was cool.
2: Real feminine vibes about that.
1: And also, I worked at Globalize back in my prime. Remember Globalize?
2: Yeah.
1: And I would get access to the first new batch of travesty T-shirts that would come in. So this guy was the man.
2: Oh, my God.
1: All right. No one was cooler, in my opinion. Can we do this? 13-24-10. What did you think used to be really cool back in the day and now in reflection? Gosh, it was awful.
2: Can I chuck a couple in the mix?
1: Yeah, yeah.
2: Okay, Producer Lucy. Did you ever wear a choker? Can you remember when chokers were a thing?
1: I remember the chokers.
3: Yes, they were big in my day. I refrained from the choker.
2: Did you?
3: But I did wear the coloured wedge heels that often went with the choker.
1: Okay.
2: Right.
1: When did the choker lose its way?
2: I don't know.
1: When was it put into retirement?
2: I don't know, but whenever I see a choker on someone, you just want to lead them around like a little cat. You know what I mean?
1: If someone's wearing a choker now, it's more like it's more bondage sort of areas, isn't it?
2: Oh, okay. You're telling the story.
1: You just don't see chokers like you did back in the day.
2: No.
3: Yeah, I think there are trends that won't come back.
1: Okay.
3: I really hope.
2: The choker's not coming back anytime soon.
3: No. Thank God.
2: Yeah. Can I throw another one in the mix?
1: Yeah.
2: Really teeny tiny sunglasses that covered like 14% of your eyes. You know?
3: Yeah, you remember them? They're back now.
1: Yeah, they're kind of back. Oh, yeah, I've seen them around.
2: Not the Oakleys, though.
1: No, not the, they're almost sort of the drug dealer something. Yeah.
2: So I was married to a cricketer and he had an Oakley sponsorship. So we had all the Oakleys in the world.
1: But also the Arnett's.
2: Yes.
1: Remember the Arnett's?
2: Yes.
1: They were very dodgy glasses.
2: Yeah. And you look back now and you think, oh, they were truly god awful.
1: Yeah. Aquadegio for me. Sort of mixed between that and Jupe. Oh, gosh. And not one or two sprays. And not sort of spraying it in the air and jumping into it. It was like a good there, face, groin. Why on the groin?
2: No, you didn't.
1: You know what I mean?
3: You never had the chance to ask a girl later that night about that because it clearly didn't work, right?
1: Yeah, it didn't work. And then what was going to happen if it did work? She'd go down there and be like, wow, your groin smells fantastic. great stuff, Daddy.
2: There is nothing.
1: Hey, good work, Danny.
2: Nothing worse than hugging a man or kissing them hello or whatever and their aftershave is so strong that you smell of it.
1: Yeah.
2: For the rest of the day.
1: It's overpowering.
2: Yeah.
1: Unfortunately, us blokes, we learn that extremely the hard way.
2: Yeah, right.
1: Yeah, we think you can't put enough on.
2: I would have picked you for a Jupe guy.
1: Massive Jupe guy. Huge Jupe guy. Who was it? 13-24-10. What did you think was really cool back in the day and now you realise it was absolutely lame? My last one is the skinny leg jeans.
2: Oh, yeah.
1: Yeah, because my wife sent me a thing the other day and it was like this AI thing where all of these sort of baggier pants with comparisons of the same shot, same person in skinny leg jeans.
2: Yeah.
1: And I'm like, oh, wow.
2: Oh.
1: Why did I think that was so cool? So maybe I am off the skinny legs.
2: You still rock a skinny leg jean every now and then.
1: That's because I don't own any other jeans.
2: Right.
1: Okay. But I'm not as invested as I was because it was only like 6 months ago. I was like, nah, it'll come back around. It'll come back around. I don't think it will.
2: One more quick one.
1: Yeah.
2: Did you ever pop your collar?
1: Big time. Yep. Did anyone go through the phase where you're wearing a Ralph Lauren shirt that was popped at the collar? Oh, my God. You can smell them a while away because they got Aquadegio on as well.
2: It's so very Adelaide test, isn't it? Just private school boys walking around with pop collars.
1: Oh.
0: Jodie and Hazy. In the morning.
4: Tim.
5: Let's ask the question, have you mooned or have you been mooned? I have never mooned.
4: That surprises me.
5: I don't want to do that.
4: I mooned Rich the other day.
5: Josie.
6: We were on a family holiday as kids. 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

0: is Jodie and Hazy on Nova.
1: It was cool back in the day, but in hindsight, gosh, it's embarrassing. Yeah, some good ones coming through.
2: Yeah.
1: A lot of fashion ones as well. So my little peach industry t-shirt that I used to wear out in the clubs, which for some reason I didn't see much. I didn't get much love at all.
2: No.
1: Must have been then, not me. Do you know what I mean, Jodie?
2: 100%. Mm. You would have had a low V. Or would it have been like a big scoop? Was it a big scoop?
1: No, it was a V. So I only just got over the scoop phase like 20 minutes ago.
2: Yeah.
1: So the V thing though, the V back in the day, come on.
2: Yeah.
1: And a real low V as well, almost for a male.
2: You would have been
1: A V with cleavage.
2: Yep.
1: Come on, bro. What we were talking about.
3: So, shock, that is not how you met your wife, is it?
1: That is not how I met my beautiful wife, Cara. I don't know what I was wearing, but there was no tight peach-coloured V-necks involved.
2: Got that.
1: Text line busy as well, 0400 919 919.
3: Yes, Mel from Port Noarlunga used to wear the layered tank tops.
2: Oh, yes.
3: Could see the different colours under the straps.
2: Yeah.
3: Covered in impulse spray.
1: Okay.
3: Oh, the girls, the body spray.
1: Yep.
2: Oh, I don't wonder. I was going to say, what flavour? It's not called flavour, is it?
1: You shouldn't taste the body spray, Jodes.
2: Yeah.
1: Okay? You shouldn't be eating the body spray.
2: No, definitely not. Oh, dear.
1: How old were you when you realised you shouldn't be eating body spray?
2: I shouldn't be eating.
1: God damn it.
2: The old impulse.
1: Hey, someone from our team is in the studio as well. His name is Matt. We call him Sexy Matt.
2: We're not supposed to do that.
1: Come get us, HR. Anyway, so some of the pants that he wears are so baggy that they've found other people living inside his pants.
3: Today's aren't too bad on the Matt baggy scale.
1: Oh, they're not too bad, but also they're dark, so maybe that hides baggage just a little bit.
2: You've worn
1: one pair of pants and it was denim where it was two skirts. You were wearing two skirts at once in each leg.
2: Do you know what the fashion is also, correct me if I'm wrong here, is to show your ankles with your jeans now. Is that right?
1: Is that a thing, Matt? Okay.
2: All right, I see
1: a lot of ankles as well. Yeah. You cut them up just a little bit higher.
2: And then some guys rock it without the socks as well.
1: Yeah, yep. Liam, good morning. Take us through it.
4: So when I was younger, I used to think it was really cool to walk around with my pants hanging down at my ass. And my dad and my pop used to always tell me, they used to say, Liam, what are you doing? Pull up your bloody pants. And I used to think it's the coolest thing ever. And nowadays, I just look back and I think, what the hell was I thinking?
1: Oh, that was so right, weren't they? That was so right. Hey, Liam, so what was the motivation? Like, was it Eminem, do you reckon? Like, why were you doing it?
4: Oh, it was definitely stuff like that, yeah, for sure. Like, you know, music videos and all that, yeah.
1: See, I never had a problem with it, but now at this age, and I don't want to age myself, but I'm like, pull your pants up, young man.
2: Yeah. You're from the school of E17, aren't you? They were the worst at it.
1: It was E17.
2: They always had their pants around their ankles, basically, so to speak.
1: Well, at least Liam now is looking back and be like, that was a genuine mistake.
2: Mm-hmm. Debbie, what used to be cool
5: morning,
2: back
5: guys.
2: In the day?
5: How are you?
2: Good.
5: So my bad fashion was my daughter. We were traveling to Europe. And she wore these baggy trousers that had the tight ankles and the crutch that was halfway down her knees. And they were awful. They were awful. And I've got three children, so five of us were traveling. And every time we went through the airport, she'd get pulled over because, you know, you could almost stuff anything down those pants because they were so big and bulky. And they were the ugliest things ever.
1: No, I thought you were about to launch into there, Debbie, that she got pulled over by the fashion police every single time.
2: It's the old drop crotch, I think they call that.
1: The drop crotch.
5: That was shocking.
1: Everything that Debbie described there, it feels like it's working against what the point of pants is.
2: 100%.
1: Super baggy, tight at the bottom, wear them down near your crotch. Like, what? That's not what pants are designed for.
2: Kristen, hello. What did you get around in back in the day?
6: So, the good old hypercolor t-shirt.
1: Oh, yes, the hypercolor t-shirts.
2: Oh, my gosh.
6: So, the hypercolor t-shirt came in right around the time I was kind of going through puberty.
2: Oh, no.
6: And I was quite an early developer and a bit self-conscious about that. So, but the hypercolor t-shirt would literally highlight kind of the chest area.
2: Yeah.
6: But so committed to the hypercolor t-shirt was I that I just continued wearing it, but the entire time I'd just lean forward a little bit to take the fabric off of that area.
2: Yeah. Because
1: Was it a hate thing?
2: Yeah, for the uninitiated, the hypercolor t-shirt's changed colour where you got hot or sweaty.
1: So why do you want that? So people look at Kristen like, wow, she's got quite a heated boob. Is that, why are you drawing attention to that?
6: Yeah, literally, it turned a different colour.
2: No, thank you, Kristen.
1: That's good.
0: Nova's Jodie and Hazy.

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1: Jody and Hazy's.
2: Your 60 seconds starts.
1: Gone in 50 seconds.
2: Now.
1: Can't remember the last time your brakes were checked? It's been too long. 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Feel the difference.
3: I mean, how many times this morning can you score yourself $1,000? Two times a birthday payday and then once this morning with our good mate, AUTOMASTERS, for Gone in 50 seconds. Let's go.
4: Yes. Felicity from Finland. I'd like you to meet Fitzy. That's a lot of Fs in a row, isn't it?
5: It's a lot of
6: effort,
4: isn't it?
6: Hi, Felicity. Do you get the nickname Flick? Do you get Flick?
5: Yes.
4: Yeah.
6: Nice. Where do they get Flick? Where do they get Flick from? From Felicity?
5: From just a?
4: Oh, yes! It's,
6: wow.
4: Yes!
3: That was Holly, as in Holly Valance.
5: Holly Valance, yeah.
4: That one's a
3: Valance. Valance, sorry. I was saying it. I was saying it.
6: Hasn't she gone full right wing Holly Valance?
3: Wasn't she married to and then divorced from a billionaire or something?
6: Yeah, Russian billionaire.
4: Yeah, it hasn't gone well. The divorce has gotten very nasty, Felicity, or Flick, as we like to call you.
3: Russian billionaires.
4: Bloody Russian. They're tough to get along with, to be fair.
3: Yeah, I know. They can be a little bit
4: oligarchs, aren't they? Yeah. Isn't that what they call them, oligarchs?
6: Oligarchs, yeah.
4: Yeah, thanks. Oh,
3: okay.
4: Yeah, all right.
3: Anywho, how are you, Flick?
5: I hope there's no questions about that.
4: No.
6: Hopefully that's first question for you, because now you'll know it, Felicity.
5: Yeah, I know, right.
3: All right, $1,000 up for grabs. You've just got to have the power at the end of the minute. Flick, are you ready to go?
5: Ready to go.
3: Let's go.
4: All right. Flick, what is Fruitylexia?
5: What was it? Tropicana?
4: What is...
5: Tropical?
4: Incorrect. It's wine. Okay, question two fits. The characters Velma, Daphne, Fred and Shaggy are from what cartoon series?
6: Scooby-Doo.
4: Yes, Pinky Flat is on which river?
6: Walker Flat?
4: Incorrect.
6: Murray. Sorry.
4: No, the Torrance. Shut up. Flick. In the movie, who played the Wolf of Wall Street?
5: Leonardo DiCaprio.
4: Yes. What breed of dog is usually white with black spots?
5: Dalmatian.
4: Emirates is a what type of company?
5: Aeroplane.
4: Yep. If you want to make a dirty chai latte, what do you need apart from chai?
5: Gin?
4: Incorrect. It's coffee. Fitzy, where does SA Schoolies Year 12 Festival take place at the end of the year?
6: Victor Harbour?
4: Yes. Who wrote Pride and Prejudice? Back to you,
6: I tried to hold on.
3: Hey, let's make a ruling here. Okay, it's up to you, producer, though. Here we go.
4: The $1,000 does indeed go to Felicity from Finland.
6: Oh, yeah, Felicity! Daniel! Well done, Felicity.
4: Oh, I have to say, you didn't deserve that because you did not know that was Jane Austen.
6: No.
4: You had no idea.
5: I didn't even know that answer, actually.
4: I tried
6: to hold on, Felicity, half a second. You got yourself $1,000. Congratulations.
5: Thank you so much, Fitzy.
3: Well done.
5: Hazy.
3: Oh, my God.
4: Well done. Did I say in a dirty chai latte you also need coffee?
3: Yeah, or...
6: Yeah, coffee. You did.
5: I don't drink coffee.
3: Did you say gin?
5: Yeah, I've had a chai martini before.
4: Oh,
6: that's okay. But that is a dirty chai latte by putting a bit of gin in it.
4: Yeah. I tell you what, you should treat yourself to a dirty chai gin tonight.
5: Might.
4: Yeah, why not? Well done.
3: Good stuff, Luke. All right, let's play again. $250 it's worth with Gone in 50 seconds. Thanks to AUTOMASTERS.
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6: Nathan, Nat and Sean. This is Nova. Come on, boys,
7: let's have a ball. Morning, everybody.
8: Morning.
7: How's your Friday going so far?
9: I'll tell you what, as soon as we get out of here and have one off the wood, we'll be better off.
7: Won't we, John?
10: Have one off the wood.
7: Jeez, I was going to say.
10: Having a beer.
7: Yeah, Joel won't understand that.
10: Love one off the wood. Joel.
7: The implication that it's off the wooden bar top.
10: Oh. Mm.
7: Isn't it, Sean?
10: I like table service.
9: It is 100%.
8: Just checking.
7: On today's show, you're going to hear a tale of when showing off ended badly. Inspired by Rob Thomas from Matchbox 20. I haven't talked about him in a while, but he smacked his bandmate in the head.
9: His ears pricked up too. Yeah. No one has spoken about him in years.
7: Exactly.
9: He was wrapped. Mm. Attractive hobbies. We talk about what maybe your partner or someone that you liked, Thorin, who's a wood chopper.
7: Yeah.
9: And he gets hot.
10: You know what?
9: Better be careful what I say here. He's got to get himself going.
10: Yeah. When Jack says, I won't be home till later.
7: That's not a hobby.
10: That's
7: not a hobby. That's an affair, Joel.
10: Oh, my God. Well, if he gives me the night off, then so be it.
7: We catch up with children's author Andy Griffiths, who has sold more than 10 million books worldwide.
10: Wow.
7: Extraordinary.

0: That's not a hobby.
1: That's not a hobby.
0: That's an affair, Joel.
1: Oh, my God. Well, it gives me the night off then, so be it.
0: We catch up with children's author Andy Griffiths, who has sold more than 10 million books.

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1: Nova.
2: Are you a big fan of Matchbox 20, Nat?
3: Teresa really getting into it there.
4: Oh, and Sean.
5: One of my faves. I love Matchbox 20.
2: I would have gone for that one straight. Can you find me another one?
5: Sorry, another one.
2: Story, please. He went solo there for a while, Rob Thomas, didn't he? I think we spoke to him.
3: Yeah, I've interviewed him a couple of times, I think, over the years.
2: Yeah, and then we've said, that's enough. We've moved on.
3: Yeah. Well, Rob Thomas and Matchbox 20 were playing the Illinois State Fair.
2: Oh, see there.
3: Great gig. And look, there's a moment when he swings a mic stand around.
2: Yeah.
3: And he's been, like, it wasn't just a one-off, but on this particular occasion, he clocked his bandmates fair in the head. Have a listen to him talk about it.
6: I feel like we can end this song and then I can't talk about it like it didn't happen. Every night I'm over here and I'm throwing this goddamn thing around. Oh, I went and nailed him.
2: So the guitarist was facing the drummer, like you do, because you're rocking out together, because Rob's doing all the hard yards. Well, is he doing the hard yards? He's doing the main act.
3: Yeah.
2: So whose fault is it?
3: Oh, it's the guy swinging the thing around. And it hit him in the head so hard it knocked his in-ear piece out. He's okay. He's okay, everybody. It's fine.
2: It's a mic stand. God,
5: he's just a little unwell.
2: Hey! Sorry. Okay, sorry, hit the showers, mate. You're done.
5: Back in my box.
3: There's nothing funnier, though, than when somebody's showing off and then they hurt themselves or someone else. I mean, it's not as much fun when you hurt someone else. It's funny if they hurt themselves.
2: Yes.
3: When you see, like, people, like, sports people celebrating a goal or whatever, or celebrating a big win, and they go and do something, like, you know, jump right up on their mates and then fall off and dislocate a shoulder, and you go, just settle down, mate. What are you doing?
2: And that's the reason why I don't do a backflip in celebration after kicking a goal.
3: Yeah. I remember Sam Kerr used to do that all the time.
2: Yeah.
3: She's a bit older now.
2: Michael Frederick did it as well.
3: Yeah, of course.
2: I was thinking about showing off, and it wasn't that I got injured, but I can imagine there must have been times. But I remember I was showing off in the pool one day. It was actually Megan's birthday, my wife, and I was just showing off and throwing my older son at the time, Lachlan around.
3: He's still your older son.
2: Yeah.
3: Yep.
2: I turfed him into the bottom

0: step in the pool that we had at the time, and it cut his head. So off we went to a surgery. Megan's birthday got ruined.
1: On her birthday.
0: But that was like, oh, look at Dad. He's the best. I'm a hero throwing everyone around.
1: Yeah. And let's not forget the soccer player just the other week who celebrated that goal by jumping over the thing and then fell into a bunker.
0: That was amazing.
1: And then the goal was disallowed.
0: Disallowed. What a celebration. And he hurt himself. Never to play again, probably. Nathan, Nat and Sean.

0: is Nathan, Nat and Sean on Nova.
1: Great times at the Illinois State Fair when Matchbox 20 had a bit of an incident because Rob Thomas, the lead singer, there's a moment where he swings the mic stand around and he clocked his bandmate, Paul Doucette, in the head.
2: Oh.
1: In the head. And he had his back to him at the time. So they were kind of, Rob Thomas had his back to, he was swinging it behind him and the other guy did not see it coming. Smacked him right fair in the head.
2: It's gone like that when you don't expect it.
1: It's rough, isn't it? It really is. So we want to know, when you were just showing off to your mates and it ended badly, Adam's in Two Rocks. Hello.
3: Morning, guys. How are you?
2: Super,
1: great,
2: Adam.
1: Ads. Okay, talk to us. When we were showing off and it ended badly.
3: Yes. So basically, we were back in the UK and obviously all the lads, we've gone to do our local park run.
2: Yeah.
1: Lovely.
3: And,
1: yes.
3: I thought we're all at the front and I'm trying to be the big time Charlie. And I goes, I think I can win this one. So they were like, yeah, go on then. So we went for it. We got to the last kilometre and I'd obviously got to the front.
2: Yeah.
3: So the lads are still up on the hill just on the right hand side. And I'm celebrating like this with my hands in the air. And they're all waving their hands. And I'm thinking, these lads are celebrating, but I've got my headphones in. Mm-hmm. Next minute, this guy just overtakes me right at the end. And I just lose the park run. So I'm thinking they're celebrating with me. But they weren't. They were telling me to go, go,
1: they
3: go,
1: were telling
3: go.
2: Go, because he's coming.
1: Yeah.
3: Yeah, there we go. I lost the park run.
1: And is that why you had to leave the UK?
3: Yeah, that's why I left the UK, yeah.
2: You're shamed. You're shamed
3: out. That was the final straw.
1: It makes sense, Adam. It does make sense.
2: You made all the newses.
1: The old celebrating early and being overtaken, it's a classic, isn't it? It's such a classic. And it's so funny.
2: It is so funny.
1: It's so funny unless it's you.
2: Yeah,
1: great work. Thank you, Adam. Melissa's in Brabham. Hello. Were you showing off to your mates? What happened?
4: I was on a night out and after a few drinks, I thought that I could be a tightrope walker.
2: Of course you can.
4: And there was this pole that I was walking along trying to balance and walk along it.
1: Yes.
4: And I slipped a leg on each side and smashed my hoo-ha.
1: Yes.
4: Pole.
1: Yes.
4: It swelled up immediately. and I had to have stitches and everything.
2: Wow.
1: Nobody wants a swollen hoo-ha.
2: No.
1: No.
4: Yeah.
2: Do you go straight into what you need to do with injuries like that?
1: Yeah.
2: Obviously ice, elevation, compression.
1: Rest.
2: And who's doing the compression?
4: I don't know how I could have elevated it.
2: I know. Stand on your head.
1: So you obviously had to go to hospital.
4: Yeah, I had to go to hospital. Because obviously afterwards, went and checked it, and, it was bleeding.
1: It was mashed.
2: A couple of questions. How good is the friend that you say, can you check this? Is that your bestest friend, or is that like a sister?
1: Or is it someone that you never want to see again?
4: It was actually my sister.
1: Yeah, great.
4: So, we used to bath together, so it was fine.
2: Okay, that's good. That's a good one. And second question is, when you go to the hospital or the doctor, do you tell them the truth?
4: Well, I was still a bit drunk. So, I did tell him the truth and, everyone at the nurses, I was the talk of the shift, I think.
1: I bet you were.
4: Everyone wanted to come in and discuss the incident,
1: Sean, the answer is yes, you tell the truth if it's something like that. But that sounds like you've made it up and it was really something way kinkier. You know what I mean? Thanks, Melissa. Glad you're okay. Andy's in Yanchep. Hello.
5: Hey, how you going?
2: Morning,
1: Andy. Now, this is about one of your mates, is it? And he was showing off. What happened?
5: Yeah, back in the day, back at school in England, we was in woodwork and the teacher went out the room and my mate decided to turn that, them bench angle grinder wheels.
2: Yeah,
5: He turned one of them on messing around and then someone shouted, teacher's coming back, so he turned it off and it never stopped straight away.
1: Yeah.
5: And he put his hand on it to try and stop it and he took all the skin off his hand. Right down to the bone, like a skeleton's hand.
1: Oh. So he wasn't the sharpest tool in the shed, obviously. Tried to stop it with his hand. Come on, mate.
5: Isn't it? No, he didn't like it.
1: No. He left that one the hard way.
2: Did you get to see it?
5: Yeah.
2: Because that'd be, I'd nearly faint.
5: Did that see it? I've seen it, yeah.
1: Yeah.
5: All the class seen it.
1: Yeah.
5: Wow. That was about 1982, something like that.
2: Yeah.
1: Did he go on to become a carpenter?
5: I don't know. No.
1: Amazing. Good on you, Andy. I think there's a lesson in that for all of us.
2: Stop
1: showing off. And also, you're not a tightrope walker.
2: No, that's right.
0: Nova's Nathan, Nat and Sean. Ricky Lee and Tim.
6: come on, Ricky, we need new music. 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
7: Yep.
6: Write an album.
7: Easy.
6: Pop it out. Don't you think?
7: Just relax, Ricky. Make an album.
6: Easy. Yeah, it's a few chords.
7: Yeah, it's so easy. It's just so easy writing songs.
6: Yeah.
7: Oh, friggin' Mariah Carey's here.
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0: and Sean on Nova.
1: The man who's written almost all of the books.
2: All of them.
1: It's incredible.
3: It's
1: quite the back catalogue. He's got his latest books are from the You and Me series. There's You and Me and the Peanut Butter Beast. You and Me and the Gigantic Knucklehead, which
2: Love
1: we
2: it.
1: Think we might rename the show to. Good morning, the one, the only, Andy Griffiths. Good morning.
4: Hello.
5: Good morning.
1: Andy.
5: Thanks for having me.
2: Oh, pleasure.
1: It's great to chat again, Andy. Joel, one of your favourite books.
3: Yeah. Joel, oh, my gosh. Andy, I grew up with The Day My Bum Went Psycho. Like, that was, you know, that was God-tier book for me growing up.
5: Like, I'm so sorry to hear that, Joel. You've managed to have a productive life anyway.
3: I know. It's been challenging, but it's so nice to, you know, have had that book to help me along the way. Where does an idea like that come from?
5: You know, it started as a joke back in the early days. I'd done about three of the Just books, just annoying, just stupid, just crazy. Mm.
2: Yeah.
5: And the kids at the end of a session in a school would always say, "What are you writing next?" And I say, "Oh, I'm going to write a serious book. Like, I'm getting real."
3: And they'd
5: kind of go, "Oh." And I'd say, "Well, you know, it's called The Day My Bum Went Psycho." And they would all laugh. And I'd say, "There's nothing funny about that. When your bum detaches itself, runs away, you know, you're really in it." And so that was just a gag to finish my talks for a couple of years.
2: Yeah.
5: And my publisher said, "Are you actually going to write this book?" And I said, "I don't know. I don't know what it'd be about." they said, "We think you should." So I got a book that said how to write a novel in 52 weekends.
1: Yes,
2: did you?
5: And my wife was pregnant, and I had about 12 weeks of writing time left. So I compressed it all and just wrote the stupidest book I could imagine.
1: Mm.
5: And off it took.
1: International
5: bestseller. It caused controversy, which was perfect.
1: It had to be renamed in the States, didn't it?
3: Did it?
5: The Day My Butt Went Psycho.
2: Yeah, they changed it, hey?
3: Oh,
5: yeah,
3: God,
5: and I think the word butt is actually better than bum. Bum sounds very polite.
2: It does. And
3: yeah, I agree. Sort of,
5: yeah, so they got it right for once. and then they had me out. I went over there, got on the New York Times bestseller list, and they had me out for a school tour for the sequel, Zombie Butts from Uranus.
3: Oh, yes, I had that one too.
5: And half the schools were cancelling every time they finally realised what the books were about.
2: Andy, it's so good. Natalie and I know firsthand what it's like to be a children's novelist.
1: We've
2: got a book out. And again, that probably took less than the 12 weeks that you crammed yours into. When you have weeks like book weeks that schools celebrate really hard and you see that kids get really involved in the characters you've come up with, how does that make you feel?
5: That's like everything to me. That's sort of mission accomplished because when I started in the mid-90s, you could see reading was really on the back foot there. We had great movies like Jurassic Park.
2: Yeah.
5: We had computer games. We had The Simpsons. We had South Park. All this modern humour and books were looking really old-fashioned. And the kids were going, only a nerd would go to a library and read a book.
2: Yep.
5: And I said, "No, you're wrong. The books have a particular pleasure that all these other mediums for all their benefits don't have, and that's you get immersed in those characters. You become those characters."
1: Yeah.
5: And so that's how I started writing silly, funny things for my students. To convince them, because a lecture is not going to do any good.
2: No.
5: But if I say, "Hey, did I ever tell you about the time my bum grew legs and run away?" you have their attention. You know?
3: Yeah. Where are you writing from? Like, is there like a home office setup?
1: Yeah.
3: Are you doing
1: with a fountain pen? What's the story?
5: Fountain pens are too messy. I get the ink all over my fingers.
3: Oh, I know.
5: Look, the basic answer to the question is an exercise book. The same format that I had when I was 10 years old. I had a little private exercise book and I would just write funny private things. And that's still my preferred medium. And if I can sit in bed, like wake up and then grab my exercise book and just feel like I'm writing for myself and like I'm not even working. I'm just kind of exploring. That's the best way to contact my sort of 10-year-old self is still very much alive. And whenever I try to write something serious, the 10-year-old in me grabs the pen and says, no,
3: good.
5: We're going to be stupid.
3: Great.
5: And I go, oh, okay, well, I'll come back later and help you tidy it up.
2: Yeah. Well, everyone's thankful. Sorry, Andy, everyone's thankful that you have gone and written over 40 books.
1: Yes.
2: But do you ever think I would have loved to have been a punk rocker? Because I know that was used to be in a band.
5: I don't think that. I was that.
2: Yeah.
5: I was in a band called Gothic Farmyard for a couple of years in the early 80s, in the epicentre of alternative music in Melbourne. And look, I was the singer, but I couldn't sing for a note. Yes. But I could hold the attention of a drunken audience. Mm. And I realised, you know, my real talent was the writing of the lyrics, not the singing.
2: Oh, yeah.
5: And when I ended up in writing a children's book and ended in front of kids, I thought, this is easy. You know, well, it was pretty much the same.
1: Yes, like an audience they just of weren't drunk as drunk.
5: is equivalent to 500 undrunk children.
3: Yeah.
2: Love it.
5: Punk music does fuel all my writing. I take the energy from that music, and that makes me want to explore.

0: Nat and Sean. Nova.
1: You ever thought about what attractive hobbies you like from the opposite sex?
2: Never.
3: Yeah, tons of cash. Is that a hobby?
1: Tons of
2: yeah.
1: I think
2: making
1: that's a great
2: money,
1: hobby.
2: Entrepreneurship. Yeah, yeah, that's
3: employment.
2: That's a hobby.
3: Employment's hot.
2: That seems a bit
1: employment.
3: Yeah.
1: How low's the bar when you say employment, Joel?
3: Move on.
1: Well, there's a couple of guys and a lovely young lady in the US who've put together the top 10. Apparently, they've researched this. Should we hear them?
2: Some extensive research. Okay, so these are hobbies that men think are attractive when a woman does it.
1: Yes,
2: is that right?
1: Okay, you be the judge.
2: Okay. Take it away.
4: Number 10, doing crafts, creative crafts. Okay. All right, number 9 is singing. Number 8 is gardening. Number 7 is reading. Number 6 is cooking. Number 5 is dancing.
5: Yeah, dancing.
3: Yeah,
5: I like that one.
4: Number 4 is art. Number 3 was traveling. Number 2 most attractive hobby for a female, according to a man, is photography.
1: Sure it is.
2: Photography.
1: What? Sure it is.
2: Cool about a girl who's a photographer, though. It's the cool factor. I don't know. You would think dancing would be higher. Like, do you know what I mean?
3: Also,
2: like,
3: crafts and art. I think of crafts and art as the same thing.
1: Yeah. I'm with you too, Joel.
2: So painting versus scrapbooking is a difference.
1: Scrapbooking.
2: You know what I mean?
1: Leave me out of that one.
3: Yeah,
1: what's number one?
2: Oh. Drumming? What is that?
1: Oh, number one is fitness.
2: Oh, okay. Going to the gym. Okay.
1: We'd like to break that down a little bit.
2: Yeah.
1: It is a good way to start the day.
2: Yeah.
3: This is what men find attractive in women.
2: Allegedly.
3: Fitness.
1: Allegedly.
2: Yes. Yeah.
1: I want to see the people who say photography. I want to see the people who say crafts. Am I walking into a joint? Sam, you put your hand up then. Oh, someone's crafting.
6: Yeah, if she's doing a bit of crocheting. You know, the girls intently looking at crocheting.
1: What's your age limit? You going for the 7-year-olds?
6: No, just like, you know, doing something with their
3: macaroni
6: hands.
3: Macaroni necklaces.
6: You know, putting some time and care into things. When you can see someone's
2: being
6: invested.
2: Passionate about something.
6: Being passionate. Yeah.
1: Right.
6: Well, you know, doing a jigsaw.
3: That's passion. You're into passion.
1: He's into passion.
2: Yeah.
1: Sorry, can I ask you, were you serious then about the jigsaw?
6: Mate.
2: Yeah, because they're passionate.
6: The more pieces, the better. You know what I'm saying?
3: Yeah. Wow.
2: Loves a girl who can put things together.
3: Yeah.
1: Okay, now that's what we've heard. Apparently, men are attracted. Those hobbies, men are attracted.
2: Do you want to know what women are attracted to?
1: This give me some. What's off the top of your head?
2: Sample size of one. I would say if anybody, ladies, you know what I'm talking about, if you follow Thorin on Instagram, wood chopping.
3: No, you've got your eyes closed and everything.
2: Yeah,
3: no,
2: because he
3: really
2: makes wood chopping look very hot.
1: Keep your hands above the desk, Nat.
3: I don't
2: wood
3: know.
2: Chopping. So, wood chopping. No, yeah. only by that guy. So it's quite specific. Hey,
1: right. That is
2: I'm prepared to arc up the old open fireplace again if Thorin comes around and chops my wood, if you know what I mean.
3: You know what I like? I like it when someone takes control of the wine list, knows what they're doing.
2: Is that a hobby? Bottle. Is that a hobby? Being an amateur sommelier? I guess so.
3: I guess so.
2: Yeah.
3: Like, we all kind of pretend.
2: Yeah.
3: And just like, we pick, you know, like, oh, that price is like, you know, not the cheapest. It's the second cheapest.
2: Second cheapest.
3: So I look okay.
2: Yeah.
3: But I like when someone knows.
2: Yeah,
3: that's
2: okay.
3: So hot.
2: So and they're passionate
3: they
2: about
3: charge.
2: It.
3: Yeah. Oh.
2: Yeah, that's
1: a lot of people would agree with that.
2: I would love a man,
1: particularly my wife,
2: that plays cricket because it gets him out of the house for the whole day.
1: So that's good. A good hobby.
2: Yeah, yeah.
3: Like a man all dressed all
1: in
3: white.
1: Okay, there's two.
2: Yes. Vacuuming, like vacuum your little heart out, fella. If that's your true passion in life,
1: three.
2: I'm very happy for you to vacuum.
1: Give us two more.
2: I think if he is only if he's good at it, cooking. I would be very happy for a man who's a competent cook to cook for me. That I would find that very attractive.
3: Yeah, that'd be
2: but
3: nice.
2: If he's not good at it, then it's excruciating.
3: Yeah. Well,
2: even if he's just at it, like, you know, oh, I'm just going to give it a go. Oh, no, I want you to have perfected it by the time you're showing me.
3: I told you, Jack flash fries chicken like a scallop. Not meant to be pink and sad, babe.
1: Yeah. Mm-hmm. All right. Well, give me one more.
2: One more, I would say. Amy's miming at me. Amy, what are you miming at me?
3: Amy, that's a weird hand gesture.
5: Nat, I think because you're very well travelled, when a man can speak another language like Bradley Cooper
2: can speak French. She's right.
5: What do you reckon?
2: That is specific to Bradley Cooper, but yes, it is very hot if somebody surprises you by being able to speak another language fluently. Yeah, Amy is right.
3: Hot.
2: That is very hot.
3: I'm going to take my jumper off.
2: Yeah, Duolingo, get on board.
1: Muy bien.
2: Do that Chinese thing again where you blew everybody away.
1: Shirley Kuai La. Happy birthday, oh everybody, God. In Mandarin.
3: Incredible. When was that last Tuesday? Nathan, Nat
0: and Sean. Nova. This is the original, guys. This is the best and biggest game that we play here. You get to choose what you win. You get to choose what life-changing decision you make.
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0: Matt and Sean.
1: Thorin, the guy that chops wood on Instagram. Yeah. He's got 2.2 million followers. Like, I ain't the only one.
2: Yeah. Does he ever talk in his videos?
1: Yeah, he does. Yeah, yeah, oh, yeah.
2: And that hasn't ruined it?
1: No, actually.
3: What a great hobby.
1: Yeah, anyway. So
2: focus,
1: we are talking
2: Nat,
1: about...
2: Focus.
1: I can't. We're talking about the hobbies that you find attractive in a partner. So if you see them doing it, you're like, oh, that's hot.
2: Yeah.
1: Because apparently men find it attractive when women do fitness, which fitness is that a hobby?
2: It's a fraud, just want to fit. I find it attractive in Jack Gardens, but and when he wears his little tool belt, but he doesn't realise that it was actually from a costume party and it's a Bob the Builder tool belt, and I rip the sticker off.
3: I love that.
1: But, you know, whatever it takes. Is he a shirt off gardener?
2: Of course he is.
1: Yeah, of course he is. He's a shirt off everything.
3: Let's
1: go to Ali in Mandurah. Hi, Ali. What do you find attractive as a hobby if your partner's doing it?
4: Definitely if they're on stage singing or playing the guitar, definitely. Yes. When, you know, they've got their sweat dripping down the arms and they can sing and they can play the guitar, absolutely.
3: Yeah,
1: what
3: pretty
1: about,
3: cool.
1: What about, because that is hot, you're right, and when you're looking up at them as well for some reason, like when they're on stage, it is hot. What about if then you're at a guy's house and he whips out his guitar and starts singing just only to you?
4: Even better.
1: Really? I find that excruciating.
2: I'm like, smoke bomb, see ya.
3: Where do you look?
1: Yeah, I can't look at them because they're staring into your eyes. Yeah. No. And
2: playing
1: also,
2: Wonderwall.
1: It's
3: crying at the same time.
1: It's hard. It's very difficult because it's unlikely they're going to be as amazing as, you know, professional
3: playing singers. Playing acoustic or singing, that is a skill and that's a great...
1: Mm. Not everybody's
4: definitely
1: got
4: a great hobby.
1: Not everybody that does it has the skill, though.
2: Yeah, I was going to say, if it's an amateur night, they're no good. Mm. That's going to just make
1: Hey,
2: go
1: Ali, cool. Do you find comedians on stage attractive?
4: If they do it well.
1: Okay, interesting.
3: Yeah, like playing the guitar.
2: What if they do it well but really can't?
1: Asking for a friend.
2: Yeah.
1: Thank you, Ali. Let's go to David in Port Kennedy. Morning, Dave. What do you find attractive if your partner's doing it as a hobby?
5: My darling at home loves smelling and whippersnipping in a boardies and T-shirt.
1: Yes. I'm
5: sitting inside on the lounge looking out the window and there's my wife swinging a whippersnipper or pushing a lawnmower around.
1: And that's hot.
3: What a champion.
5: Ah, what a champion wife I've got. And she loves fishing and she loves golf. And, yeah, she's just the perfect woman.
3: Wow. You've got a ripper, David. Where did you get her up from? Where did you pick her up from? People are asking.
2: Boating can be fishing, of course.
3: BCF.
1: She's a catch, Dave. Well
3: what
1: done.
3: A great catch, Dave.
1: Well done. It is hot. That's you find that hot the same way that I find a guy vacuuming hot.
3: Go
1: hard. Rachel's in Como. Okay, talk to us. What do you find to be a hot hobby if your partner's doing it?
4: Golf.
1: Is it because he's out of the house for ages?
2: Or you're like tweeting.
4: Well, that counts. Yep. He's out of the house. He spends lots of money on useless things.
2: You find that attractive?
4: It means that I can go and spend money on useless things as well.
2: Very clever. No, I like that.
1: Yes,
2: I do get that.
1: Equity.
4: Okay. Even.
1: Yeah.
4: Even
3: par.
1: Yes. Exactly. How often does he play, Rach?
4: 2 to 3 times a week.
1: Sean, do you reckon you could get that across the line?
3: Not a million years, but I do say, when you start playing golf, and I think everyone's been there, it
1: you
3: becomes
1: go all
3: addictive.
1: In. Absolutely.
3: And you think about it. And then at some stage, and we're all hacks, right, at some stage you think about every shot, and maybe if I had have done that. No, I'm a hack.
1: Yeah, you're a hack.
3: I'm lucky that the ball went straight.
1: I know, but you hit it well enough times to make you think, I could be really good at this.
2: Yeah,
1: I just have to do it more.
2: I don't think I've ever swung a golf club
1: really?
2: In my life.
1: I did. I got right into golf a while back and I put my clubs out on the verge last council pickup and somebody picked them up immediately.
2: Wow. Yeah, that's not bad.
1: They'd been in the shed for quite some time and they'd sort of rusted out a bit. So, yeah. I haven't played for a while. Yeah.
3: That would have been good to go.
1: Thanks, Rachel. Let's go to Caleb in Baldivis. Good morning, Caleb. In a partner, what hobby do you find particularly attractive?
6: So I didn't realise that I found this attractive until I met my partner. He was a horse trainer, but it was more... He was registered horse trainer, like licensed and stuff, but more of a hobby. Just had a couple horses, did pretty much everything himself, no staff. Yeah, I found watching him train the horses, know exactly what he's talking about, helping him swim the horses in the horse pool, I found that very, very attractive.
2: Yeah, I get that control, that control type thing.
1: And they're majestic horses as well. So with the fact that you can control them, it's amazing.
3: Yeah,
6: absolutely.
3: Caleb, do you think there's a care factor because you can see the tenderness effort they're putting into this animal?
6: I think so, and because there's a lot of, bad stuff about the horse industry and stuff. But yeah, seeing it in person and how he actually cared and, whenever there's even the tiniest little issue, it's treated straight away. They were treated much better than what I ever thought.
2: I was going to ask, do you get the same level of care as the horse?
6: Absolutely not.
3: Not one day.
2: Yeah.
1: Hold on to the dream. He might take you for a swim one day too.
0: Nathan, Nat and Sean. Nova. He's a hit maker. A global superstar.
7: Man, I feel just like a rock star.
0: And he's coming back to Australia.
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0: Clancy and Susie O'Neill.
1: I saw this one doing the rounds yesterday, guys. I like nothing more than news anchor fails.
2: Yeah.
1: Especially when there's three people on this news desk. This is the team on Fox 2's Good Day Detroit. Right.
2: It's always American,
1: yeah,
2: isn't it?
1: Yeah, always American. Two guys and one lady, and they're talking about the show alone. This one specifically in the Arctic, I believe, and they're talking about what food to catch, etc.
2: That's the Australian one.
1: Right, okay.
2: They're talking about that.
1: That's talking about the food.
2: That's the current one now.
1: Okay. Now, she then talks about a specific animal for the food and has no... Especially when there's three people on this news desk. This is the team on Fox 2's Good Day Detroit. Right.
2: It's always American,
1: yeah,
2: isn't it?
1: Yeah, always American. Two guys and one lady, and they're talking about the show alone.

0: ice fishing because everything is frozen.
1: Mm-hmm.
0: And you're looking for fat in the beaver.
1: Yeah.
0: The beaver is the beaver is the most sought after.
1: It is. The
0: Ryan, do you think you could eat beaver? It's fat and then it's meat.
1: It made them all sick, though. They all got sick after it.
0: Well, you can't eat diseased animals.
2: So she has no idea, right? And then she doubles down.
3: Does that mean the same thing in America, though?
4: Of course it does.
2: Well, it does because the guy's
4: the Naked Gun. Nice beaver. I just had it stuffed from the Naked Gun. Like, it's she beaver is very much an American term.
2: She doubles down to this world.
0: What about a moose?
5: Yeah, I don't know. I don't know anything about this show, okay. Dina, but you're really funny.
0: Okay.
5: You are a really funny gal.
0: We want to hear from you.
1: Ryan can't even last through the cycle of psoriasis.
2: Just keeps going.
3: That's funny. That's so funny. That reminds me of one that went around a couple of weeks ago now.
2: Yeah.
3: And it was a lady, she was selling wigs on a is American as well.
4: I saw this yesterday.
3: Yeah. Oh, did you? Selling wigs. I don't know how much to explain.
4: Yeah. Yeah, I don't know how you explain this.
2: I haven't seen
3: this. I'm going to read it. So a US TV shopping presenter has gone viral, and she was selling wigs on the TV. She's been selling them for 30 years on this station.
2: Yeah.
3: And she was talking.
4: It's early, we can do it.
3: And it was, I won't say what she was trying to say, but she was talking about a.
4: What you was trying to say is the least of the problems.
2: Okay.
4: You're too far in, just go for it.
6: I love to show the texture and this wave pattern. Again, it looks like you went and got a blow job after a blowout at your salon. And it looks beautiful.
2: At least she knows.
4: And she's got her face away from the camera.
3: Yes.
4: Because she's showing the back of her blow-waved hair. So then she just starts, like, shaking with laughter. And the other poor host has to roll on. He's facing the camera. Brilliant.
3: It actually works.
7: Nick Luxey and Susie O'Neill on Nova. New York City.

0: could ever say.
1: Nick, Lutzi and Susie O'Neill.
2: There's a viral thing going around on TikTok, which I really want to try for you guys, actually. Because if this works,
3: yes,
2: it means that you have a third eye, which means that you are connected to your intuition, your ability to sense and understand things beyond what you can physically see. So it makes you elite if you can do this.
4: Okay. I'm in.
2: So what you have to do, if you're at home, you can try this as well. You get a lightweight bobby pin.
4: Or in your car. Not in your car. If you're driving, don't try this.
3: Yeah.
2: You get a lightweight bobby pin.
3: Okay.
4: A lightweight bobby pin.
2: Okay, I'll pass it.
3: Is there a heavyweight bobby pin?
4: It's a heavyweight bobby pin.
2: Just a normal bobby pin.
3: Just a bobby
2: pin. Everyone knows what a bobby pin is.
3: Yes. Mm-hmm.
2: Place it vertically, that's up and down,
3: yes,
2: in the center of your forehead, yeah, above the eyebrows. Oh, you might have to take your hat off, Lutzi.
4: Okay.
3: Do you just hold it there?
2: Press lightly against your skin.
3: Yeah.
2: I'll just wait till everyone catches up to the same speed. Press lightly against your skin.
3: Yes.
4: Yeah.
2: And let go and see what happens.
3: Let go.
2: Oh, both stayed. Oh, you're both elite.
3: Oh.
4: Yes.
2: Okay.
3: Maybe it's because we had it stuck there for so long.
4: Okay. We don't shower very often.
3: Yeah, we're sticky. I feel elite.
2: This is the thing that's going around in TikTok. This is the audio of it.
3: Oh, that's all right.
2: Oh, sorry.
5: The middle of my head, where my third eye is magnetic. OMG, look at that.
4: Oh, great song.
2: I know.
3: Wait, so they're saying...
4: Electric Dreams, that was the song.
3: They're saying if this sticks to your head and magnetic to your brain, that's your third eye.
2: Yeah, so it means that you're... you're basically elite. It's, you know, you know what's going to happen. You can tell. Does it fall off anyone, actually?
4: Yeah, but what happened? Our producer Ash, did you do that as we were doing it or did you do that after the fact? Because you can jam it against your head as hard as possible once you know what the game is.
2: Yeah. Actually, mine doesn't stick.
3: Oh, yours doesn't stick.
4: No, you're not elite.
3: Yours not
4: awkward.
3: Oh, my God.
4: You can't have a second go.
2: I feel like I would be the most intuition.
3: you're the most elite ever in this room. Yeah, just stumbling across.
4: I don't know. Nick and I didn't even know the game and it stuck, so we're obviously elite.
3: We're very elite.
2: Congratulations. TikTok says your third eye is open.
3: Well, there you go. What are you going to see with your third eye today, Lutzi?
4: Oh, geez. we've got a big lunch today.
3: Yeah. What are you predicting?
4: Beer.
3: Lots of drinks.
4: That's what I'm going to choose to see today.
2: A bit worried about your fourth eye.
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1: 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I wanna take you. 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
1: Let's get the party started. See you at the bar, you was hardly talking. That's when I knew that your heart was scarring. Friends to lovers need a part to star in. Like, wait, babe, let me.

0: Nick, Ludsey and Susie O'Neill.
1: Book week wasn't a thing when I was growing through school. I don't know if your kids, Suze.
2: Well, I think it was a thing for my kids, but because I was working on this show for most of that period when they had to do dress-ups, I wasn't really involved.
1: Well, you'd have to dress them up.
2: Cliff did it all.
1: Oh, I was driving yesterday picking up Flo from daycare and I have to go through two different school zones, like primary schools.
2: Yeah.
1: Costumes everywhere.
3: Really?
1: Even teachers all dressed up. They take it very seriously.
2: It said that it's actually started in 1945.
3: What?
2: I don't know.
3: Didn't happen in my time.
2: I don't remember book week. The only thing I remember about books, which still brings back good memories, is do you remember you got that little pamphlet and you could order books? You got like a scholastic book order thing and you could
1: order your school books or to order like...
2: No, like fiction books.
3: Right.
2: And then it would arrive, remember, a week or two later, and it was so exciting if you got a book.
3: That was pretty cool. I do remember
2: that. That made it, like, reading fun.
3: Do you remember the books you read? I have this...
2: Yes.
3: I remember a book, I don't know why I remember it, it was called Hating Alice and Ashley.
1: Oh, that was a movie, wasn't it, as well?
3: I think it was.
1: It became a movie.
2: Do you know what the premise was?
3: Yeah. No.
1: Yeah, I remember. I mean, producer Ash just went nuts in there. Delta Goodrum, she's saying.
3: Yeah,
1: we're
3: going to
1: go. I've never seen her this excited.
4: Delta Goodrum was in the movie.
3: Yeah, right. I remember that was a big one. And there was another one. This kid ran away from school and he became like a trickster sort of guy in where he'd trick people in the city and like an artful dodgy kind of kid. But he became rich or something like that.
2: Like Richie, not Richie Rich.
3: It was like that, but wasn't that? Yeah.
2: Oh. Okay, I was into Pippi Longstocking.
1: Oh, Pippi Longstocking.
2: Which was a sort of a tomboy girl who did all...
1: Redhead?
3: That makes sense. No, that's important.
1: Yeah, doing it for the Reds, mate.
2: And then Anne of Green Gables, which is also similar, kind of tomboy girl who did fun outdoor, not typical girl stuff.
3: What was she, Nick? Asian?
1: No, she's dark hair, yeah.
2: But Bill, because when I remember what he was into pirates... rats that dress up as pirates.
1: Oh.
3: Really?
2: So that was really good for a book week dress up.
1: I mean, 13, 24, 10 book week was, if you're a parent, like, is it a good week as a parent or is it just a nightmare week? You know, having to dress your kids up in costumes, because I'd imagine that you'd forget about it, then it would roll around and then it would be like, oh, God, we got nothing. It's tomorrow. Like,
3: but I imagine
1: what
3: are we
1: going to dress her in?
3: It's the whole spectrum because, you know, you'd have certain parents that would see this as a leverage point to, like, stand out from the crowd.
1: Yeah, that's true.
3: And go to town on it, knowing that there are other parents out there that, you know, and I'm sure there's parents out there that don't tell other parents that it's book week, hoping their kid turns up. You know?
1: a little substandard. Stacey and Henry's daughter?
3: Yeah, exactly.
1: Yeah.
2: But there'd be a lot that would be like, oh, no, it's book week tomorrow. What do we got at home?
1: Put her in a cardboard box.
3: Yeah. What do we got?
2: What have we got?
3: We can just throw something together.
1: Yeah, what should we do?
2: What's an easy uniform?
1: My mate tried to dress his son as Ted Lasso from the show. Ted Lasso has the visor and the moustache. So he had a moustache at home from a party he'd been to and a visor, but he didn't have like a good shirt, so we put him in a Hawaiian shirt. He just looks like a drug dealer.
2: Speed sunglasses. Yeah,
3: it's like Tom Selleck. Magnum P.I.
2: Magnum, yes. Hot.
1: Kylie's called in. Good morning, Kylie.
5: Good morning. I think book week is just a day for the kids, but for us teachers, it is a week. We decorate the door of the classroom. We have a book week theme. It is massive at my school.
3: And is the concept, the premise that the kid has to read the book and then do some sort of like a synopsis? What how's it work?
5: Not really. We have a book week. We have a parade. So all the kids come dressed in their costumes. We walk around and... we have a parade. We go and visit each other's classroom store. We vote on it. There's a prize.
1: Wow.
5: So they dress up as their favourite book. And no, they don't have to act it out or anything like that. They just come dressed. Okay.
1: Surely,
5: so
1: Kylie, you'd see some funny costumes, like some really bad costumes.
5: Oh, yeah. There's some shockers, but there are some parents that absolutely go overboard. And, it must cost them a fortune.
3: And can you see the opposite of that? Can you see, like, you know, like some kid just turning up in a Broncos jersey and saying, oh, I'm the Darren Lockyer autobiography, you know?
5: Yeah.
3: Like,
5: yep, yep.
3: Yeah.
5: Or you've got, like, a Minecraft T-shirt or...
1: Yeah.
5: You know, you've got the basic things, but then you've got the kids that don't come in a costume, so we've always got our little dress-up staff that we... no, dress them as a princess. Or something. No one misses out.
2: Oh, that's good. Is it a fun week? Is it a week that you look forward to?
5: No.
1: Fair enough.
2: Well, you think about that?
3: That's fairly definitive, wasn't it?
0: Nick, Lutzy, and Susie O'Neill. Nova.

0: Bloodsy and Susie O'Neill.
1: Hey, this is coming out, guys. Brisbane.
2: I saw this.
1: Is officially Australia's running capital.
2: Well, the Olympic City
1: is
2: Australia's running capital. Makes sense when you think about it.
3: Yep. Totally.
2: How cool.
1: Perth is second, then Adelaide,
2: who
1: Sydney,
2: cares?
1: Melbourne is last.
2: What's second?
1: Brisbane.
2: Second, Susan. What's second?
3: Sorry, I just got a text off my husband that...
2: I don't care about that. What's second?
1: She's in trouble.
3: I don't know. I don't have it in front of me.
2: The first loser.
1: If you're not first, you're last.
2: God, Susan, get your head in the...
3: I know, sorry, I'm a bit distracted today.
1: That text seemed a bit rogue.
3: Oh, yes.
2: I don't know what you're talking about.
1: I.
2: Sorry. I just walked in. I didn't know about the stuff happening at home. Just trying to talk about running.
1: running capital is Brisbane.
2: So how do they come to that conclusion?
1: Spotify sorted the data on running tracks that were streamed, right? So it has which city.
2: Music tracks.
1: Yeah, running music tracks because running playlists. So it has which city uses the most, which is Brizzy, and then what the songs are, the top five or artists.
3: How do they know what are running tracks?
1: Spotify have running playlists.
3: Okay.
1: At a high BPM, 180 BPM and stuff like that.
3: Okay,
1: so you can literally go and search Spotify running playlists.
3: Okay.
1: And it will, I mean, so they're presuming the people that are listening to running playlists
2: are running. Yeah.
1: You'd have to think. But the top five artists have also come out.
3: Okay. Because what are you guys?
1: These are Aussie artists, top five Aussie artists.
3: Okay. Because I have an eclectic running mix.
2: So do I.
1: Me too. I have different moods.
3: Yeah. I might have really slow, depressing songs.
2: Me too. Most of mine.
1: Sometimes you need a bit of that.
3: Yeah.
1: Like someone like Coldplay or like things like that.
3: Or Josh Groban, you lift me up.
1: Fix you. Yeah.
3: Raise me up.
1: But then sometimes it's like the AC/DCs of this world and the rock.
3: Thunderstruck.
1: Yep. Okay. So let's go through the top five.
3: Okay.
1: These are Aussie artists. So number five, my boys. You got me begging, baby. Rufus Dussault.
3: Yes. They are very good.
1: Yeah. So, and you can listen to these guys in all different types of moods as well.
3: I like this.
2: I don't think I can run to this.
3: Really?
1: This is a bit dirtier. They've got some more lighter stuff, but...
2: It doesn't bring me up.
3: Okay. Yeah.
1: Well, number four. This is always a go. This is break glass in case of emergency.
3: Yes.
1: Put on AC/DC in the last 2Ks or 3Ks and just go.
3: Played it over the years on and off.
1: Yeah.
3: It came out. God, when did this come out? It was one of their newer ones, wasn't it? Must have come out in the 90s. What is it?
2: It was certainly after the early stuff,
3: yeah.
2: I can't remember. Somewhere in the middle, I'd say.
3: Yeah, because me and my boyfriend at the time, I had a boyfriend once before
2: interesting,
3: Cliff.
2: Interesting time to bring that up when you're having a fight with Cliff on air.
1: Troubles at home.
2: Whatever.
1: Yeah.
3: Did you tell how my mind works?
2: Yes, it's pretty bloody obvious.
1: I think everyone can see how your mind is working.
2: A very strange time to bring up a boyfriend you used to have in the 1990s. Yeah,
1: your only other boyfriend.
2: Yeah. Hey. So, none of these are. I actually have running songs on Spotify.
1: Yes. Well, let me get through the next three.
2: Yeah, none
1: yours.
2: Of them. Okay. Go.
1: What about this number three?
2: No, definitely not.
3: Definitely not.
1: Oh, that's not on there.
2: No.
3: I would definitely not run to this.
2: I would stop running.
1: Yeah.
2: If I
3: would go to the pub and have a drink.
2: Yeah, exactly.
1: It's because we play this song.
3: Is that why?
1: So much on
3: I'm
1: this.
3: I'm so
1: station.
3: Sick of this song.
1: And then you're actually funny that we're bringing up this guy. I'm
3: losing it. Fisher.
1: Cliff's favourite, Fisher.
3: Cliff loves Fisher.
1: Yeah.
2: Maybe, but
1: he's number one.
2: I'm losing it, though. It's interesting.
3: Pretty old. Lyric.
1: This is an old one. I mean, he's got a bunch of new tracks as well.
3: Cliff's favourite at the moment is the new one with Tones and I.
1: Yes.
2: For running. So you're bringing Cliff back into the conversation now, eh? It's quite a roller coaster emotionally for me.
1: This is a wild day.
2: Mine's old. I've got Alex Lloyd. Oh, yeah. That's not an upbeat song or artist.
3: What does he do? Beautiful or something?
2: Yeah, or sometimes it's a song. Noise Works, In Excess, Midnight Oil.
1: Yeah. In Excess is good.
2: Gang of Youth, Let Me Down Easy gets me. In This Modern Land, City Calm Down. David Gray, the one I love. That gets
3: really?
2: Me running.
1: David Gray?
2: That gets me running.
1: Like,
2: it gets,
1: like,
2: me,
1: emo-
2: it gets me emotional.
1: Stop it.
3: That's
2: it gets
3: a holiday
2: me emotional.
3: Song,
2: and I want to get to the finish line. I want to prove something.
1: I don't mind that. I don't mind that sort of motivational kind of.
2: Yeah.
1: I'm seeing if we've got any David
2: Gray. I got Shawn Mendes on mine.
1: What
3: does he sing?
2: Wonder is the song. The Joke, Brandy Carlile. I'm weird.
1: How's
3: that going?
1: Do you have Dido on there as well? Like,
2: I could easily have one Dido song on there. Easily that.
3: Thank you.
2: I can't wait until I'm just resting here with me.
3: But I will go down.
2: No, not have
3: this.
2: What
3: about
1: this is you all over it. Come on.
2: The other one.
3: This one I used to play all the time when my first swimming coach died. Mr. Wakefield. I used to play it going to training, and I would remember my old swimming coach, and it would motivate me to train.
2: That's what I'm saying.
3: Yeah. I can't remember the song.
2: Emotion is motivation.
3: I thank you for giving me the best.
2: Oh, yeah.
3: You know that one?
2: Yeah. We want to thank
1: you for giving me the best day. That's a good one.
2: Yeah, that works.
1: Yeah. I'll do that. I've run to this before. David Gray.
3: Yes.
1: This Year's Love.
2: Down the stretch when your legs are giving out, the lactic's kicking in, you got one hill to go.
1: Self-talk's getting a bit dark.
2: You're crying. Yeah. There's tears, probably.
3: Tears help.
1: Tears help.
3: Or just nearly a tear, like
1: you're choking up.
3: Your throat's choking.
1: You're choking up.
3: Yeah. You're breathing.
1: You get to the finish line.
3: Thank you, Mr. Wakefield.
1: Yeah. This is a bit more halfway through the run, you know?
2: Yeah.
1: So we're
2: number one in the country.
1: Yeah. We're number one in the country for running.
2: Rock on.
1: That's what we do, baby. It's how we do it.
3: Right. So sad.
2: Let's just go out with this. Yeah, just Dino, not you two.
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0: Lutzy and Susie O'Neill. It's Nick, Lutzy and Susie O'Neill's
1: producers press conference.
2: All right. Hey, settle down. We only have time for one question each, please.
3: Wait, you're on this, Susie? Mm-hmm.
4: Yes, Susie, Dylan here from Spotify.
5: Dylan.
4: You guys were talking earlier about running playlists, and it turns out people use playlists for more intimate times as well. Do you and Cliff have one? And if you do, what songs are on it?
3: Ooh. Very good question, Dylan.
6: Red hot question.
5: For our sleeping time, we like white noise.
6: No.
5: Black screen.
3: Lovemaking.
6: Yeah. You have a song in mind? She does.
5: You know what? I only have a song in mind from the 90s. That's the last time. Oh God, we've really got to rekindle our relationship. The last time we had a really good song
3: Grease
5: for this.
3: Lightning?
5: Was in the 90s.
6: What was the song?
5: It was the cover of...
6: A cover.
5: I Can't Help Falling in Love with You, UB40.
3: Oh, yeah, that's not
5: You know that one? Yeah. It's a cover of the...
3: The original. Old song Elvis from Presley. Elvis Presley.
6: Oh, so it's very lovey.
5: Yeah.
3: Can't help
5: but the good version, the UB40 one is a bit like more reggae.
6: What would be your go-to today?
5: I'm not going to answer that because I'm not in the mood to talk about that.
6: Okay. Next, please, quick.
7: Hey, Nick, it's Mia Kerr from The Reading Report.
6: Yeah,
7: Susie and Lutzy revealed their favourite books from Book Week, but you didn't state yours.
3: Yeah.
7: Just wondering if you can actually read.
3: Yeah, yes, that's what I said. Hold on, Mia.
6: I will note as well, Mia, I saw in her Ugg boots today here at work. Just quickly.
5: And a tracksuit.
3: Oh, and a like a...
6: Gen Z and Mia in her Uggs.
3: Yeah, but the tracksuit's like a glam tracksuit.
6: Is that like trendy, what you got on right now?
3: Of course it is.
8: The Uggs are very trendy, thank you, and I frankly don't appreciate all this Ugg hate.
6: It's chic.
3: I know where they stand, these kids these days, don't they?
6: I actually think my book growing up, and I remember it from Dad reading it to me, and then me starting to learn how to read them, was the Harry Potter series.
3: When you're in your mid-20s.
6: Yeah. That was, 25, I think.
5: Cliff did that with our kids.
6: Harry Potter series. The first Harry Potter, because that came out in the 90s. So that's the
3: Your
6: one
3: dad I, read you Harry Potter?
6: Yeah, book one. That was like, and then
3: that's
6: by
3: commitment.
6: Book, and then by book three, I could read. But I can't remember any, like, Pippi Longstockings or kids' books. I can't remember any of those. I remember kids' shows.
3: I remember Roald Dahl. I remember that as close as I got to kids' books from memory.
6: Roald Dahl, yeah.
3: And
6: I remember the day my bum went psycho. Remember those books?
3: The book? Or
6: you
5: moved
6: on.
5: Boys.
6: Yeah.
5: I like the Choose Your Own Adventure books.
6: Yeah,
3: they were great.
5: I they love were them. Good.
3: The,
5: the
3: Abominable Snowman.
5: Yeah. I saw that one. Was there a plane crash in that?
3: Probably.
6: I think so.
3: Maybe I took it. I went the other way.
6: Yeah,
3: go on.
7: Ash from the Daily Kick on. Lutzy, you, Susie, and Nick are hosting the Sony Foundation event, the Sabo.
3: Yeah, we are.
7: What's the game plan for the after party? Early exit or see where the night takes you?
3: Interesting you ask that, Ash, because Susan was saying that last year she reckoned she took off during the final act and went home. I have no intention of doing that. I think there's the after party kicks on outside the venue down at Howard Smith's Wharves. The wonderful Howard Smith's Wharves, I might add.
6: Beautiful.
3: To Luke and his team down there. And also then we will then go on to Mr. Percival's, I believe, after that. So there's usually kick-ons, a great crew, and Thursday frivolities.
6: Yeah.
3: And just you. So that's my plan. No more questions?
2: That concludes the press conference. We'll be taking no more questions.
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4: You are listening to Nova. It is Jace, Lauren and Clint.
12: Clinty, you're a train guy. You don't mind hopping on the train. Can I get a toot toot?
4: Toot toot. From time to time, I live very close to a train station. So if I need to whip into the city quick, I'll jump on it.
12: You're also obsessed with that train guy.
4: Yes,
23: the train guy.
4: In the UK.
23: So, and he's in my algorithm too.
12: What's his name?
4: He wears GoPros on his head.
23: Do the voice.
4: Now I can see the train. It's coming. It's a locomotive from the 1920s. Oh, I've been hanging out for this day for years.
23: Lauren, you should check out the page. He's now influencing. Like, he's got chop shops doing up his car and,
12: The train guy.
23: Yeah.
4: Why is he in a car?
23: He's got a girlfriend.
4: You're kidding.
12: I don't think, does he go on trains or does he just watch them from afar?
23: He just watches them, yeah.
12: That's why he's in his car. He's got a race from train station to train station.
4: He's got a girlfriend.
23: That guy's got a girlfriend.
4: Maybe I need to get into trains.
23: Catching the train somewhere really freaks me out. That I don't know what line's going where, what side of the platform I got to go. It's a whole new world.
12: Someone teaches you, just look at the colours and follow the coloured lines and it's pretty easy.
23: You just got to
12: look at the map.
24: On the train the other day, I was catching the train into the city.
23: Yep.
24: And for an entire stop, a lady got a... She had a flowing dress and she got the dress stuck in the door. And the
12: not much,
24: but the dress was clapping around outside the door.
12: And she couldn't move from the door.
23: Yeah. She just had to wait for the next stop.
24: Wait for the door.
12: Did she notice?
24: Oh, yeah. Everyone noticed.
12: Oh, yeah. Was her dress okay?
24: It was fine.
23: What about, is it in Japan where they push them on?
24: India as well? No.
12: In Japan, it is like the most perfect system to get on and off. No one pushes.
23: What are the videos I've got in my algorithm where there's people at the stations, they're pushing them just to jam them into the train?
24: India?
12: Not in Japan. Japan's really like people are so polite. No one pushes.
23: Hey, 13 24 10 is our number. What have you spotted on public transport?
24: And some characters.
23: There are. Were you the lady who got the dress stuck in the doors?
24: Oh, yeah. I'd love to speak to her.
23: Yeah.
24: Seeing people miss the train's quite funny as well, until it's you.
23: I know.
12: Falling asleep on the train and waking up 27,000 stops later.
23: Oh, yeah.
12: And then you're like,
23: If that's happened to you,
12: That's happened to me after school.
23: Public transport stories. What have you seen or what happened to you? 13 24 10 is our number to join us on the air.
12: People do kooky things on the train.
23: Oh, there's kooky people doing kooky things. Buses, trains, we'll take them all.

0: This is Nova. You got Jace, Lauren and Clint.
1: What have you seen happen on the train?
0: Let's go to Michelle. Hello, Michelle.
2: Hi, how are you going?
0: Good, she enjoyed that.
3: What do you see on a train, Michelle? Because there's a lot of wild, mysterious people and things.
2: It is. It actually happened to me many a year ago. When I got on the train, it was already packed, and it was another, 40-minute trip to the city.
0: Right.
2: I actually fainted. Oh. And then when I come to, I'd actually lost all bodily function.
1: Oh, no.
2: Yep.
1: Oh, no, because yeah. It's often when you faint, you weigh yourself.
0: Oh, I didn't know that.
3: I know.
0: Really?
1: Well, yeah, it happens.
2: It was worse than that, Lauren.
1: Oh, no. You lost all bodily function, Michelle.
2: I lost everything.
1: Did anyone help you?
0: Oh, no.
2: Well, they got me up, and then you could see their

0: because you could smell it.
1: Oh.
0: Thank God I had a dress on and I, like, left, went to the bathroom, cleaned up as I could, got back on the train, and I've never been on a train since.
2: No, I get that. I'd be scarred for life too. If you have a situation on the train once.
3: What did they play when you got on the train?
2: Situation.
1: Oh, Michelle. Well, usually they say, mind the gap. They should have said, mind the crap.
2: Yeah. I can't believe you got back on the train.
3: Yeah, he's happy with that one. That's very good.
0: Well, I lived miles away, so I had no way of getting back home, and I didn't want to get in a taxi.
2: No.
3: No.
2: Oh, darl, that's so a bad day at the office.
3: You know, we've all seen a character like that on a train.
1: Wait, I haven't seen a situation on a train.
2: Oh. But how many times have I said, always carry a spare pair of undies just in case? Yes.
3: That was the day.
2: That's the one day that you need them just in case.
3: Katie, welcome to the show. What have you spotted on a train?
4: Yes, I have seen a real-life wizard on the train, and I don't mean Nick Watson.
3: Oh.
4: There is a wizard who catches the Lilydale line.
2: I know the wizard. We've met the wizard. I went. He came.
3: Yes.
2: And met us, and he's like nearly 100, and he has the wizard stick. I've met the wizard, and he lives in Lilydale. Yeah,
3: I know. That hat caught in the door.
1: So okay. So did he cast a spell, Katie? What did he do or say?
4: No, he did have his staff, but he was catching the train and just everyone stops and stares at him.
2: Okay. Now, that was a few years ago. Strange, I'd love a welfare check on the wizard. It's been a few years since we met the wonderful wizard. And I haven't heard much from him.
1: Hey, Beck, good morning to you.
5: Good morning.
1: Tell me, did you see something wild on public transport?
5: Yeah, so a couple of years ago, we were coming home from the football and everyone had probably lots to drink. And then as we go a little bit further into the train ride, one person started vomiting.
3: Oh, no.
2: Oh, dear.
5: And then, but then what happened? It started this whole chain reaction.
2: No.
5: And there was probably about 10 people all just on the same carriage, all just vomiting everywhere. And then my friend started, and I thought, oh, no, because obviously the sound, it makes you go, oh,
2: Seeing other people vomit makes me gag. Yeah. I'm like, I'm going to be sick too.
3: Oh,
1: I'd be out at the next station.
5: So, yeah, well, some people got off and we'd obviously had a few and thought it was pretty funny, so we stayed on.
2: That also doesn't help.
3: Jeez.
5: Yeah, but then we ended up moving down the carriage where it wasn't, there. So, it wasn't very nice, but it was pretty funny as well.
1: The Vomitron. Jeez.
2: Remember the Vomitron?
1: Yes, the Gravitron.
3: It was called the Gravitron, but off Broadway.
2: Wasn't it called the Vomitron?
3: No. The unofficial name was the Vomitron. Yeah.
1: But if someone had a yak, it would stick to them.
3: Yeah.
2: I thought it was called the Vomitron.
3: There'd always be that weirdo ride operator in the middle. That never got dizzy.
1: Like a dizzy control DJ or something?
3: Yeah, it was like right in the middle. He never got dizzy.
1: Geez, that would. Yeah, because he didn't move.
2: The Vomitron. Is that still there?
3: No, I think they're gone. Are you sure? Yeah.
2: And you slide up the wall.
1: That'd be at the Melbourne Royal Show, sure.
3: I remember seeing one on eBay a few years ago that you could buy.
1: To buy one in the backyard?
2: I feel like research would now show that it's probably bad for your brain or something. To have your head banging against the wall while you're hanging upside down.
3: Slide up the wall.
2: Mm. And you turn upside down.
3: That's terrifying. You feel like crap after. Yeah. Right, I'll hit eBay, see if we can buy one.
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0: Thanks for joining us. You're listening to No Bar. It is Jace, Lauren and Clint with you.
1: I want to talk teaching.
2: It's a hard profession.
3: Oh, yeah. God's work teachers.
2: They do. Especially when they get to high school. I remember how much of a shit of a kid I was in high school.
0: Well, it's funny you say that.
3: What's harder though? Little kids are pretty tough too. Oh,
2: but they sort of, do they not sort of eventually listen because they get sort of scared of the teachers?
0: Well, you're like this. They've done a survey on Australian teachers asking, what's the worst age to teach?
2: I would say, I was at my worst, my brattiest around year nine. So what's that? That'd be about 15?
3: Yeah, 14. Yep. But I'm also terrified of like 7-year-olds. Terrified.
2: Oh.
3: What? Well, no, 7's kind of sweet. Maybe the little ones. I don't know, little kids. It's like 40 of them coming at me.
0: Oh, yeah, right. Gotcha. Like if one starts crying, they'll all start crying.
3: Yeah.
0: Clint.
2: Okay.
0: Spot on.
2: Is it?
0: Year nine. Worst year to teach. A lot of the reason is because hygiene plays a big role.
2: Oh, does it?
0: Well, especially amongst boys in year nine. They start to smell.
3: Oh, well, they're going through, like, they're turning from boys to men.
0: Yeah, they need the links.
2: Well, I reckon that was exactly the time when we didn't really like our French teacher, so we decided to jump out the windows. We just jumped out, just all of us.
3: I think, yeah. I had a German teacher at school. Frau Kreppert, her name was.
2: What's Frau Kreppert?
0: What was it?
3: Frau Kreppert was her name.
0: Frau Kreppert.
3: And I used to just, like, not listen to her, and I'd just fall asleep under the tables. She'd just be like, whatever. She's better off there.
0: Well, they say puberty blues are a massive factor for year nine boys, notorious for their bad body odour and bad behaviour. One teacher in regional New South Wales replied, year nines are killing me at the moment, a cohort of pathetic little shits.
2: Yeah, well, and that summary accepted by my sister. I just text her then to say we're talking about this right now. She says, quote, primary will say high school will say primary. Actually, year nines are the worst.
0: How's that?
2: So there must be, there's a theme.
3: I kind of get that. That's the year that, like, you know, like the posh schools send the kids to Timbertop to basically go to the army to straighten themselves out, and like schools send kids away for long periods of time.
0: Also,
3: it is the tricky year.
0: When they're 15, it's like trying to argue with a 15-year-old boy sometimes. Like, they'll be bigger than us. You know what I mean? Like, it's just...
3: I also think it's about the age that, like, boys start getting interested in girls and girls start getting interested in boys and all the rest of the combinations happen as well. It's where you start, like, really growing up,
2: you know? Empowered a little bit.
0: See, like, I've got a son going to high school now. He's year seven. But year seven, I feel like they're nervous. They're veggies at school. Like, they're just, you know, they're the young kids. They don't know high school yet. They're very still polite. You know, year eight, they start getting comfy and then the wheels are off.
2: I think year nine, I started wagging a bit as well.
0: Yeah, right.
2: You know,
3: you get a bit more courageous.
2: You knew how to get away with stuff, didn't you, Loss?
3: Yeah.
0: 13, 24, 10 is our number.
2: Started signing letters from your mum.
3: Yeah. Nah, I was doing that way earlier.
2: Really?
3: Than year nine. I had mum's signature damper.
2: My mum's is so easy.
0: 13, 24, 10 is our number. What age can't you stand?
3: Can't you stand as a teacher or in general?
0: No, in general. See, I always struggled with like a 1.5-year-old because they're old enough to start doing stuff, but not old enough to communicate with you clearly what they want.
2: Aren't they a bit sweet though?
0: Yeah, until they want something. Like, so they're a baby and they're really cute, and then all of a sudden you're at the 18 months, year and a half, starting to walk. They become a person, you know, their own little character. But because they still can't speak and everything, they just crack shits and they throw things everywhere. And
2: I mean,
3: do they talk before? No, do they walk before they can talk?
0: Yeah.
3: When kids start walking, it's
0: game changer.
3: When my niece decided that she thought she knew how to walk upstairs, I was like, okay, I don't think you can visit anymore. Bye.
0: Yeah.
2: Oh, really?
3: The stairs freak me out.
0: Yeah.
3: Like when she was just sort of walking around the house and then when she decided to get brave enough to try the stairs, I was like, this house is not
0: now you're chasing around after them and...
3: We just can't not watch them for 1 second.
0: That's the thing. It's a tough age. You can't go for a shower because God knows what will happen to them. You know, when they're 8 months.
3: Lock them in somewhere, like some sort of...
0: Yeah, see, eight months you could lock them into like a bouncer.
2: Okay, so you're saying...
0: I'm saying 18 months,
2: mark. Because they can't talk and they crack it.
0: Yeah.
2: That's, I mean...
0: They can walk, but they can't talk.
2: How old are you now?
3: What about like the 3-year-old toddler tantrums?
0: Yeah, but at least you can, like... You can negotiate with them at least. True. You know what I mean?
3: I don't know. 43-year-old men can be hard to deal with sometimes too.
2: I'm 43.
3: Aren't you both 40? Are
2: no,
3: you
2: he's
3: older?
2: A bit older.
3: No, I, 45.
0: I'm not that old.
1: Almost though. It's almost birthday time.
3: Mid 45. Oh my God, no. You're halfway to 90.
2: Just on
0: I've
2: the cut.
0: I've never heard that.
2: Let's go with on the cusp of 50.
3: Yeah. And those men are difficult.
0: 13, 24, 10 is our number.
3: You can vent to us.
0: What age can't you stand?
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0: you were to get a tattoo, like what would it be and where would it be?
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5: 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On the M7 at Horsley Park, we've got road damage northbound, slowing your speed down to 60Ks just past Chandos Road. Girraween, look out for traffic lights blacked out on the Great Western Highway at Toongabby Road due to a power failure. The M4, your city-bound trip, looking all clear this morning. Just a 20-minute travel time from Mulgoa Road to Church Street. 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Showers today, tops of 23 degrees across the city and our west. Right now it's 16 degrees on Sydney's Nova 96.9.
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9: Sydney, how you feel?
10: Yeah, we are. Welcome to Friday morning. Sarah Harris is closed, professional, and ready to go. I laughed so much
11: that
10: about your
11: really
10: little
11: mood. That really shocked you, didn't it?
10: It really did. Well, we really only worked together in the winter months. So to see your bare shoulders.
11: Should we explain what happened for people who missed it?
10: Yeah, is it on our Instagram and stuff so people can follow along?
11: Yeah.
10: Yeah, okay, good.
11: All right, so essentially yesterday we were talking about why you should always read the fine print. And I was telling the story about how I actually had read the fine print of a contract once upon a time, and there was a nudity clause in my contract, which would mean that if I was discovered nude, I would be sacked. And for my final bulletin yesterday, I read the news nude.
10: Nude. Yeah.
11: Not really. I just, I positioned the camera in such a way and then wrapped a towel around my body, my person.
10: You can see it online in all its glory if you would like to kick off your Friday morning in style today.
11: You know what was so funny though? Because it took a lot of planning to get that done. And I am such a prude that I kept the towel so high up that you could see the towel. So it wasn't completely...
10: I know. And I gave that away, I think. I didn't commit to the bit as much as you did. I was like, why you got a towel on? And then I realised that I was wrecking it.
11: You want a little bit of this? That's what you want. You want a bit of this? Want a little
10: Jermaine's
11: bit
10: just walked
11: of
10: in.
11: This?
10: He's fully clothed. I'm fully clothed. I've got my mohair jumper on. We are fully clothed. Yes. Even though it's warm, 16 degrees already.
11: Hey, is mohair goat?
10: Is mohair goat?
11: Yeah, is that goat wool?
10: 13-24-10 is mohair goat. I have no idea. I just know that I bought it. It was expensive. It was on sale. Mm. And it's itchy.
11: Why do you wear it? It looks, I like it. Even though I do tease
10: warm.
11: You, it's warm. Yeah,
10: fair. Yeah. 13-24-10. Even though I don't need it, 16 degrees already. Is mohair goat? 13-24-10. Give us a call as we get the fully clothed
11: Llama.
10: Friday morning news.
12: Right here.
11: Hey there, Sydney. Sarah Harris with you. New South Wales police are investigating how the family of a missing bushwalker, Lily Hooper, was mistakenly told she had been found alive. The 18-year-old's body was found yesterday morning after an 8-day search in the Southern Highlands. The young hiker's family and even Premier Chris Minns had celebrated when news initially came through that she was okay, but a short time later, it was revealed there had been a communication breakdown. The police commissioner has apologised. The woman at the centre of an alleged sexual assault involving 5 Swans players has broken her silence. She's told News Corp she doesn't want money. All she cares about is justice and standing up for what's right. A Perth man has died after allegedly being attacked by a group of Aussies while on holiday in Bali. Paul Dugan had 3 surgeries after the attack 10 days ago. And Premier Chris Minns has gone to war with Federal Labor over Victoria Barracks. He argues the historic base should stay in public hands and keep operating as a military facility, saying the Paddington site is an important part of our heritage. Updating sport, the Storm will miss the NRL finals for the first time in 24 years, going down to the Panthers 22-12 last night. Penrith overcoming three sin bins to return to the top of the ladder. Kevvy Walters has dropped a coaching bombshell. The Kangaroos mentor will quit Australia after the World Cup to join Super League club St Helens. And any hopes of Oscar Piastri making a switch to Red Bull have been dashed after Max Verstappen signed a new deal with the team until the end of 2030. And royal watchers claim Prince Harry's sudden return to the UK might not just be about reconciling with his estranged dad, King Charles. Palace insiders say it's more likely that he's securing his financial future and his inheritance before his brother William eventually takes over as monarch.
10: I did gloss over it when you told us yesterday in the news that they were moving back to the UK, because it didn't really hit me until I got home. And I went, that's because apparently their Montecito mansion is...
11: They're going to keep that?
10: They're going to keep it. But you know what the mortgage repayments are on that apparently? What? $600,000 a year.
11: Whoa. Do you reckon they'll Airbnb it?
10: That's a nice idea, actually.
11: They've also got a little bolt hole in Portugal as well. They won't be living in London. They'll be living possibly in the Cotswolds, where the Beckhams are as well.
10: Mm-hmm.
11: But it's interesting that after, you know, quitting the royal family, saying we're jack of this, we don't want anything to do with this country ever again, 6 years later, to head back, cap in hand. Ooh,
10: I know. Anyway.
11: Families are weird. Weather-wise,
10: they are
11: weird. Showers are 23 degrees, 22 at Campbelltown. Then, for the weekend, sunny tomorrow, 22, before showers possibly return Sunday. Right now, 16 in the city, 12 in the west, and you're up to date on Ricky, Lee and Tim.
10: Just to come back to mohair really quickly, my jumper is mohair. Apparently it is Angora goat, and I'll give the final word to my jumper before we hit off the first song, all right? Thank you. And? Remember that goat scream they put into the Taylor Swift video?
11: Love it.
10: Anyway, happy Friday. We're here. We've made it, as they say, 25 to 6. Let's do Sunny Federa. Let me be in your arms. Good morning.

Sonny Federa, Let Me Be In Your Arms this morning, 23 to 6 on Nova 96.9. Last word to the goat jumper, last word.

0: How does one wash an Angora goat? And do you shave a goat?
1: I don't know. I don't know, but it's quite soft.
0: It's a cool jumper.
1: It's just very itchy. Anyway, that's all right.
0: Have you washed it before?
1: No.
0: You don't wash it at all?
1: No, I don't really wash my clothes.
0: What do you mean? What do you mean you don't wash your clothes?
1: Disgusting. I wash my T-shirts and undies and stuff. But jeans and outerwear, like jackets and things. Like, you don't wash your denim jacket, do you?
0: No, I don't wash my denim jacket.
1: Well, there you go.
0: It reminds me of that Magic Dirt song. Remember that? I haven't washed my jeans in 3 months or more. You're an ordinary. Do you remember that song?
1: I do kind of remember that, yeah. Okay. I wasn't a big Magic Dirt person. When I went to Homebake, I was usually more of a Grinspoon guy.
0: Grinspoon.
1: Yeah, powder.
0: Something for Kate.
1: Something for Kate.
0: Oh.
1: The Mavises.
0: Never heard of him.
2: Oh, yeah, the Mavises.
1: Do you remember the Mavises?
2: I was playing a little music game on the weekend and the Mavises was brought up and I had no idea what that was.
1: Yeah, that was a big song.
0: I have a feeling that you can have your dog hair knitted, your dog's hair knitted into something.
2: Oh, that would be cute, wouldn't it?
1: As in, like, once they've passed away or dog hair that
0: you
1: they...
0: You shave it down and turn it, spin it into yarn.
1: Oh, yeah.
0: I don't know if I'd want to smell like wet dog.
2: No, thank you. Imagine the rain on that. Ooh, no thank you.
0: Hmm.
2: By the way, Angora fur, shearing, combing, and sometimes plucking.
1: Plucking?
2: Yeah.
0: You've plucked a goat?
2: You monster.
1: I didn't.
2: I mean,
1: the
2: it's
1: wonderful
2: red.
1: People at Subi did.
2: Oh, okay. Love
0: that. Pip Edwards just sitting there with a pair of tweezers one by one. Kick the plucker.
1: Oh, now, have you got your thing? Because I just read something in the paper. Which I don't know if you guys know, but I've just read this in the telly. Gretel Colleen has confirmed once and for all that she is not the voice of Sydney Trains.
2: Oh,
1: so you know this,
2: yes.
1: This, when you...
3: The next train to arrive on Platform 2 goes to Bondi Junction via Kogra.
1: Now, I used to tell everyone I knew...
0: That doesn't sound like Gretel.
1: Hey, but when you're in the train with your mates and maybe you've had a couple, you're like, that's Gretel Colleen. And I used to tell people all the time, well, she's come out in the paper today and said it's 100% not her at all. No, no, no, no, no, it's not me. It never was.
0: Who is it? Do we know?
1: Well, I don't know. Do you know the voice of Sydney Trains?
0: Because the voice of Siri is from Queensland. I think I've interviewed her before.
2: And can I tell you, I can't say the name, but there is a new voice of Siri that lives in Sydney.
0: There what? There's a new voice.
1: But like an international Siri voice or...
2: Yeah, like internationally you can access the voice.
1: Just
2: and
1: like,
2: can I say, you used to work at Nova. There you go.
1: Are you
0: How come
1: serious?
0: You can't say? Yeah. What, is there can't like an NDA?
2: Yeah, it's a little confidential thing. Not with me, with him.
1: I was going to say, they've got loose lips around you, really.
0: Okay, I think I found who it is in Sydney.
1: Yeah.
0: It's a, well, this isn't really fair, a Melbourne-based voice actor, Taylor Owens.
1: Oh, Taylor Owens.
0: We should have a Sydney person.
1: Especially because someone in Melbourne, have you noticed they pronounce their A's as E's and their E's as A's? Like my son's name's Alfie, but in Melbourne it's Elfie.
2: Yeah.
0: Yeah, right. Melbourne. And they say Melbourne.
2: Mel Tresina does all the time. Freshers and throwbacks, it's Mal Tresina.
1: That's a bit too far.
2: What? Okay, I say that with love to her, obviously.
1: Mel's one of us.
2: Yes.
0: Do you know, so I think with the Nav Man, you could change the setting on your, you change your settings on the...
2: Don't make me feel guilty. They're all making me feel guilty for saying that.
1: I just can't believe you say that about Mel Tresina.
2: I love Mel Tresina.
1: But why were you doing an impression of her just then?
2: Because that's what Melbourne people say. You were making fun of Melbourne people.
0: Would you agree he's a diva?
2: Yes, you're such a diva.
0: Yeah, I agree. And I called you a diva the other day and you were actually quite offended by this. Should I move us along or you want to keep bashing Mel?
2: I'm not bashing Mel. I love her.
0: Okay.
2: Yes.
1: Yeah,
2: she should be the voice of Melbourne Trains. There you go.
1: All right. I think you've done enough damage this morning.
0: So I called you a diva the other day and you really got offended.
1: Did I?
0: You did. But I was saying to you, it's actually a good thing to be a diva, particularly in a workplace. This is what a management and employment expert said about the importance of hiring divas like Tim Blackwell.
4: You should hire the divas. They expect a lot. They drive people hard. They're controversial and they care passionately. Right? If you find those people, you're probably going to work for one.
5: You are a diva.
1: No, I'm
5: you're
1: a not. No, okay. I'm not. No, I'm not. No. I'm just particular.
5: Well, what about the time we had a guest on and I had to change the screens behind you to, like, you know, our Ricky Lee and Tim logo? We had just a song until the guest came in. He's like, no, leave the Anzac Bridge on behind me. I want to see what's going on in our city. I was like, for four minutes?
1: Yeah, I do. Yeah, I do. Well, maybe if you'd just stop impersonating members of staff and maybe looking around and learning a few things.
5: I'm doing it with love. It's with love.
1: Well, thank you.
0: If you're the diva, are you the personality hire?

0: ever. The original.
1: The first.
0: And now, the biggest game is back. It's Nova's Cash or the Car.
1: As usual, you could take the cash.
2: Cash, please. You have no idea how much this is going to help.
0: Or the car.
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0: This time, you could win two brand new cars.
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0: Anyway, 23 out top in the city, same in the west. We're on 16 degrees already. 12 in Penrith. The weekend's looking okay. Sunny tomorrow, though. That's good. A few showers for Sunday, though. You know, for the Sunday scaries.
1: Possible.
0: I don't get the Sunday scaries.
2: You don't get it?
0: No, I don't really understand that.
1: Do you get the Friday scaries? Because then you have to, like, be away from work for 2 days.
0: You get a little bit annoyed at about 9:10 on Fridays and go,
1: what am I going to do? What buttons am I going to press?
2: I do get like that sometimes on a Sunday morning. I'm always like, oh, I can't.
0: I think it's a generational thing, Sunday scaries.
2: Yeah, 100% is. You know what I mean? Especially when
1: you've
2: got
1: nowhere else to go, so... It's nice to have a job that you can turn up to on a Monday morning to be gainfully employed.
2: I just love the energy of this team.
1: Yeah.
0: Oh, that's so sweet, nice. Jermaine. Yes. All right, what about the energy of this?
3: Ricky Lee and Tim's Quickie with Ricky.
0: Quickie! Okay, pretty easy. I reckon it's a 10 out of 10 day today for $200 thanks to our friends at Oporto after 8 o'clock. One of the questions is, what country is pizza originally from?
1: Italy.
0: Italy.
2: See, that sounds like a trick question.
1: So you know Domino's tried to launch in Naples?
0: Did they?
2: Really?
1: Yeah. It didn't last very long because why would you literally go to Italy to launch?
0: I remember when I was
1: not crappy pizza, but like compared to Italian pizza.
0: In my early 20s, I slummed it around, but I went to Italy and I went to the Amalfi Coast, and that's where Queen Margherita asked for a slice of pizza in the colours of the Italian flag, which is where the margherita pizza originated from. Margherita said, you put this in the colours of the Italian flag, so red, white, and green. And so I get a slice of margherita pizza on the Amalfi Coast, no basil.
2: What?
0: I'm like, dude, this is the place.
1: Yeah.
2: I thought it was because she was picky. That's all.
0: What?
2: Was it like
0: cream margarita?
2: Like, I don't want the pepperonis on there, so just give me a...
1: The nitrates. She wasn't into the nitrates. How can a pizza with such few toppings be so flavoursome? That's what I want to know. And what about when they tried to bring in seatbelts into Naples?
0: Oh, yeah.
1: And they tried to make that the law. And originally, instead of actually wearing seatbelts, people would buy T-shirts with a seatbelt printed across.
2: Oh, really?
0: Morning to all our Italians who are smoking in their Fiat Puntos this morning.
1: Oh, I love the iTimes.
0: It is 5 to 6.
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1: It's like when you go to Lake Como and you pop the boat.
0: That's not a sentence that anyone's ever said. This is Ricky Lee and Tim. 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
30: 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Aldi, good different. French's Forest, we've got a two-car crash closing Wakehurst Parkway southbound at Rabringa Road. Warwick Farm, look out for a two-car crash eastbound on the Hume Highway just past Sappho Road. Yagoona, a semi-trailer's broken down southbound on Brookwood Road approaching Brunker Road, closing two of four southbound lanes. The M4 up to speed, citybound 20 minutes from Mulgoa Road to Church Street. 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Showers today, tops of 23 degrees across the city and our west. Right now it's 16 degrees on Sydney's Nova 96.9.
0: All right. Smack on 6 o'clock. Smack on? Bang on 6 o'clock. Good morning.
1: Bang on.
0: Bang on.
1: It's bang on.
0: Bang on.
1: Bang.
0: Friday morning. How are you?
1: I'm good. How are you? I haven't even taken my backpack off.
0: It's like you're getting the train.
1: I know.
0: Sarah Harris has your Friday morning update.
31: Right here. Right now. Right here.
1: Hey there, Sydney. Sarah Harris with you. The woman at the centre of the Swan scandal says all she cares about is justice. Speaking exclusively to News Corp, the exotic dancer claims there were 9 men in the Melbourne hotel room who told her they were tradies and asked for a discount because they couldn't afford her full rate. Sydney has stood down 5 players for the rest of the season over a serious breach of club standards. An investigation is underway into the confusion surrounding the discovery of missing hiker Lily Hooper. The family was mistakenly told the 18-year-old had been found alive before being given the devastating news her body had been found after an 8-day search in the Southern Highlands. At least 6 people have been killed in Russian strikes on Ukraine. Kyiv has called on the US and other allies to provide more air defence systems. And Premier Chris Minns says Victoria Barracks is an incredibly important part of our heritage and should stay stay in public hands. He's told an estimates hearing in Sydney the Paddington site should continue to operate as a military facility. Updating sport, the Panthers have overcome three sin bins to reclaim top spot on the NRL ladder. Penrith downed the Storm 22 points to 12 in last night's game. It means Melbourne will miss the finals for the first time in 24 years. In AFL, Sydney has named James Rowbottom and Angus Sheldrick as replacements when the Swans face North Melbourne on Sunday. And cricket's Jake Weatherald is determined to win back his spot after his shock dumping from the Aussie Test team mid-series. The second test against Bangladesh kicks off in Mackay tomorrow. And this is probably going to make you feel a little old. Nikki Webster, who was just a child when she shot to global stardom at the Sydney Olympics, is preparing to mark the 25th anniversary of her debut record. To celebrate, she's re-releasing the album on vinyl and launching a bunch of Y2K merch, including a special Strawberry Kisses camouflage trucker's cap.
2: Amazing!
1: She's got a daughter now who's just a year younger than she was when she was performing.
0: They look identical.
2: Is that
1: identical?
2: Because I did see video of Nikki Webster performing this on Sunrise. Was it yesterday? And then swapped in with
0: the daughter. Identical.
2: Oh my gosh, that makes it even cuter. Because I was sitting there like gawking at my phone, going, "Oh my god, that's so cute!" But I didn't know it was her daughter.
0: And a lot of my daughter's friends went to her dance school. Where is her dance school here?
1: In the inner west somewhere.
0: Yeah, there's just one.
2: How cool.
0: Nikki Webster School of Dance or something. We'll get her on before the end of the show and just say good day. Congratulations. Yeah,
1: she's adorable. Weather-wise, showers and 23 degrees today. We are looking at 22 for Campbelltown. Then for the weekend, sunny tomorrow, 22, before showers possibly return Sunday. Right now, 16 in the city, 12 in the west, and you're up to date on Ricky Lee and Tim.
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0: Yeah, morning, 5:05. Ricky Webster's dance schools are in Leichhardt and on the Central Coast.
2: Sunny Coast.
3: Is Sydney's Ricky Lee and Tim.
14: Hello, Ricky Lee, Tim.
2: This is the best day of my whole life.
3: The best way to start

0: Yes, she was she?
1: Yeah, something like that.
0: We're going to talk to her.
1: I remember watching it, just wishing that could be me one day.
0: And look at you now.
1: Performing in front of all these people.
0: I know. Did Vanessa Amorosi perform?
1: At the 2000 Olympics, yes.
0: The 2000 Olympics?
1: The 2000 Olympics.
0: The 2001 Olympics?
1: No, the 2000
0: the
1: Olympics.
0: 2000
1: and
0: Olympics.
1: She did two performances. I think one was the opening, one was the closing. One she did Heroes Live Forever.
0: Yep.
1: And then I think it was the closing. She did Absolutely Everybody.
0: You know, I performed at the Olympics, so.
1: What?
0: For the full 2 weeks, I was on the bridge at Darling Harbour.
1: Yeah, you were.
0: Selling afternoon editions of the Sydney Morning Herald because the internet wasn't really a thing. So if you wanted to know who won the 200 metre hurdles.
1: Yeah.
0: Oh, guess what, guys? It's in here in the afternoon edition.
1: Did you have like a cool sell? Because we have someone near where we live that sells like the big issue.
0: Oh, yeah.
1: And it's so every day it's different. The yelling.
0: Oh, no, I didn't need to because I was so popular.
1: Berating people. It's very fun.
0: I had my pins. I had lots of pins. Yes. I've still got those. I've got a humongous lanyard. Like it was like an A3 bit of paper hanging over my neck.
1: That you were
0: neck.
1: An official.
0: Official.
1: I'm an Olympics official.
0: SMH. Rob's in Campbelltown. Morning, mate.
2: Good morning. How are you?
0: Showers in 12 in Campbelltown right now. How is it feeling? How's it looking?
2: Not too good.
1: Not too good. What are you going to get up to on the weekend in Seatown?
2: Oh, I'm going to take the family out for lunch somewhere nice.
1: Beautiful.
0: Well, what about Eljana? You just got $100 to spend at Eljana.
2: Thank you.
0: You're our door prize winner. Congratulations, mate. Have a good weekend.
2: Thank you, too. Thank you very much.
1: Have a great day. Have a good weekend.
0: Over the music today, Ricky. It's all about songs with a billion or more streams.

0: Yeah, was it like 3.4 billion or something?
1: The biggest hip hop song.
0: No offense, is that a hip hop song?
1: Oh, yeah, he's talking, he's not singing.
0: I don't know if that's actually hip hop, but that's okay. That's just me. That's because I'm like a, you know, deep.
1: You're a deep hip hop girl.
0: A deep girl.
1: Yeah. It's 11 past six.
2: Your news. In the city. Your Sydney at six. With Ricky Lee and Tim.
1: I mean, bit good news, bit bad news to start. Let's start with good news.
0: Okay.
1: The missing macaw that we spoke about yesterday, it's worth 30 grand.
3: Macaw,
1: it found its way home.
0: What happened?
1: What do you mean, what happened?
0: No, like, was it like...
1: left home and it came back. And it
0: came, oh, no, because it can't tell you. But, like, it must have gotten
1: grab
0: hungry.
1: Of the macaw. Yeah,
0: did you not get audio of this?
1: The macaw's lawyer made a statement.
0: Yeah. He must have got, like, sad and hungry and lonely.
1: It was spotted all over the city yesterday, and in the end, the cheeky bird came home all by itself, returning, of course, for food.
0: There we go.
1: This is the sad bit. We kicked off early this morning with this, because Gretel Colleen has come out now once and for all. And just made it clear that she is not the voice of Sydney Trains.
0: Oh.
4: The next train to arrive on Platform 2 goes to Bondi Junction via Kogra.
0: That doesn't sound like Gretel at all.
1: Sure. Okay. When you're on the train with your mates and maybe you've come from establishment and you've had a few, you're like, that's bloody Gretel from Big Brother, mate.
0: It's Gretel. I bet you it's Gretel.
1: She's literally in the paper today said, no, it's not.
0: Okay, it's not Gretel.
1: So it's not her. What about this? Parking's really hard, especially if you are driving to catch the train. Because near me, I have a lot of train. I've got like three train stations near me. And a lot of people I notice park in our street and around
0: not
1: to then catch
0: car,
1: the train. Do you want me to turn your mic off so you can have a big cough? Okay, I'm going to turn both mics off. Go. Back.
0: Oh, that felt so good.
1: Because, you know, if you just turn yours off, we still hear it.
0: I know, but I tried to do it when you were talking so you could know and could hear me.
1: You all right? Anyway, a single car park garage in Rushcutters Bay has sold for $165,000.
0: What?
1: Is that right? No, $155,000. Sorry, a Cronulla garage sold for $165,000 last year.
0: Wow.
1: Just a garage.
0: Just a garage. And look, it's not even that fancy.
1: Well, no. It's literally like a cage.
0: It looks like a storage cage.
1: Yeah, it looks like something in a horror movie.
0: It does. It looks like something from Saw.
1: The Further.
0: What's that?
1: The movie we've been kind of giving away all week.
0: Oh,
1: The Further. Do you want to go and see The Further? 13-24-10. Oh, no, it's Insidious.
0: Insidious, yes.
1: What's The Further then?
0: Out of The Further.
1: Oh, my apologies.
0: Come on, Tim.
1: It's almost Further's Day.
0: Oh, when is Further's Day?
1: I believe it's the first Sunday in September.
0: Oh.
1: Happy Out of The Further Day.
0: So after your awesome birthday gifts... Are you looking forward to some good Father's Day presents?
1: I just want a card.
0: A card? You want the kids to buy you a card?
1: No, I just want a card. That's all I want. I want a card for Father's Day. And then I will organise Yumcha.
0: Of course.
1: How about this? Australian Darts Masters are on in Wollongong this weekend. Oh! Come on, Darts Masters.
0: Come on, guys.
1: They start today live on Fox Sports and KO. So I'm going to check it out over the next couple of nights. It's the last stop on this year's World Series of Darts.
0: And that's not Siggy's.
1: Not the darts that our mums are into.
0: I've got like a weird interest in darts and pool. Maybe because I grew up in pubs and,
1: Was that ever in the Olympics? I feel like it was in the Olympics.
0: Maybe. Can you play darts?
1: Yeah, weirdly. I can do it, yeah.
0: Yeah.
1: I can play pool too.
0: We should go and do that.
1: I'm a bit of a shark.
0: Well, yeah, I grew up playing, like, when I was a kid, I had, like, pool sharks, like, teaching me how to play. I love playing pool.
1: Pool is fun. Darts is fun. And this is a bit bougie, but I'll tell you anyway, because it's a Friday. Soho House, you know, the big fancy
0: kind of
1: private
0: global
1: members club around the world. There's one in LA, there's one in London, they're all over the world for, like...
0: There's one in Amsterdam.
1: People in show business.
0: Mm-hmm.
1: Well, there's a planned one in Sydney, and apparently the rooftop pool has been removed from the latest design.
0: Where's it going to be? Do we know what suburb it's going to be?
1: Yeah, we do.
0: Oh, yeah, it's in Darlinghurst.
1: Yeah.
0: Yeah, Crown Street in Fulton. Okay, yeah, I know where that is.
1: Mm.
0: Oh, that'll be great.
1: I know. I know someone on the board.
0: Oh.
1: So I'm hoping that means I can go in and check it out.
0: I remember going to Google to Soho House with a famous person.
1: Oh, yeah.
0: That their partner... because they didn't have their membership card to go in LA. And the partner, the boyfriend of the guy said when we were there, like he started getting like really, really angry that the people just weren't knowing who it was that we were going in with, and like was getting really, really agitated and really angry, and then eventually just said, "Can you just Google it?" That is the most disgusting thing I've ever heard.
1: Gross.
0: They're not together anymore, thankfully.
1: Will Anderson told me a story about Soho House in Hollywood. He went there and he said, "How Hollywood is this?" He walks in for the first time ever. He's just like starry-eyed, young comedian. Angelina Jolie, first person he sees. Then David Spade. Then he goes, "Can it get any better than this?" And then Nick Giannopoulos walks out of the bathroom stalls.
0: Oh, my God!
4: 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Sydney traffic.
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5: Good news at French's Forest. All lanes have reopened after an earlier two-car crash on Wakehurst Parkway southbound at Rabringa Road, Yagoona. Look out for a semi-trailer breakdown southbound on Rookwood Road approaching Bronco Road. That one's closing two of four southbound lanes. The M5 starting to build citybound from Preston to the tunnel entry at Kingsgrove. It's taking 17 minutes. Eastern Distributor moving well both ways, getting through Darlinghurst, and the M1 up to speed from Rabringa up over the Hawkesbury River Bridge. 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Showers today, tops of 23 degrees across the city and our west. Right now it's 16 degrees on Sydney's Nova 96.9.
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1: I mean, I'm sure Apple Music are good people.
0: Apple Music, there's lots of streams there that nobody sees the numbers for.
1: That's fine.
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1: But just for the... 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
0: No, I won't overcomplicate it for everyone.
1: No.
0: So we're just going Spotify streams. I like it.
1: I like it because it was Cher reached a billion with Believe over the last couple of days. And then Macklemore.

0: Okay, listen up. Here's a theory of mine.
1: What is it this time?
0: Well, every hobby has a hidden price tag, Kate, with no warning. Like, take the coaching I've been doing, for example. You think it's volunteer work, right? Mm. 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
10: 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Go!

0: the singer of Toto is the son of John Williams, the composer of such hits as the Jaws theme, E.T. Anyway, we are doing Billions. Well, let's keep it going. Let's keep it going with Aerosmith.
1: Oh, what a song.
0: 1.41 billion streams. Don't forget, before I hit off Aerosmith, if you live in a suburb, it was all about Miranda yesterday.
1: Miranda!
0: 7 o'clock, the new suburb will be revealed. The suburb that you could get $40,000 as a result of, just by living where you live. I could stay awake just to hear.

0: I miss the time when there was a big movie and a big song.
1: So good.
0: For the
1: right?
0: whole year.
1: Yes. I feel like when Lady Gaga released Hold My Hand for Top Gun Maverick, that was like, that gave proper big movie blockbuster
0: that's
1: moment.
0: That's what I'm saying. That's my second favourite version of I Don't Want to Miss a Thing by Aerosmith at 25 past 6.
1: I did a TV show back in the day called It Takes Two, where it's like Dancing with the Stars, where you pair a professional singer with a non-professional singer that is a celebrity, and I did it with a guy named Scott Draper, and we did this song, and it's pretty fun.

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19: 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In Brighton the Sands, look out for a car sitting in the clearway on the Grand Parade just before Bestick Street. Yuguna semi-trailer's broken down southbound on Brookwood Road approaching Brunker Road, closing 2 of 4 southbound lanes. The M4 building on your citybound trip from the M7 at Edison Creek to Homebush Bay Drive, taking 25 minutes. 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Showers today, tops of 23 degrees across the city and out west. Right now it's 16 degrees on Sydney's Nova 96.9.
0: Right on 6:30. It's Friday morning.
4: Am I a full drug pusher or what?
0: I just told Ricky I have a little tinge in my back after doing my little wide barrel exercises yesterday. She's like, got something for that bit.
5: I go straight in my little bag. I was like, have two of these, you'll be fine by the end of the show.
0: Between you and Sarah, with all your medical knowledge.
4: Actually, I've got some ointment for your ear. I need to bring it in on Monday for you.
0: Do you? I'll take that. My ear is killing me.
4: Yeah.
5: How are you? Do you have drops? And how are your antibiotics going for
0: They're
5: your
0: fine.
5: Ear?
0: Yeah, reducing the inflammation. I think the headphone I'm wearing is not helping.
5: Ah, there we go.
0: But I'm like, sorry, doc.
5: Sorry, doc, going to do the job.
0: It's me gig. Let's check your Friday morning news.
4: Hey there, Sydney. Sarah Harris here. The body of Lily Hooper, who was discovered in dense terrain after an 8-day search of the Southern Highlands, is set to be retrieved in the coming days. Meantime, police are under pressure to explain how the teenager's family was wrongly told she'd been found alive. The force has apologised for the communication breakdown. The woman at the centre of the Swan scandal says she doesn't want any money. All she cares about is justice. She's spoken exclusively with News Corp, revealing there were 9 men in the Melbourne hotel room early on Monday morning. The Swans have stood down 5 players for a serious breach of club standards. Parents at Sydney's prestigious Scots College are outraged over the school's perceived failure to punish 3 students accused of sexually assaulting a 14-year-old girl. The 3 Year 8 boys have been charged with aggravated sexual assault but are yet to be suspended or expelled from the school and instead have moved to home-based learning. And royal insiders are questioning the motives of Prince Harry, who is set to return to the UK after quitting the royal family for the US. Palace sources have accused the self-proclaimed spare to the throne of making the move to ensure up his inheritance rather than repairing the relationship with his dad, the King. Updating sport, the Panthers are back in the winner's circle after a 22-14 point win over the Storm in Thursday night footy. The result has ended Melbourne's finals campaign. In the AFL, James Rowbottom and Angus Sheldrick are among the players called into the Swans squad to cover the group that's been suspended for this weekend's match against North Melbourne. And this year's US Open will feature the biggest prize pool in tennis major history. $150 million Aussie dollars in prize money is up for grabs, with $7.5 million going to the singles winners. And Zara Larsson is siding with fans over the cost of concert tickets. In a TikTok video, she admits prices for her Bangkok show are very expensive and she wishes concerts were more accessible for everyone.
0: And she's here in October.
4: Yeah. Between $120 and $400 for tickets, that's kind of the norm these days, right?
0: Yeah, I guess.
4: I mean, back in my day, I paid $51 to go to Livid. West End in Brisbane.
0: I think the big day out.
5: And it was good ticket.
0: Big day out would have been the most expensive one, like, but you got about 500 bands.
4: Yeah. But you would know, Ricky, that the cost of the production is just so expensive. We're seeing stage shows here in Sydney being cancelled because the cost is just too great.
5: Well, just even the venue, covering the venue hire for some places is insane.
0: Like a core stadium.
5: Yeah, but like, you know, even smaller theatres in the city, it's like venue hire and you're paying the staff, the cleaning.
4: Insurance,
5: there's all of the things that you have to pay for before you make any money on the ticket sales. So it's that, and then all of your anything you put on the stage costs money as the artist, and then all of your musicians and dancers and costumes and travel and accommodate. Like, it is very exy for artists, which is making it even harder.
0: I've got to say, I bought 5 tickets to Harry Styles for December. Bought them for me and my lady and the kids, and that was literally the most expensive concert I've ever paid for.
5: Yeah.
0: For this one coming up.
4: Really?
0: And I get it. It's big, but come on.
5: Yeah. Wow. Cozy lives. Come on, Harry.
4: That's it.
0: Come on, Harry.
4: You've got to feed the kids. I've got your weather next.
0: And I've got to buy the merch. They all probably want $200 hoodies when we get there.
5: Definitely.
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4: Weather-wise, we are looking at showers today and 23 degrees. It will be 22 in Parramatta. Then for the weekend, it will be sunny tomorrow and 22 before we
5: possibly see showers return Sunday. Right now it is 16 in the city, 12 in the west, and you're up to date on Ricky Lee and Tim.
0: At 25 to 7, spin up a game for us for, okay, to play, okay, for a Friday, please. Another good prize, though. Speaking of Cozzy Lifts, $100 to spend at Char Grill Charlie's.
5: Tim's top five.
0: Oh, good. Okay.
5: I feel like the wheel feels like it's about to, like, fall off its thing. It's really, it's a bit sad.
0: My top five. If you want to play $100 to spend at Char Grill Charlie's, five things in 5 seconds in one category. Makes sense. As we keep the Billions Club going,
5: oh,
0: 2.15 yes, billion streams. For the B Street Boys.
5: Imagine how much the sphere costs.
0: Oh my God, to hire?

0: Are they doing the Sphere for New Year's Eve?
1: They're doing the Sphere for New Year's Eve, and they keep putting these shows on, and I'm going to be somewhere else.
0: Are you going to be in St. Bart's?
1: I want to go see. No, I'm going to be in Japan.
0: St. Bart's to Sydney.
1: But I'm investigating St. Bart's.
0: 13, 20, 14, give us a call if you want to be a part of my top five this morning. 5 seconds on the clock. I give you a category. You've got 5 seconds to name five things in that category. That's okay. All you need to do. And we'll hook you up with $100 to spend at Chargrill Charlie's. It's celebrating its birthday on August 29th. That's coming up, Chargrill. Come on.
2: Come on, Charlie.
0: Come on, Charlie. Celebrate with Charlie. Free birthday feasts and $10 chicken. Jermaine's in here. I want to give you a top five to give people an idea of how to do it.
3: Okay, sure.
0: I'm tossing it.
1: I think that's kind of a mistake because Jermaine generally will mess up the way to do it.
0: Okay, well, this is something deep.
1: But let's enjoy.
0: To your heart.
3: Oh, no. Go on.
0: Really deep in
3: okay,
0: your soul.
3: I'm searching.
0: And to your heart.
3: I'm searching.
1: Looking for love.
0: Okay, I need five high protein desserts.
3: Oh, my God. Protein ice cream, protein yogurt, protein. That's hard.
1: It
3: that's
1: is
3: really hard.
0: Because what did you buy yesterday at the shops?
3: Oh, maybe it's just a high protein dessert pot.
1: Oh, maybe it's just a high protein pot.
3: In limited edition pistachio flavor.
0: Okay.
1: It's the hands on the hips and you say.
0: Okay, thanks, Jermaine. You only got three.
1: Oh, that's the best.
0: Okay, Ricky.
1: Yep.
0: Something very close to your heart, too. I need five forms of medication in 5 seconds.
1: Naprogesic, Voltaren, paracetamol, ibuprofen and Codral Original because the other one doesn't work.
0: You just gave me some Voltaren.
1: I did. Some Voltaren Rapid. Is it extra strength, rapid something?
0: It's in my body now.
1: It's in your body. Watch your back pain disappear.
0: Okay.
1: And if that doesn't work, I've got something even more hardcore for you in my bag.
0: Of course. It's not how you start, it's how you end. Let's go to Avalon. Morning, Andrew.
1: Hello.
4: Morning, guys. How are we?
1: How is it in the beautiful Avalon today?
4: Drizzling, but still always nice.
1: There we go.
0: And what are you it's doing this weekend? Beautiful. You got footy on?
4: Watching the football, so the lounge will be used often and nice and close to the fridge, so keeping it simple.
1: Stunning.
0: Now, you're a Sea Eagles guy, right?
4: This is true.
0: Okay, so I need five rugby league teams.
4: Manly, Newcastle, Melbourne, Brisbane, Gold Coast.
0: Yes! Did you even say thank you very much?
4: I did.
1: Even fit that in there.
0: You got thank you very much in there, mate. We'll give you $100 to print a chug with Charlie's, okay?
4: Kids are happy. Thanks, boys.
1: That's no worries, dude.
0: Do you want to do one more?
1: With your mouth full of yogurt?
3: Sorry, I'm just eating my high-protein breakfast. Go ahead.
1: Okay. Your high-protein situation is so funny. Between the boiled eggs and the bolognese and the smoked salmon and the huge bowls of yogurt.
3: And Greek and chia seeds. Yum, yum, yum.
0: Greek seeds?
3: Sorry, I said Greek yogurt and chia seeds.
0: Greek seeds?
3: I've got a mouthful of yogurt, okay?
1: That Greek seed, you know what I'm saying?
0: I love a bit of Greek seed. Yasu. Okay, I'm heading to the city today, right? Going into George Street, I'm going to open those big, beautiful glass doors at the Apple Store. Are going to open, and I want to know five products I can buy there:
3: iPhone, iPad, Vision Pro, AirPods, and the AirPods. That's five, right?
1: You said AirPods twice.
3: Yeah.
0: No, did I? Yes. High protein AirPods.
3: Oh no!
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7: In the M4 tunnel in Croydon, look out for a breakdown. Citybound as you approach Wattles Street. Concord, look out for a crash. Eastbound on Parramatta Road at Shaftesbury Road. Yagoona, we've still got a semi-trailer breakdown. Southbound on Brookwood Road approaching Brunker Road. That one's closing two of four southbound lanes. The M4, pretty slow going on your citybound trip from the M7 at Eastern Creek to Homebush Bay Drive, taking 28 minutes. Zetland, look out for some northbound traffic. Building on the Eastern Distributor, looking good through Darlinghurst in the tunnel. 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Showers today, tops of 23 degrees across the city and our west. Right now it's 17 degrees on Sydney's Nova 96.9.
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0: brilliant 1.18 billion streams for Torn.
1: 1.18 billion, man.
0: Yeah, Tommy.
1: Tommy, morning, man.
0: Natalie Imbruglia supporting Bryan Adams early next year.
1: She is. I reckon that's going to be...
0: It's like going to be a fun show.
1: Banger of a show.
0: Yeah.
1: I love this song so much, and I love Natalie. She's one of the most beautiful people.
0: Yeah.
1: Like, if you've met her,
0: I've
1: right?
0: met her, yeah. When she...
1: Her actual face, like, I just want to, like... touch it.
0: No, she's beautiful, you know? And lovely.
1: Lovely.
0: And nice.
1: So lovely.
0: And beautiful. Did we mention that?
1: Did we say she's beautiful?
0: She's beautiful.
1: But she's nice.
0: Let's keep the billion songs coming. 2.75 billion streams for this one. Next, I want to know, if you catch public transport, what have you seen on public transport? Like, you know, people clipping their toes.
1: Feral stuff.
0: Feral or just weird. 13, 24, 10. Call us.

0: Mark and Bruno. Bruno and Mark. 8 to 7. We're going to give you the suburb you need.
1: Say what?
0: Just after the news at 7 o'clock to get you that $40,000 thanks to our good friends at TPG because they're celebrating their 40K payday.
1: It's a 40K payday. This is very exciting. I really enjoy doing this.
0: I have a little Eljana payday for you now. If you want $100 to spend at Eljana, 13 24 10, call us and tell us what you've seen on public transport. Okay, 13 24 10, what have you seen on public transport? The weirder the better, the grosser the better. Even just a bit of a biff, maybe.
1: Bit of a biff. I've been seeing so many videos of people.
0: Biffs.
1: Yeah.
0: Same.
1: People just really fighting, really proper fighting on trains and on public transport, like getting really angry, really confrontational stuff. It's just, I don't get it. Well, I feel sorry for, you know, the poor old lady that's sitting
0: of course
1: two seats away that can't look after herself and is right in the way.
0: Well, firstly, feel sorry for me because I found out today through the quotes of our friend Gretel Colleen.
1: Yes.
0: Saying that she's not the voice of Sydney Trains.
2: The next train to arrive on platform 2 goes to Bondi Junction via Kogra.
0: It's not her. She's in the paper
1: it's
0: today
1: saying
0: it's
1: voice.
0: Just a big fat no, basically, is what she said. But this is a lovely story.
1: Okay.
0: Now, I don't like minor birds. In fact, I hate minor birds.
1: Why do you hate them?
0: Because they're pests. And when we had our last cat, Brixton Burt Blackwell, they used to walk.
1: BBB.
0: Big moon face, as in the Burt Newton. Big moon face.
1: Oh my gosh.
0: They used to walk in to the kitchen and just eat Brix's food, right? These minor birds. But have a look at this, because I saw this yesterday. It's two little minor birds. They're just sitting on the train going between Linfield and Artarmon.
1: Oh my gosh.
0: Look at them.
1: They're just a bit tired. They've got little tired wings. And they're like, you know what? I'm just going to jump on the train. And they're facing opposite ways.
0: Oh, because they travel in pairs. They are like in relationships.
1: Stop.
0: They're in like monogamous relationships.
1: I wonder if it's a boy and a girl,
0: or
1: a girl and a
0: boy.
1: Girl, or a boy and a boy. Like, are they go?
3: A minor.
1: Go.
0: I love the Kendrick Lamar song about minor birds.
3: A minor.
0: I mean, if you see them on the train, just give us a shout, 13, 24, 10. They were heading between Linfield and Artarmon yesterday. How nice is that? Let's go to Lewisham. What did you see on the train, mate? Michael.
4: My wife and I were heading into the city to see The Lion King, and we were going to have some Japanese food prior to.
1: Awesome. Good plan.
4: We're sitting there on the train, and this guy pulled out the cotton tips, did his ears, and with the same cotton tips then did his nose.
1: No!
0: That's all right. It's all just your fluid, isn't
1: no,
0: it?
1: No, I know, but do it at home.
0: No, I know. Do it at home.
1: Have traveller cotton tips? Like, I mean, I love cleaning my ears out. I love it so much. I do it every day.
0: No, you shouldn't.
1: It's so good. It feels amazing. You know.
0: Just don't do it on the train. Let's
1: don't
0: go to Angela in Oran Park. What'd you say?
5: Good morning, guys. As a frequent train traveller, I saw someone cutting their toenails on the train.
0: Yeah, so we see this pop up a bit.
5: Immediately. Change
1: carriages. Same with the cleaning of the ears. These are at home.
0: But also,
1: things.
0: How long is your trip?
1: Like,
0: surely, how long is your trip?
1: But you've come prepared with nail clippers and earbuds, so just, you know that you're going to do that on the train.
0: Just be a normal person and whack on the Nova player. Sit back and let us do the work.
1: Come on.
0: West Pennant Hills has Fiona. G'day, Fiona.
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1: No!
6: Yes! It was the worst thing ever.
1: Yeah! 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
17: 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In Randwick, we've got police on site with a crash on Avoca Street just off of Anzac Parade. The M7 at Horsley Park, we've got road damage slowing your northbound speed down to 60k's just past Chandos Road. The M4 slow citybound from James Roos Drive to the main tunnel entrance in Homebush. There was an early breakdown just near Wattle Street. The 40 Winks House of Temper sale is here. 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Showers today, tops of 23 degrees across the city and our west. Right now at 17 degrees on Sydney's Nova 96.9.
0: Right on 7 o'clock this morning. Happy Friday morning. It's Ricky Lee and Tim here. Thanks to our friends at Show Ready Express. Our other mates are celebrating a 40K payday. That is TPG. And after Sarah's news, we will give you the suburb you need at 7:30 to call. And then you've got 40 seconds to get on the air and win $40,000. In the draw. In the draw.
1: You'll get some cash for being on air, but you will go in the draw to win $40,000.
0: It was Miranda yesterday. It was Ride on Wednesday, Rouse Hill on Tuesday. Parramatta kicked us off on Monday. New suburb straight out of the news.
18: Right here. Right now. Right here.
19: Hey there, Sydney. Sarah Harris with you. A growing number of fans are planning to boycott this weekend's Swans game to send a message to the club following the Melbourne hotel scandal. Meantime, the exotic dancer at the centre of the scandal has told News Corp there were 9 men in the hotel room and they asked for a discount, claiming to be tradies. 5 Sydney Swans players have been stood down over the incident. Police are investigating a communication breakdown during the search for Lily Hooper. The 18-year-old's family was mistakenly told she'd been found alive before being given the devastating news her body had been found in the Southern Highlands. The New South Wales Police Commissioner has apologised. Parents at the elite Scots College want answers after 3 students charged over the alleged sexual assault of a 14-year-old girl have been allowed to move to home-based learning rather than being suspended or expelled. The Year 8 boys are facing aggravated sexual assault charges. And cost of living pressures have 1 in 4 people no longer buying takeaway coffee. According to Canstar, 19% say they've invested in their own coffee machine to brew barista-style coffee at home rather than buy one out every day. Updating sport, Penrith is back on top of the NRL table after last night's 22-14 point victory over Melbourne at Amy Park. Tonight, the Raiders host the Broncos in Canberra before the Dolphins take on the Eels at Suncorp. Kevi Walters has dropped a coaching bombshell. The Kangaroos mentor will quit Australia after the World Cup to join the Super League club St Helens. And any hopes of Oscar Piastri making a switch to Red Bull have been dashed after Max Verstappen signed a new deal with the team until the end of 2030. And we're getting air punches from Ricky Lee right there. Hey, Max Verstappen. Is it Max Verstappen or Verstappen?
1: Verstappen.
0: I was calling Max.
19: Maxie. Hey, Max. Ray, she reckons that fans could be waiting a while for her next album. The Where Is My Husband singer has declared she's going on a songwriting strike until she falls in love, saying she's tired of writing breakup songs.
1: Yep, she's not writing another album till she finds her husband.
0: But Ray should know that we don't want happy songs because when Chris Martin and Gwyneth Paltrow got together, that was the end of Coldplay.
1: No, it wasn't. I love Coldplay. You only like the first, like, two albums.
0: Yes, like most
1: people.
0: You're
1: not a real fan.
0: No, I'm not.
1: There's heaps of people.
0: I'm an OG fan.
1: You can be an OG fan, but then you grow and evolve with the band. You know?
0: And we don't want emoji song titles anymore.
1: Oh, the Rainbow song is so good. Rainbow's,
19: I like
1: so
19: their
1: good.
19: Old stuff better than theirs.
0: Yeah, we want Don't. What about Don't Panic? Oh, what a
19: Shiver.
0: Beautiful song.
19: Everything's
0: Shiver.
19: Not lost. Shiver.
0: Okay.
19: Okay. Adele's the same, right? Doesn't pain and torture it make does, for you, better songs?
1: Yes, you write much better songs.
0: Although Adele inflicts that on us.
19: Yeah, I know. Not at this time of the morning. We want some upbeat tunes. That's it. Weather next.
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19: Showers today, tops of 23 degrees. It will be 21 at Bondi for the weekend. It's looking sunny. Tomorrow, 22 before showers possibly return Sunday. Right now, it's 17 in the city, 12 in the west. And you're up to date on Ricky Lee and Tim.
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0: Yeah, happy 40th birthday, TPG. 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And by getting on air with us after 7:30, if you live in a particular suburb, you go into the draw for $40,000. Now, it was Miranda yesterday.
1: It was. I feel like every day, we've got 40 seconds to get as many people on air, right?
0: Yeah.
1: I feel like we're getting better at getting more people on within that 40 seconds.
0: So it's 7:30 this morning. If you live in Baulkham Hills,
20: the hills are alive with the sound of music.
0: Got a few
1: Baulkham
0: mates there.
1: Hills.
0: Baulkham Hills, we need you on the phone.
1: What a Shaz.
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1: Good.
0: You know, the Tupac murder trial is happening right now, all these years later. There's some wild stories coming out about what happened with his body.
1: We don't have time for it now, but I will look into that over the weekend. 7:08. Let's do some new music, though, for New Music Friday. You can follow along with our playlist on our Spotify, Ricky Lee and Tim's New Music Friday. Got some great ones for you today. I'm going to kick off with Dear Friends, the DMAs, their fifth album.
0: The Boys.
1: Self-titled is out today. Now, if you are around the Newtown area today and tonight, they're doing a little pop-up merch store at Mick Studios on King Street. So they'll be signing copies of their album, and they're performing tonight at 6 o'clock as well, a few songs acoustically. So check it out if you are a DMAs fan around Newtown today. Johnny Took is coming in today, and I'll have him on my podcast later on this afternoon celebrate this fifth album. And this is a song from it. It's called Emails with a Z. DMAs.

0: Mason modelling the merch.
1: Looking at the merch right now.
0: It's good, isn't it?
1: It makes me kind of want to buy a band tee. I'm going to turn into you.
0: I got to listen to the album earlier in the week. It's so good. So check out Emails and the fifth album from the DMAs. It's out today, the whole thing. Go check it out.
1: I have something a little bit different for you. This is the new one. You know how much every time we play a Sunny Federa song here at Nova, I freak out. It makes me so happy.
0: Yeah.
1: Sunny Federa just makes wonderful, uplifting music. And Becky Hill is one of our favourite artists here at Nova. That's when I remember. She has an incredible voice. If you haven't heard her song False Alarm from like 2016, it's one of my all-time favourite songs. She's got an amazing voice. And Sunny Federa, what a pairing. This is a new one from both of them called Say Something.

0: Am I waiting for a drop here?
1: Pass me the water! Know what I mean?
0: I was about to throw my water at you, but you weren't looking.
1: I thought you were going to spray it.
0: You can't do that in here.
1: I know. What a vibe though, right?
0: We love Vera Blue, and I had a chat with her this week. It's on my podcast now, Introducing with Tim Blackwell. It's out right now. Modern Rituals is her brand new third studio album. It is also out today. And I got to say, if you are around town tomorrow, one of my favourite venues in Sydney is the City Recital Hall.
1: Yes.
0: She's playing there tomorrow night. She's told me there's lots of costume changes. She's very pumped with what this tour is going to have.
1: Yeah, she's very theatrical.
0: Very theatrical. Her voice. But some of the songs on this album are not classic Vera Blue.
1: Okay.
0: So this isn't brand new, but this is my favourite track from the album, which is out today. This is called In the Corner by Vera Blue.

0: Cassian. Awesome.
1: Modern Rituals out today, and go check her out at the City Recital Hall if you can tomorrow night.
0: I've got one from, we play a lot of Hugel, I think that's how you say it.
2: Hugel.
0: Hugel. Hugel is a French DJ and producer, and this song gave me all the vibes as I was slapping on my face this morning. This is called Bad Boots.

0: He wanna hang with a babe.
1: Oh.
2: There obviously aren't dolphin sounds in the song.
3: That's so good.
2: Now, little cheeky censor, nicely done, Dan.
3: Yeah, he had to censor my beer blue one too. Look, this is for our friend Sarah. If you're listening, good morning, Sarah.
2: Morning, Sarah. We love you.
3: One of my favorite bands.
2: We know
3: bands
2: how much you love this band.
3: Of all time, a Fontaines DC.
2: It's an underground indie band.
3: Their fifth studio album, Dopamine Chamber, comes out in October. But this song hit me over the face by Secret on Wednesday. They dropped it on Wednesday.
2: There we go.
3: So it's their first single, The Irish Dudes, from their new album, which comes out in October. This is so good. It's called Mariana.

0: love them. Can't wait for their new album, October.
1: Could you remind me of the name of this underground indie up-and-coming band?
0: Fontaines DC. Literally one of the biggest bands in the world at the moment. Fontaines DC.
1: I love it. I love it. And I love how much I love watching you when you love a song. I have one from Carly Rae Jepsen. And with this new album, Carly Rae Jepsen has turned me into like a deep, proper fan because every single song she has dropped from this album,
0: yeah,
1: I love. I've played quite a few in New Music Friday. The album comes out September 18. It's called Day and Night. Half of the songs are, it's like, you know, there's day vibes and then there's night vibes. They're 24 tracks. 12 on each side, and this is from the nighttime side.
0: It's nighttime.
1: It's really fun. This is called Motivation by Carly Rae Jepsen.

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2: On the M4 at Huntingwood, look out for a truck breakdown westbound near Brabham Drive. It's in the shoulder lane, but your speed's down to 40k's there. Also on the M4, look out for a slow citybound trip from James Roos Drive to the tunnel entrance in Homebush. There was an earlier breakdown near Wattle Street. The M7 at Horsley Park, road damage still slowing your northbound speed to 60k's just past Chandos Road. The M2 up to speed from Pennant Hills Road to the Lane Cove Tunnel, taking just 8 minutes. And Randwick, we've got police on site with a crash on Avoca Street just off of Anzac Parade. 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Search Storage King today. Showers today, tops of 23 degrees across the city and out west. Right now it's 17 degrees on Sydney's Nova 96.9.
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17: This is at 2 billion streams. We're doing billions today. It's the Billion Club at 20 past 7.
18: All right, I'll get off my chair and do the little uh-oh for you.
17: Do it. This is high. What is it? 1.94 billion streams. Hey, if you're in Borkham Hills, we need you on the phone in 10 minutes. You get on the air in 40 seconds, you go into the draw for $40,000 cash. Thanks, Joe, mate.

0: today. 23 are top in the city, same in the west. We are on 17 already in town now, 12 in Penrith. Sunny at 22 tomorrow and a possible shower for Sunday. Borkham Hills, don't call now. We need you after 7:30. It is 24 past 7 as we keep the Billions Club continuing all morning this morning. Songs like a billion or more streams.
1: It's pretty fun.
0: Streams.
1: Some good songs. Donald Trump.
0: Yeah.
1: Says some pretty horrific, heinous things, right?
0: Sure.
1: We all know that.
0: Yeah, sure. On the record.
1: But he also says some things that I don't think he means them to be funny, but they are hilarious. He's out and about at the moment, just standing out the front of the White House, just saying the most ridiculous shit. Like, it's outrageous. Listen to him giving a tour of the White House lawn this week.
2: This is pure white granite, very high quality, and the highest quality. Very strong granite. Grass has a life like humans have a life. This grass is the highest quality. As you remember, I donated the flagpoles. This is a great pole. This is the top of the line. This isn't a straight up and down job, which looks terrible, frankly. That's a tapered pole. Great. I'm very good at flagpoles.
0: Very good at flagpoles?
1: What are you talking about? Do you not have more important things to do than talk about your pole?
0: He is 80, though. I know a lot of 80-year-olds that
1: they
0: love their grass.
1: Like that.
0: But they love their grass. Very proud of their grass.
1: They do, and they like starting weird projects, don't you think?
0: Is he renovating the White House?
1: Yes, and he hasn't been given any approval to spend the money.
0: Okay.
1: So he's just doing it. So they've made him stop. Because he just started doing, and you know, he messed up the pool.
0: Yeah.
1: He said, but the same stuff he's saying about this granite and the poles and the grass, it's the best ever. It's not going to, there's nothing's ever going to happen to it. Like straight away, the pool's wrecked.
0: I heard he's super gluing, personally, super gluing gold things on the wall in the Oval Office as well.
1: Have you seen
0: it?
1: And then like the presidential walk of fame. Like, come on, bro.
0: What's that talk show where everyone has to do that walk?
1: Oh, the Jennifer Hudson show. We should do that.
0: No, we shouldn't.
1: It should be so fun.
0: I don't do that. 26 past 7, Borkham Hills. We need you on the phone in about 4.5 minutes.
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15: 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Rosehill Interchange, a slow city-bound run this morning under the Anzac Bridge from the City West Link and the M4 Tunnel. On the M4 in Huntingwood, look out for a track breakdown westbound near Brabham Drive. To the shoulder lane, you're down to 40k's there. The M2, up to speed from Pennant Hills Road to the Lane Cove Tunnel, it's taking a pretty swift 8 minutes. Census night was Tuesday the 11th of August. There's still time to complete. In the census, every answer matters. 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Showers today, tops of 23 degrees across the city and our west. Right now it's 17 degrees on Sydney's Nova 96.9.
0: Okay, 7:30, right on the dot here on Nova 96.9. Happy Friday morning. You know the drill. If you are in Borkham Hills now, call 132410, because as soon as Sarah has wrapped up her news, we'll put 40 seconds on the clock. You get on the air. They have sung. And you get in the draw for $40,000.
1: Come on, Borkham Hills.
16: Right here, right now, right here, right now.
17: Hey there, Sydney, Sarah Harris with you. The woman at the centre of the Sydney Swan scandal has told News Corp she was left fearing for her safety after an alleged incident at a Melbourne hotel in the early hours of Monday morning. Five players have been stood down and some fans are planning to boycott this weekend's game as the police investigation continues. No charges have been laid or arrests made. The police commissioner has vowed to get to the bottom of how information about Lily Hooper's death was miscommunicated to her family. After an 8-day search, the 18-year-old's body was found in the Southern Highlands yesterday morning. Her family was initially told she was alive before that information was corrected to confirm her death. Premier Chris Minns is fighting Federal Labor over the future of the Victoria Barracks. He argues it should stay in public hands, saying the Paddington site is an important part of our heritage. And an Australian dad has died after he was attacked by a group of fellow Aussies while on holiday in Bali. Perth man Paul Dugan had multiple surgeries after the attack at a Kuta bar 10 days ago. Updating sport, the Panthers are back in the winner's circle after a 22-14 point win over the Storm in last night's footy. The result has ended Melbourne's finals campaign. In the AFL, James Rowbottom and Angus Sheldrick are among the players called in to the Swans squad to cover the group that has been suspended for this weekend's match against North Melbourne. And this year's US Open will feature the biggest prize pool in tennis history. $150 million Aussie dollars in prize money is up for grabs. $7.5 million will go to the singles winners. And an Amazon customer in the US is definitely not happy with the online shopping giant's new drone service. While delivery was prompt, the package was ruined, with viral video capturing the Prime Air hexacopter dumping the parcel straight into her backyard pool. I've got your weather next.
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17: Showers and tops of 23 for your Friday. It's the same for Liverpool. Then for the weekend, sunny tomorrow, 22, before we may see showers again return Sunday. Right now, it is 17 in the city, 12 in the west, and you're up to date with Ricky Lee and Tim.
0: It's about to be fine in Borkham Hills, I reckon.
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0: Yeah, we are celebrating TPG's 40K payday because they've been helping Aussies save money every single day for 40 years. 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We've been spreading the love.
1: We have been. We've been spreading the love. Monday it was Parramatta. Tuesday was Rouse Hill. Wednesday was Ryde. Yesterday was Miranda. And today we're going to Borkham Hill.
0: All right, so the phones are lighting up. Here's the deal. You get on air with us in the 40 seconds. You get some cash.
1: Yep, get some cash, and then you're in the draw to win $40,000. Now, our job is to get through as many of you that are on these phones in 40 seconds. So don't think we're being rude when we don't say, hey, how's it going? How are you? What are you doing today?
0: Or like Ricky normally does, like, what are you up to this weekend?
1: The queen of small talk.
0: How are you today? No, there's going to be none of that.
1: None okay. of that. It's just hi, bye.
0: So Susan's in Borkham Hills. You're first on the air. And as soon as we say hello to you, I'm going to kick off the timer. Hello, Susan.
21: Hello.
1: Woo!
0: You're on. Okay.
1: Kayla,
0: good morning.
21: Good morning.
0: You're in. Ross.
22: G'day. How are you?
0: Good, you're on.
1: Good. Lisa.
23: Hello.
0: All in the draw for $40,000. Daniel.
24: Hello.
1: Jenny.
25: Hello.
0: You're in the running for 40K.
1: Annie.
0: Yeah.
1: Are you okay?
25: I'm okay.
1: Great. Rebecca.
0: Great.
25: Hi, I'm here.
0: You're in the running for $40,000. Well done. Let's go to Mel.
26: Hey, how are you?
1: Good.
0: You're on.
1: Brad.
0: Brad.
27: Hey, how are you going?
0: Congratulations.
1: Pretty
0: you're in
1: damn
0: the running
1: good.
0: For $40,000. Not bad.
1: That's pretty fun.
0: Pretty good.
1: Pretty good.
0: Thank you, Borkham Hills. You're all in the running for $40,000. A brand new suburb on Monday. We're going to keep it going.
1: Keep it
0: rolling. Thanks to our friends at TPG. Happy 40K payday to them at 24 to 8 this morning. 1, 2, 3.

0: Lucy Liu's though, right?
1: Beyonce's a Lucy Liu.
0: Yeah, but Beyonce wasn't a Charlie's Angel.
1: Yeah, but they did a song for it.
0: Yes.
1: Drew, Can I Handle You? Something like that.
0: Not at all. Cameron D, a Destiny.
1: Yeah, there
0: Charlie's Angels, come on.
1: Well, there you go. Oh, they weren't all to say actor's name
0: Beyonce
1: back there.
0: Beyonce did the shout out for the Charlie's Angels
1: it was in the movie.
0: Independent Women.
1: Yeah, right.
0: Yes.
1: Was it in the movie?
0: It was in the movie. All the women who independent. With my girl Drew.
1: And then we just had Outkast.
0: Outkast.
1: Say Lucy Liu.
0: Or my and Beyonce's and Lucy Liu's. And Lucy Liu's.
1: Hey,
0: and
1: I'm
0: Baby
1: just saying,
0: Dolls.
1: We're doing the Billions Club today. All songs with heaps of streams.
0: You know, I reckon you should take it up with Andre 3000. You should ask him personally why they didn't say all of the names.
1: Can we reach out to Andre 3000? Can we have him on the show next week, please? Well, we can't get the woman from Sydney Trains.
0: She's not working today, Tim.
1: She's working enough to say I'm unavailable.
0: Yeah.
1: Well, how many media requests
0: She's
1: do
0: like,
1: you
0: can
1: have?
0: Can you please stop calling me?
1: How many people? What are you, Natalie Barr and Sherpa about to speak to you? Like, what's happening? I just want to speak to the lady from Sydney Trains who I found out today is not Gretel Colleen.
0: You seem very upset about that.
1: I'm really annoyed because for years and years gone, that's Gretel Colleen, you know?
0: <It's> boom, boom.
1: Anyway, I want to know this because this stat freaked me out a bit. It didn't freak me out really, but it shocked
0: just
1: me.
0: Just go with it.
1: I don't get really freaked out by much unless it's a huntsman in the house.
0: Or a giant bird on a plane wearing a helmet.
1: Oh, the Falcons. Yeah. 13, 24, 10, what have you nicked from the supermarket or just in general? You can be anonymous. This is our anonymous being caught stealing hotline. I'm being caught stealing. We have $200 to spend at Taco Vino in Potts Point. 13, 24, 10, what have you nicked? What have you stolen? What have you taken?
0: Like sometimes you steal things by accident. Sometimes you don't realise you're doing it. You've got like a carton of eggs under your arm and then you're at the shops.
1: Oh, you forget
0: and then
1: you've got you a forget, carton of
0: yes.
1: eggs under your arm.
0: Honestly,
1: that's ridiculous.
0: Honestly, I have walked out of a shop with
1: a carton of eggs.
0: The things under my arm that I didn't even realise I had under my arm.
1: I saw someone.
0: I obviously go back and pay for it because I'm
1: very
0: terrified
1: brazenly walk out of an Officeworks just wheeling an office chair. But just with so much confidence, just went... And I'm like, I'm pretty sure that person doesn't work here and is stealing that
0: can
1: chair.
0: Can I see your... 2 seconds. Can I see your receipt?
1: But how's this for a stat? Researchers found that more than 400,000 Australians have stolen from the supermarket. Now, when I hear that, I go, like, just a couple of grapes or something like that. But no. Fresh meat, cheese and instant formula. They're the top items.
0: Formula.
1: Oh, formula.
0: Remember people were, like, really stocking up on formula and they had to put bans on it?
1: Yeah. Maybe it was because of Drive to Survive.
0: Probably.
1: Formula
0: One, you're such a dad. You are
1: Maybe Formula was really popular because of Drive to Survive.
0: Such a dad. What if you, surely you've accidentally stolen something or purposely stolen something in a shop.
1: I don't think so. No, I'm pretty good at the supermarket.
0: It's never been like, oh my God, got into the car and I've got like a barbecue chook in my hand that I forgot that I had in my hand.
1: The bachelor's handbag.
0: Yeah. Stunning. Stinks out the car. It's great.
1: No, I haven't. No. 13, 24, 10 if you have though. We'll keep you anonymous. Although
0: unless you're hardcore and you just want everyone to know your name because you're so hardcore.
1: Well, Ruby's hardcore in Ride. Ruby, you don't mind just having your name all over the radio?
2: Well, I'm blacklisting my daughter when she was 2.
0: Okay. Then what did she do?
2: She stole a little frying pan and a stuffy toy and she put it in a stroller. And I only found out later when she got off the stroller and I was like, oh, can't be bothered taking it back.
0: Oh, my God. But a frying pan, like there's nothing quite like the grip of a toddler, right? Like they can hold onto and grab things that you don't even know. And the things you find, you found a frying pan in the pram. Like what do you even mean?
2: I didn't know how she was sitting on that.
1: I always get the kids always throw an extra packet of tiny teddies or whatever in the basket, but I always catch that before I get to the checkout, and I get it anyway because that's what I do.
0: But like going through a supermarket with the pram and their little hands, the things that they grab, it's amazing.
1: It's a shame when my kids were really young that online supermarket shopping wasn't as big as it was because otherwise I just would never have taken them.
0: Yeah, okay.
1: Because it's hell for everyone.
0: Yes.
1: Helen in Leichhardt, what have you taken?
3: I used to regularly take Cadbury's cream eggs from the local convenience store.
0: Yeah, you did, Helen.
1: I love a cream egg.
3: I used to think I was being really smart after I've had a few beers at the pub, and then my boyfriend would secretly go and pay afterwards.
0: Good on him.
1: And I mean, we said we'd keep it anonymous, but we're not doing that. Chris is in Glenorie. G'day, Chris.
4: How are you doing? You cannot be stealing a good branded pint glass from a pub at the end of the night.
0: Yes, Chris!
1: Branded pint glass from a pub.
0: And because they're so good beside the bed.
1: When you've got
0: the driest mouth of all time. You've got a giant stein beside the bed.
1: There you go. That's our anonymous stealing hotline.
0: I love you guys.
1: Quarter to eight.
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6: Liam Ford at Huntingwood. We've still got a truck breakdown westbound near Brabham Drive. Sitting in the shoulder, it's down to 40 k's an hour on your westbound trip. The M7 at Horsley Park, some road damage northbound, slowing your speed down to 60 k's just past Chandos Road. Mascot, starting to see queues along Airport Drive at the entry to the International Terminal. At Oxford Falls, look out for some roadworks slowing Wakehurst Parkway southbound approaching Oxford Falls Road. And the M4, up to speed on your citybound trip from Mulgoa Road to Church Street, taking 22 minutes. 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Showers today, tops of 23 degrees across the city and our west. Right now, it's 17 degrees on Sydney's Nova 96.9.
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0: C. We spoke to her a little while ago.
1: Melanie.
0: We love Mel C.
2: We were so determined to be ourselves and to be authentic. You know, we didn't really know what we were doing, but we loved breaking the rules. So the most important thing as an artist is to just go, you know, I know what's best for me.
0: And also break the rules. Be yourself, yeah. But break the rules.
2: Break the rules. Rules are meant for breaking.
0: Mel C is the front of shirt sponsor for Sheffield FC's women's team for 2026 and 2027. It's where she performed her first ever solo show.
1: That's so cool.
0: So she's the front of shirt sponsor for the team. How good is that?
1: Well done.
0: We love you, Mel C. It's 10 to 8. More in the world of entertainment and Glossies next as our Billions Club continues.

0: Cardigans at 7 to 8. Ricky, Lee and Tim. Happy Friday morning. 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
1: That's showbiz, kids.
2: Entertainment news.
1: Entertainment news.
0: Hot off the press is what I mean.
1: This is a hot glossy. This is currently unfolding.
0: Go,
1: this is
0: what's
1: breaking
0: happening?
1: Glossy's news. What in the Taylor Swift is happening? Taylor Swift fans think, Swifties think she is dropping Easter eggs and they think she's dropping a new album. So I think in New York on some walls there has been some interlocking TS letters
0: right.
1: In green, right? Just around the city. Then just hours ago, like 2 or 3 hours ago, the Empire State Building Instagram account posted a video of the Empire State Building lit up green with "What's happening" written across it, and the TS is capitalized.
0: In what?
1: TS from what's what? TS Taylor
0: what's
1: Swift.
0: Happening?
1: What is happening? Fans think that there are two re-recorded albums still to drop. Reputation.
0: Yes.
1: Herself, and her self-titled debut album.
0: Okay.
1: She released Reputation in November 2017 and this October marks the 20th anniversary of her debut album. So
0: what's
1: fans are thinking...
0: happening?
1: What is happening? What's happening is that there's going to be... these are Easter eggs.
0: Okay.
1: They're short. The Empire State Building doesn't just light up green
0: stuff. No.
1: And say what's happening with TS capitalised for no reason. You know
0: now,
1: what I mean?
0: This is not as big. But if you are like me and had Frozen be a big part of your life with the
1: love
0: kids,
1: Frozen.
0: Nick Jonas has revealed he once auditioned for a major role in Frozen.
3: I auditioned for Frozen for Kristoff, and I went in. They said, "Okay, what are you going to be singing today?" I said, "Oh, I don't know." I said, "What do you mean you don't know?" They're like, "Do you have your sheet music?" I said, "No, no one told me I had," and I bombed the audition. It was terrible.
0: He didn't get Kristoff.
1: He went to an audition not prepared.
0: Yeah.
1: Like, what do you mean?
0: Classic Nick. What's Margot Robbie up to?
1: Okay, Margot Robbie and Bradley Cooper have been spotted on the set of upcoming Ocean's 11 prequel in Paris. So they're outside
0: this.
1: The Ritz. There's all these like pap videos of them out filming. Bradley Cooper's writing, directing and starring in the movie. It's going to be out in June 2027.
0: I cannot wait for this.
1: And it's about Danny Ocean, so George Clooney's character. It's about his parents and they kind of do a little heist at the Monaco Grand Prix. It's very cool. I think it's going to be awesome.
0: Post Malone's here very soon as well, and he is engaged to fashion stylist Christy Lee. Congratulations, Posty.
4: Congratulations.
0: He proposed in Utah this week, and he shared photos of Christy wearing a bride-to-be veil and a humongous ring.
1: On your Posty.
0: That's Glossies for a Friday. It is 4 to 8. Quickie with Ricky's back this morning too. 20 bus dates worth $200. Texas team.
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15: 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In Greenacre, a truck has crashed and rolled onto its side, closing Wiley Avenue northbound approaching Roberts Road. Heavy delays there. Traffic's being diverted onto Punchbowl Road. On the M4 at Huntingwood, a truck's broken down westbound near Brabham Drive, causing delays with lane 1 closed in a 40K speed limit. The M2 up to speed, taking 8 minutes from Pennant Hills Road to the Lane Cove Tunnel. The Premier League returns to Stan Sport on Saturday. 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Showers today, tops of 23 degrees across the city and our west. Right now it's 17 degrees on Sydney's Nova 96.9.
0: Overcast starts your Friday morning. Look at that. It's a bit grey and dreary.
1: On that side, but then look over there. Blue skies. It's gorgeous.
0: So, well, look up. Wherever you are, look up. Make your own opinion.
1: Weather chat.
0: Weather chat. More on the weather coming up with Sarah in the news. And your huge news headlines for a Friday morning right on 8.
16: Right here. Right now. Right here. Right now.
17: Hey there, Sydney. Sarah Harris with you. The woman at the centre of an alleged sexual assault investigation involving five Swans players has spoken out. She's told News Corp all she cares about is justice and standing up for what's right. A police investigation into the alleged incident at a Melbourne hotel is ongoing. Parents at Sydney's prestigious Scots College have questioned the school's response after three students were charged with sexually assaulting a 14-year-old girl at Bondi. The Year 8 boys haven't been suspended or expelled and instead moved to home-based learning. There will be an investigation into the miscommunication surrounding the discovery of missing hiker Lily Hooper. After an 8-day search in the Southern Highlands, her family was mistakenly told the 18-year-old had been found alive before being given the devastating news her body had been found. And palace insiders are sceptical of Prince Harry's return to the UK 6 years after quitting the royal family. Insiders suspect Harry's move home is likely about securing his inheritance rather than reconciling with his dad, King Charles. Updating sport, the Panthers have overcome three sin bins to reclaim top spot on the NRL ladder. Perth downed the Storm 22-14 in last night's game. It means Melbourne will miss the finals for the first time in 24 years. In AFL, Sydney has named James Rowbottom and Angus Sheldrick as replacements when the Swans face North Melbourne on Sunday. And cricket's Jake Weatherald is determined to win back his spot after his shock dumping from the Aussie Test team mid-series. The second test against Bangladesh kicks off in Mackay tomorrow. And leaked WhatsApp messages between parents warring over school lunches are causing plenty of debate online. It started with a mum pleading with other parents not to send Oreos to school with their kids, and it had nothing to do with allergies. The mum demanded other parents should just pack healthier lunches so her daughter...
0: Oh, stay out of my lunchbox.
17: So her daughter wouldn't be jealous of her classmates' sweet treats. And you can imagine how that cookie crumbled in the WhatsApp group.
0: These parents' WhatsApp groups, I mean, I know you're in them as well, Sarah. They are hectic.
17: So heckers. Sometimes it's just good to lurk.
0: I turn my notifications off. Otherwise, it's
1: just...
0: Oh, you have
1: just... to. What are they banging on about? What's going on?
17: Anything and everything.
1: Let me in on the goss.
0: Anything. There's no goss. It's all boring.
1: It's just stuff. They're just gas bagging.
17: Yeah.
0: Yeah.
17: There was a lot of discussion about contaminated sand in my WhatsApp group last year. A lot of chat about sand.
1: What's
17: not important stuff, just a lot of chat about sand.
1: Contaminated with? What was that?
17: I don't know. I had to check out. Again, you turn off your... You know, you have to go through.
1: Oh, gosh.
17: Go through and find, like, what's actually important. Like, it's today is a Mufti day. And today is, you know...
0: It's all about
17: wear a yellow hat
0: wear
17: day.
0: Wear a purple day for next week for us.
1: Yeah, gotcha.
0: Yeah.
17: So there you go.
0: It's all important stuff, obviously.
1: Get in the chat.
17: I got your weather next evening.
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17: Tim stole my thunder earlier. Showers, 23 degrees.
0: No
17: thunder, but will be showers. We're looking at 21 at Bondi. For the weekend, it's going to be sunny tomorrow, 22. We may see showers return Sunday. Right now, 17 in the city, 12 in the west. And you're up to date on Ricky Lee and Tim.
0: Thank you very much. Very soon, Quickie with Ricky returns at 20 past 8. It's worth $200 today, thanks to our mates at Porto. But next.
1: What do you always call it? What do you always say we're doing? Someone's drained it. What?
0: Oh, we're building the pool. We're building the pool because we gave away $700 earlier this week. So, you know, we're building the pool. Shout out to the people at North Sydney Pool who are still building the pool.
1: Still building the pool.
0: We're building the pool. But next, we want to speak to our lazy friends.
1: Are we doing Lazy Town?
0: We want more citizens for Lazy Town. And if you are lazy or you know someone lazy, how lazy are they or you? 13, 24, 10, $100 to spend at Elgina. We'll hook you up next as the Billions Club continues this morning. Songs with a billion or more streams at 8:05. This has got racked up about 1.7 billion, I think it is. Lazy Town. We need more citizens.
1: 13, 24, 10. Give us a call.
0: Unproductive Town next.

0: The notice? The bloke that goes, dance.
1: Yeah, yeah.
0: The bull. Don't you wanna dance? Dance. Don't you wanna say you wanna dance? Oh, oh yeah.
2: Okay, you gotta do dance. The high bit. Tim. Stunning, Tim.
1: Just like that?
2: Can you do it just by yourself?
1: No.
2: Come on.
1: Not with my phlegmy.
2: Come on, see what you can do. Yeah. Do that one.
0: Whitney. Yeah.
1: I actually want to clean the bathroom, that song. It's 10 past 8. Ricky Lee and Tim. I do have to tidy the bathroom, actually, today. Very busy vanity.
2: Yeah. If you've seen the photo, you know.
1: Anyway, it's time to induct some more citizens at 10 past 8 into Lazy Town.
3: Lazy Town.
1: Better 24/10. This town is popping off. I mean, nothing gets done, but this town, we have some great citizens.
2: Everyone's busy being lazy, AF.
1: Busy being lazy.
3: Lazy town.
1: Thursday 24/10, we'll hook you up with $100 to spend at Aljana. If you can be bothered going, obviously.
2: Obviously not.
1: Lunch is sorted. Grab your work, mate, or don't, because you probably don't have one.
2: Order in.
1: And enjoy Aljana's legendary Lebanese flavours with $100 to spend.
2: Amazing.
1: So scientists are saying that taking a day off work or just a day off to relax completely and do nothing, which is one of your favourite things, I've not yet mastered that, could actually help you live longer.
2: Yeah, I mean, it's self-preservation, right? Like I've already said to Rich, when I leave here, when I walk in the door, can you please have, you know, we've got the big ottomans at the end of our couch.
1: Yes.
2: We can move our coffee table and the ottomans come in and it's just like a giant bed.
1: Oh, you're moving the coffee table today.
2: Yep, close all the curtains, make the lounge room like a bedroom and we're just going to sit there and we're just going to lay there and we're going to be gross and watch TV and just like eat on the couch.
1: Well, you're going to live for ages because a break from all this stress could lower your blood pressure and reduce stress levels in the body. Turn your notifications off and have a lazy day.
2: There you go.
1: Constant emails and notifications.

0: Like Sarah was talking about, parents, WhatsApp group, stresses
1: boring.
0: Us out. Have a day off.
1: What are you going to do to like really like lower your, you know?
0: Today I'm going to do 3 interviews after the show for my podcast. I'm going to pick the kids up from school. I'm going to wash their uniforms. I'm going to hang them out. I'm going to organise dinner. And then I might sit down at about 7:45.
1: Wow. So you definitely
0: can't. I'm not a hero. This is normal. But
1: you can't even come to Lazy Town like me and all these other lazy bros.
0: I don't want to.
1: You wouldn't like it there. Because also you're a bit judgy of lazy people.
0: What? No, I'm.
1: Whereas us lazy people celebrate each other.
0: I admire laziness.
1: Yep.
0: I'm not yet to conquer it.
1: You just got to do it. You just got to commit.
0: It's good enough that I'm going to sleep regularly these days.
1: You are going to sleep now. It's great.
0: Yeah, I know. I'm really enjoying my naps.
1: God, do you feel lazy when you go to sleep?
0: I have my nap in the morning when I get home now, which is a real ritual.
1: Yep.
0: Yeah,
1: you
0: I don't
1: need
0: like
1: it.
0: I've turned into that person.
1: Like last Friday, we went out for lunch for your birthday, a little birthday lunch celebration. And
0: I was
1: worried for you because you weren't going to have your nap. I was like, how's he going to cope?
0: I was going to pop into your spare room. I'm not going to lie.
1: I did have it ready for you. I did think maybe you could just pop in and have a quick little 10-minute shut-eye.
0: I pushed through. Rebecca's in Cabramatta. Would you like us to induct you into Lazy Town? If so, why?
2: Yes, please. So my other sister and I, we used to set up a sister system and pair ourselves with our 2 younger twin sisters, and we'd make them do chores, and every time they successfully do our chores, we would add a 6 to their chart, and at the end of the week, we'd give them a prize, but we never actually gave them a prize.
3: Lazy Town.
1: I love that.
0: You're in.
1: Nicely done, Rebecca.
0: Very nifty.
1: Yeah, it is.
0: Amy
1: crafty.
0: Is in Hawkesbury. G'day, Amy.
4: Hi, guys.
1: Tell us about how lazy you are. Or someone in your life, is it?
4: Yes, someone in my life. My husband and my kids. So I work full time and then I had a doctor's appointment last night. I didn't get home till 7 o'clock. And they're laying on the lounge waiting for me to cook their dinner.
1: No. Were you furious, Amy?
4: So I'm furious. And I can say that their Lazy Town wasn't that lazy last night because I lost my...
0: Did you?
1: Oh, yes, Amy. Show them who's boss.
0: Well, they're in.
3: Lazy Town.
0: And that might give you a break.
4: Exactly.
1: Yes, yeah, step up. Come on, kids.
0: That's ridiculous.
1: Come on, husband.
0: I couldn't do that.
1: No
0: way. I couldn't
1: way.
0: Sit on the couch.
1: Wouldn't you just feel
0: nothing.
1: Terrible?
0: Yeah.
1: Just knowing that you've done absolutely nothing to help your other half?
0: Robin is in Camden. Morning, Robin.
5: Good morning, Tim. Hey, Rishi. How are you guys?
1: Very good.
0: You're inducting your friend. You want your friend to be a citizen of Lazy Town.
5: Oh, he's got to top it. I've just recently found out he sleeps on top of his bedding so he doesn't have to make his bed the next morning.
1: Oh, my gosh. That's like the king of Lazy Town.
0: What's his name?
5: Scott,
0: you're in.
3: Lazy Town.
1: Oh, Scott, that's terrible.
0: Scott,
1: I mean, I really respect it.
0: Do you?
1: You know what I mean? Like, if you sure.
0: See, lazy does feel grotty. Anyway, good luck to everybody.
1: But it's fun. Just
0: enjoy.
1: It's fun when you because you know lots of people are just you're productive people, but then when you decide and lazy,
0: all
1: I'm
0: right.
1: going to do that.
0: I'll try and lock in.
1: Okay.
0: This weekend, I'll
1: just
0: let you know.
1: Just do it. Just even just for an hour, just be like, I'm going to be lazy. I'm not going to do anything.
0: I can't not do anything.
1: Yeah, just do nothing. Like leave when you finish eating. Just like leave the food on the table.
0: Oh no. Quarter past
1: the
0: eight.
1: Best.
0: No.
6: 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Sydney traffic.
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8: In Greenacre, a truck's crashed and rolled onto its side, closing Wylie Avenue northbound of Roberts Road. Traffic's being diverted onto Punchbowl Road. It's a shocker there. Also, traffic lights are flashing due to the crash with police directing motorists. M4 at Huntingwood, there was an early truck breakdown westbound near Brabham Drive. We're still seeing delays lingering back past the Prospect Highway. Some eastbound delays there as well. Mascot, look out for some queues along Airport Drive at the entry to the International Terminal. The hunt is on. Emmy Rossum stars in Furious, a gripping new thriller where an FBI agent pursuit of a serial killer turns dangerously personal. Now streaming on Disney Plus. A shower or 2 today, tops of 23 degrees across the city and our west. Right now it's 18 degrees on Sydney's Nova 96.9.
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0: Hello to you, Mel.
23: Hi.
0: You got four. Come back into the room.
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0: You got two, which means, Mel, you've scored $700.
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0: That was Mel in Cambridge Park who scored the $700. 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

0: 1.27 billion streams for The Killers, 23 past 8. Let's do this.
1: Ricky Lee and Tim's
2: Quickie with Ricky.
0: Ricky! $200 it's worth today. Don't sneeze at that.
3: Don't you dare.
0: Don't catch you sneezing at that. Leslie in Maryland's.
4: Hello, how are you going?
0: Don't sneeze at 200.
3: Don't sneeze at it.
4: No, no, definitely not.
3: No way. $200 is better than no $100.
0: Exactly. Okay.
3: Am I right? Good luck, Leslie.
0: You're on your way to work.
4: Yes.
0: Your time starts at the end of my first question. Let's get this happening for you for the weekend. You can pass if you don't know, all right? Just pass if you don't know, and we'll come back if we have time. Are you ready, Leslie?
4: Yes, I am.
0: Who is the brand new Australian Idol judge?
4: Tones and I.
0: How many kilometres in a marathon?
4: Pass.
0: What does ACT stand for?
4: Australian Capital Territory.
0: What country is pizza originally from?
4: Italy.
0: What colour is the $100 bill?
4: Green.
0: What is 100 divided by 5?
4: Pass.
0: What actor played Woody in Toy Story?
4: Tim Allen.
0: Who sings Rolling in the Deep?
4: Adele.
0: How, yeah, you're right, but you got 4. You got 4? That's all right. You got 4. Come back into the room, please, Ricky. You're going to get 4 or beat 4.
3: Okay. Good job, Leslie.
0: You did very well answering. You just answered. You just kept moving, which was very good, Leslie.
3: Just going to mow through them, right?
4: That's it.
0: Okay. Let's see how Ricky goes. Your time starts at the end of my first question. Who, I'm not sure if you'll know this, who is the new Australian Idol judge?
3: Morgan Evans!
0: How many kilometres in a marathon?
3: Pass.
0: What does ACT stand for?
3: Australian Capital Territory.
0: What country is pizza originally from?
3: Italy.
0: What colour is a $100 bill?
3: Green.
0: What is 100 divided by 5?
3: 20.
0: Yeah, who played Woody in Toy Story?
3: Tom Hanks.
0: Who sang Rolling in the Deep?
3: Adele.
0: How many legs does an insect have?
3: Which one? Say, 8, 7, 6.
0: What?
3: I don't know.
0: All insects have 6.
3: I didn't know that.
0: All insects have 6. But you got...
3: Didn't know that.
0: 8.
3: Why are you all... You're all nodding. All insects have 6. Did you know that, Leslie?
4: Yes.
0: Yeah, everyone does.
3: Dumb Lee over here.
0: 42Ks in the marathon, by the way. Yes, Morgan Evans and all the others. Congratulations. Hey, sorry, Leslie. Have a good weekend.
4: No worries. You too.
0: We're back to building the pool. And $300 I'm just going to stick with it. When we return, Quickie with Ricky back on Monday, 26 past 8 now.
2: 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Morning, Sydney. It's Mel Tresina. Stick around after Ricky Lee and Tim as we play the biggest fresh hits. And the throwbacks you love. 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
14: 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On the M5 at Moorbank, we've got a two-car crash westbound just above Nawara Road, closing the right-hand lane. Greenacre trucks crashed and rolled onto its side, closing Wiley Avenue northbound at Roberts Road. We've also got a southbound lane closed. Taking a look at your M4 citybound trip, looking pretty good from Mulgoa Road to Church Street, taking 23 minutes. 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Showers today, tops of 23 degrees across the city and our west. Right now it's 17 degrees on Sydney's Nova 96.9.
0: Right on 8:30, Friday morning. Sarah Harris is pumped. She's got a big Libertine sale happening.
3: So excited. Oh, it's a warehouse sale for fragrances. Just the smells. You're going to pop down Chippendale, I think I saw on Instagram. Ooh. I've got to do a deep dive after I finish the show.
0: Okay, well, we'll get you out on time as we do. Let's check your Friday morning headlines.
3: A busy one.
0: Lots happening.
15: Right here, right now, right here, right now.
3: Hey, Sydney, Sarah Harris with you. A number of sponsors have suspended their support for the Sydney Swans as the police investigation into the Melbourne hotel scandal continues. Five players have been stood down for the rest of the season. It comes as the woman at the centre of the alleged incident claims there were nine men in the hotel room in the early hours of Monday morning. Parents at Sydney's Scots College are not impressed by the school's perceived failure to punish three students accused of sexually assaulting a 14-year-old girl. The 3-year-8 boys have been charged with aggravated sexual assault but haven't been suspended or expelled. Instead, they're doing home-based learning. Police are under pressure to explain how a missing hiker, Lily Hooper, how her family was wrongly told she'd been found alive. The force has apologised for the communication breakdown. And Harry and Meghan's pending move back to the UK could be linked to a new work opportunity. There's talk Meghan Markle has been offered a role on an upcoming project that's based in the UK. Updating sport, the Swans have called James Rowbottom and Angus Sheldrick into the team to fill the gap for Sunday's match against North Melbourne. Max Verstappen will stay with Red Bull Racing until at least 2030 after extending his contract. And the Panthers have survived three sin bins and a second half comeback from the Storm to snatch an 8-point victory over Melbourne. The win pushing Penrith back to the top of the NRL ladder and Storm out of finals contention for the first time in 24 years. And after 6 years and 20 rounds of IVF, sports sports broadcaster Erin Holland and cricketer hubby Ben Cutting have welcomed a brand new bub. While the couple isn't revealing the baby's gender until they agree on a name, Erin has told the Daily Telly she absolutely bawled her eyes out after finally becoming a mum. I've got your weather next.
6: Ricky Lee and Tim are back in a sec.
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3: Room for showers today, Sydney, 23 degrees. It'll be 22 at Parramatta. For the weekend, we're looking at sunny conditions tomorrow, tops of 22 before we could see showers again on Sunday. Right now, 17 in the city, 12 in the west, and you're up to date on Ricky Lee and Tim.
0: At 27 to 9, we have a birthday, guys. Guess what? 25 years ago, we were treated to some strawberry kisses.
3: Yeah, we were.
0: We'll get Nikki Webster on the show soon. Say good day. Congratulations. So we saw her on telly with her daughter singing this the other day.
3: I didn't realise that it was her daughter until you guys told me this morning.
0: Spitting image.
3: I was like, wow, they really found a good lookalike.
0: As we keep our Billions Club going. It's
3: what a song.
0: Billion streamed songs. You know, one's right up there. We celebrated Cher earlier this week.
3: We sure did.
0: Macklemore, and this one's racking up, what, 1.27 billion? It's Coolio from Dangerous Minds. Cracking movie.

0: around today. 23 outside in the city, same in the west. We are on 17 degrees in town now, 13 in Penrith. It's Ricky, Lee and Tim on this Friday morning. Thanks to our mates at Shell Radio Express. Sunny tomorrow, 22. And the odd shower potentially creeping in to finish off the weekend on Sunday.
1: I'm still not getting over your singing from before. You singing, I want to dance with somebody.
0: Whitney Houston.
1: I want to feel a hit with somebody.
0: Well, it's hard when you, of all people, tell me to sing.
1: But you love singing.
0: Yeah, as Hootie and the Blowfish.
1: Yeah,
0: let her cry. What do you bring? What do you take over to people's houses? Maybe you're heading over to someone's house this weekend for a little get together, or bring a plate affair, or maybe it's not a bring a plate affair.
1: Yeah, but like I'm interested to know 13, 24, 10. What do you take to someone's house when they tell you not to bring anything? Because I'm really like firm on the I tell people to don't bring anything. If you're coming to my house. What can I bring? Nothing. Just your lovely self in it and your wonderful attitude.
0: That's really all I only want you to bring. Ever go to two people's houses for dinner and drinks.
1: Mm-hmm.
0: That's yours and my mate Patty and Beck.
1: Yep.
0: And they, like you guys, put it on. Like their fridge is jammed with everything.
1: Yep. And it's always
0: they cook.
1: Personalized to whoever's coming. If you're a rosé drinker, we've got rosé.
0: Well, I always take a bottle of Jim Barry for Beck because she loves a Jim Barry Riesling. And that's just more of a token thing. And we have a quick little laugh about it at the door and then we move on with our lives.
1: And then it gets chucked in over there with all the others and
0: that's
1: then perfect.
0: It.
1: But I'm the person that says don't bring anything, and I really, truly, deeply mean that.
0: I'll bring you a bottle of champagne on occasion, maybe one in 10 times.
1: Yes, and that's lovely. Or remember when we first started hanging out and you were bringing like weird natural wine to my house?
0: I was bringing
1: like,
0: Pet Nats.
1: Cool, this is great.
0: Hey, it's really great. Pet Nats are in.
1: It's really cool. Thanks so much. But when I go to people's houses, I will always take champagne. One, because it's always a lovely thing to take to someone's house.
0: But what's the main reason?
1: But mostly because it's what
0: standard
1: I...
0: For
1: no,
0: you.
1: No.
0: Because they'll whack out the Prosecco or the Chandon.
1: I just don't expect people to provide that for me. Because I'm a bit of a douchebag like that. So I'll just take it with me so that if everyone can enjoy it or just me.
0: Yeah.
1: But people, there is a study from Smith's. Yes, the chips.
0: What? Smith's chips?
1: Smith's
0: what's your favourite Smith's chip?
1: S&B's, obviously.
0: Do they do barbecue?
1: I'm pretty sure they
0: Sam
1: do.
0: Boys?
1: Oh, yeah.
0: Because I love a barbecue chip.
1: And do you like the cheese and onion ones?
0: Well, I actually don't mind them. I'm partial
1: the cheese,
0: to them.
1: And you like the chicken chippies, don't you?
0: You know what I used to do? This is real bougie. When I did the afternoon show and with you, I'd go to the fish markets and get some sashimi, but then have it with Smith's original chips.
1: Delicious.
0: So it's like a little salty crunch.
1: Delicious.
0: With your sashimi.
1: Oh, very fancy.
0: It was very fancy.
1: So the fancy friends we have at Smith's Chips have done a little bit of research and they've said that only 15% of people actually take the don't bring anything at face value. Most people will bring something when you're told to not bring anything, which I think is kind of cool.
0: Didn't Cadbury Favourites do an ad dedicated to this entire thing?
2: Cadbury Favourites. What to bring when you're told not to bring a thing.
0: If I rock up to your house with a box of favourites,
1: so
0: you wouldn't say no.
1: I'd
0: you wouldn't
1: so
0: turn
1: happy.
0: Me away.
1: Cadbury favourites are on my rider for when I do shows.
0: Really?
1: Yeah. Because they're individually wrapped. No one can contaminate them.
0: What about the snakes, the natural confectionery company snakes that you have?
1: Yep, there's
0: That's
1: always
0: tough.
1: two bags of those on there as well.
0: One for you, one for everyone else.
1: Yep, need a little sugary hit before I hit the stage.
0: All right, let's go to Mona Vale.
1: And champagne, obviously.
0: Lauren, of course. Let's not go through your rider again. We don't have 48 hours. Lauren,
3: guys.
0: What do you bring? What do you take?
3: Yeah. I make my own cherry tomato chili jam. It's the bomb. And people put it on their cheese boards. They put it out at the barbie. People try to steal it from their home. It's that good.
1: That's so good. What a good idea, Lauren. When did you start doing that?
3: I started about 5 years ago, and now it's just all anyone then says is, when's the next batch?
0: Yeah,
3: so if you're on the batch, I'll send you one.
1: Yeah, when's the next batch? Come on over. Well, I mean, we'd love to try it.
0: You're like Mona Vale's Meghan Markle.
3: Yeah, possibly I am.
1: As ever. When you guys all came over, the team all came over for drinks at my place, and Sarah brought a lovely bunch of flowers, which sat pride of place under the TV amongst all of the fake flowers.
4: You never turn up to someone's house empty-handed.
0: Well, actually, last time you came to my house, you brought me a subscription to The Australian.
4: And it wasn't even mine. But what about this? So if you turn up to someone's house, and it doesn't bother me, but if you turn up to someone's house with like a fancy bottle of champagne, do you expect them to open it there or to put it away for later? Like, I don't mind.
0: Open it there.
4: I have been there before where the host has gone, wonderful, and then brought up the box champagne.
0: No, you open it.
1: Oh, really? What, they're like trying to like save the nice present one and
4: yeah,
1: and
4: like
1: serve.
4: It's not good enough for you, but he's the cheap stuff.
0: No, I think
1: we'll generally make our way through all of it.
0: I think if you bring a bottle of champagne over that, you open it in front of the person.
1: Yeah, pop it in the fridge so get it like proper chilled and then open it.
0: Maybe a bit of time in the freezer, just a tad.
1: Just a little touch, not too long.
0: Like Katy Perry in space. Like I always put the champagne in the freezer for as long as Katy Perry was in space.
1: Yep, that's 38 seconds.
0: That's the rule. And then release a terrible album afterwards.
1: Yeah.
0: That's my tradition. Hey.
1: It is. Hey, don't yuck someone's ass.
0: Don't ever go at me. It's my tradition. Giles on Avalon Beach. G'day, Giles.
5: G'day. How are you doing? I'm the show.
0: Thank you, mate. We love your work. What do you bring over?
5: So I bring a jar of my Avalon honey. So I've got honeybees in my back garden, and it's kind of special to give people a jar of my honey.
1: Oh, that's beautiful. That's lovely. Do you put a little ribbon around it? Do you have fun, fancy little jars?
5: I've got some nice branding on my jars for Avalon Honey, and then if it's Christmas, I do like a little tinsel wrap around it. So yeah, make it look.
0: Can we purchase your Avalon Honey anywhere, mate? Do you stock it anywhere?
5: Yeah, it's just I sell it at my front door.
0: Oh, wow. So, well, don't give your address away on the radio, but if you know Giles, you know where to go.
1: Pop over to Giles's place. Giles's joint. Get some honey.
0: Comb the area.
1: Hey. Usually it's a bit weird to turn up, you know what I mean, to strangers' houses and be like, can I have some honey?
0: Yeah, I know.
1: But Giles is all for it.
0: When you drive down the coast and stuff, and like, peaches up the driveway. I'm like, I'm not going up your driveway for peaches. You creep.
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8: In Greenacre, we had nearly a truck crash. It's rolled onto its side, closing Wiley Avenue northbound at Roberts Road. We've also got a southbound lane closed there as well. Traffic's being diverted onto Punchbowl Road. On the M5 at Moorbank, we had an earlier two-car crash westbound above Nawara Road. It has been cleared, but we are still seeing delays back past Henry Lawson Drive. Oxford Falls, we've got roadworks slowing your run on Wakehurst Parkway southbound approaching Oxford Falls Road. And your M4 citybound trip, looking the goods, a 20-minute travel time from Mulgrave Road to Church Street. 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Showers today, tops of 23 degrees across the city and our west. Right now it's 18 degrees on Sydney's Nova 96.9.
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0: Just takes you back, doesn't it?
1: Oh, the good old years.
0: The good old days.
1: Hey?
0: And Nikki Webster's Strawberry Kisses celebrates 25 years. She is on the phone with us next at 11 to 9 as we keep the Billions Club going. Miss Laupa.
1: Amazing music today. How fun.
0: Been so good, right? 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

0: Tim. Mel Trusina has your chance at Nova's Cash or the Cars after nine.
1: What would you choose?
2: Cash.
3: Probably cash.
2: Probably cash.
1: Cash money.
2: Cash money. Hey, we've been talking about it all morning. We are so pumped to celebrate 25 years of this. And the woman behind it all, Nikki Webster. Good morning to you.
4: Morning guys.
1: How are you today?
4: Oh, I'm so good. Look, it's all fun and bright, bubbly, and it's so good to be, you know, having this song live on and just remembering what it was like back in the, you know, 2000s and all the joy and fun I had during that time. I'm kind of getting to relive, so it's pretty cool.
2: I do notice because I do a lot of like podcast interviews and we do a lot of interviews on this, and a lot of anniversaries in music is a really big thing, and you're absolutely right. It really gets records or songs back into our minds again, and we think about where we were 25 years ago.
1: Yeah.
4: 100%. Yeah. Just feel what we were feeling at that time in our lives and the journey we've had over the past 25 years. And it's incredible. It's incredible to even be celebrating it and have the chance to celebrate it. So I'm pumped.
1: I mean, it's the nostalgia of it, right? I mean, like we all fell in love with you, obviously, at the 2000 Olympics.
2: And you were 13,
1: you
2: is
1: were
2: that
1: just
2: right?
1: A little baby girl. Yeah. And you were so inspiring for so many people. It was just so, you were such a joy and such a ray of sunshine. And then your career, like to be able to celebrate and look back, it really does invoke that sense of nostalgia from back in the day where you're like, oh my gosh, yes, I love that. But can I ask who?
4: Oh my God, I'm so honoured hearing that from you. Thank you.
1: Oh, you're amazing.
4: You're awesome too, so that's very sweet.
1: You're amazing.
2: This is not your fault, Nikki, but I'm glad in 25 years we still can't get phone lines working properly.
4: Yeah. Not the clearest line, is it? You know?
1: That's okay.
2: It's not your fault.
1: Who is the person that for you look back on and like they're your biggest inspiration?
4: Oh, from the time back then, I would definitely have to say Kylie Minogue was my biggest, you know, inspiration. Tina Arena, you know, John Farnham, all the people that I got to kind of work with during the Olympics.
1: Incredible.
4: And, you know, they mentored me during this time, this really, you know, important time in my life and career. And the memories are so vivid. So, absolutely honoured to have shared the stage with them and also to, you know, spend time backstage with them just talking and chatting and them inspiring me to keep going and making music and, you know, not take anything too seriously and just ride the wave.
2: So, well, you are kicking goals. I've got a lot of my daughter's friends that have gone through your dance school in Leichhardt, so congratulations. Aww. On that. And also, of course, you're re-releasing this record with a special vinyl, right?
4: Yes, we thought, why not? We're doing a 7-inch vinyl of Strawberry Kisses. We've also got some, you know, T-shirts, like vintage kind of Y2K T-shirts and some Strawberry Kisses hats, which are really cool and camo. So we're just having some fun with it and celebrating, and hopefully, you know, everybody jumps on board and, you know, just remembers what it was like back in the 2000s.
1: Oh, the old Y2K looks were so cool. But do you know what was even cooler? It was yesterday, I didn't realise at the time when I was watching you performing on the morning show, was at Sunrise, with your daughter. I was watching you and I was so excited to see you performing it, and then you stepped off and this gorgeous little thing stepped in that
2: identical.
1: Looked exactly like you, and I was like, oh my gosh, they did such a good job finding someone that looks just like Nikki Webster. And then I realised that it's your daughter. That must be the most amazing feeling.
4: Oh my God, I was welling up, you know, when she took over and I, you know, got to stand on the side and watch her as a mum. It's, you know, the best feeling. It just goes, radiates through your body, and watching her give all her energy and pride to something I love so much and just be as proud as me of the song was incredible. I'm just so grateful she wants to be a part of it and we get to share the journey together. And it was so, so special. I was so proud of her. It's an incredibly hard thing to do, as you know, to get up there and do it.
2: Oh, it's so hard.
1: But she absolutely nailed it.
2: And right now we are sending you Strawberry Air Kisses. Congratulations on
4: Thanks,
2: the 25
4: guys.
2: Years. And we will chat to you very soon. Have a great weekend, Nikki.
4: Oh, thanks, guys. Love you lots.
1: Bye.
2: It's a shame you couldn't hear her properly. It's not Nikki's fault. Maybe she's...
1: I got everything I needed out of it.
2: Hanging from the Olympic Stadium.
1: Maybe she was.
2: It was a bad line. All right, 4-9.
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14: 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Good news at Greenacre, a lane has reopened northbound on Wiley Avenue at Roberts Road after an earlier truck crash. Still got traffic lights flashing due to the crash with police directing motorists. In the M4 tunnel at Croydon, look out for a truck breakdown westbound in lane 1. In the M2, up to speed, taking a swift 8 minutes from Pennant Hills Road to the Lane Cove Tunnel. Whether you're moving, decluttering your home or office, or heading overseas, let Storage King help you start your new chapter. Stuff it, live more. 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Showers today, tops of 23 degrees across the city and out west. Right now it's 17 degrees on Sydney's Nova 96.9.
15: All right, it's 9 o'clock news time, Friday morning. Got Call of the Week and Week in Review coming up. What are you laughing at, Sarah Harris?
16: Thought you were just checking my booth to see if I was fully clothed.
17: You are fully clothed.
15: You're wearing layers upon layers.
17: You've doubled down. You're wearing too many clothes today, some might say.
16: It's been a big week.
15: It has.
16: Huge week, huh? Can't wait to hear the caller of the week.
18: Right here. Right now. Right here. Right now.
15: Caller of the week.
18: Hey, this is Sydney
16: Sarah Harris with you. The body of missing hiker Lily Hooper has now been recovered from scrub land in the Southern Highlands. The teenager was found after an 8-day search yesterday morning. The police commissioner was forced to apologise after a miscommunication meant the teenager's family was wrongly told she was alive. An autopsy will now determine how she died. Telstra, Volkswagen and Colgate are among the big-name sponsors who've suspended their association with the Sydney Swans as investigations into an alleged sexual assault at a Melbourne hotel continue. Five players have been stood down by the club, with some fans vowing to boycott the game this weekend. Premier Chris Minns is fighting Federal Labor over the future of Victoria Barracks. He argues it should stay in public hands, saying the Paddington site is an important part of our heritage. And cost of living pressures have seen more of us ditch daily takeaway coffee, according to Canstar. with one in four of us now preferring to bring a brew from home. Updating sport, the Panthers are back in the winner's circle after last night's 22-14 point win over the Storm. In AFL, James Rowbottom and Angus Sheldrick are among the players called into the Swans squad to cover the group that's been suspended for this weekend's match against North Melbourne. And $150 million Aussie dollars in prize money is up for grabs at this year's US Open. It's the biggest prize pool in tennis major history. And Aussies Guy Pearce and Jacob Elordi have walked the red carpet in London for the world premiere of The Dog Stars. It's director Ridley Scott's 30th feature film and will hit Aussie cinemas next Thursday. Loves his dogs.
15: Oh, he does. Jacob?
16: Yeah.
15: Jacob. His dog
16: is his hero.
3: Just in her innocence, how direct she is. That dog's my hero.
17: What are you talking about, Jacob?
16: Well, he's not going to hump his own leg, is he? I've got your weather next.
5: Ricky Lee and Tim are back in a sec.
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16: We're expecting showers today, Sydney. Tops of 23 degrees. It will be 21 at Bondi. For the weekend, sunny tomorrow, 22. Possibly showers Sunday. Right now, 17 in the city, 13 in the west. And you're up to date on Ricky Lee and Tim.
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21: Caller of the week.
15: Thanks to all our callers this week. As always, we love having you on the air with us.
17: Yes, we do. We love you.
15: Now, we had this great video earlier in the week about the octopus that sucked onto the Filipino fisherman's face, just really latched on there.
17: So he really got on his face and really showed her who's boss.
15: We asked the question, what gotcha? And we got this from Joe.
22: I had this horrible wart on my toe that I could never get rid of anyway. This duck came up and nipped my toe and actually bit the wart off.
17: Bit your wart off?
15: Wow, ducks, eh?
22: My big toe, which had a wart off and it took the wart when it bit me. It took the wart off.
15: Well done, Joe. Congratulations. You are our caller of the week. Well done.
17: Yes, congratulations, Joe. Thank you for that story. You've won $500 to spend at Rokodo at Barangaroo House, which is amazing. Experience Johnny Walker B-side sessions at Rokodo Barangaroo for 3 nights only. Enjoy vinyl DJs, Johnny Walker cocktails, and a Japanese-inspired set menu. Yes. We're also going to send you a Ricky Lee and Tim mug.
5: Ricky Lee and Tim's Week in Review.
21: We started the week chatting to Logie winner Ali Langdon after the guys lost on Sunday.
15: Getaway was nominated and we lost. And Idol was nominated and lost.
17: But you're a winner.
15: So it's just nice to get a little bit of winning energy on the phone, that's all.
22: Oh, well, look, that's great because, you know what, I feel like there's two ways to look at it from last night. That yes, I won. I also lost four, so am I a four-time loser?
21: But Ricky was the real winner, dealing with all the compliments on her Logie's dress.
15: Get a bit awkward saying that.
17: You don't
15: that
17: have to do
15: her
17: that.
15: Face.
17: Please don't do that.
15: Because she looked beautiful, but
17: stop
15: I can't
17: it
15: look at her in the eyes.
17: Just actually, like, shush.
15: I don't want to look at her in the
17: I'm
15: eyes.
17: I'm going to hurt you.
15: But if you want to call up and say, Ricky, you were saying you were
17: talking about don't do that.
15: 13-24-10.
17: This is
15: just
17: not.
15: Just give us a call.
17: A
15: you tell me
17: for
15: to
17: that
15: do this. You
22: went to look at it from last night that yes, I won. I also lost four, so am I a four-time loser?
21: But Ricky was the real winner, dealing with all the compliments on her Logie's dress.
15: Get a bit awkward saying
17: you don't
15: that
17: have
15: to
17: do
15: her
17: that
15: face.
17: Please don't do that.
15: Because she looked beautiful, but

0: punch you in straight in the nose.
1: But it was a big week of birds on the show. Joe called about ducks.
2: I had this horrible wart on my toe that I could never get rid of anyway, and this duck came up and nipped my toe and actually bit the wart off.
1: Then Sarah wanted to get involved.
0: I went through Istanbul when I first heard Peking ducks. Barbara Streisand.
3: Barbara Streisand.
0: Barbara Streisand.
4: That is duck sauce, actually. I'll correct you there.
1: Calvin Boys has a survey suggestion for duck sauce.
3: Barbara Streisand.
5: Beautiful duck neck sausage and...
0: A duck neck sausage.
5: Yeah, they serve
0: it. I mean, tell me more.
5: What?
0: Is that what that was?
5: That was the duck head. Yeah.
0: Wow.
5: By
0: duck
5: through heads. The oven.
0: Like duck head.
1: And Edie chatted pelicans.
6: A massive pelican came and flew over us and pooped on all of us.
0: It pooped on all of you.
4: Pelican.
0: Goodness.
4: You know what they say about pelicans, Edie?
6: What?
4: Its beak can fit more than its belly can.
6: Really?
0: That's a dad joke. Did you find that funny, Edie?
6: It sounds like my dad's joke.
0: Yep.
1: To chat a horror tale from economy.
7: I had quite a large passenger sitting next to me in the middle seat.
0: Oh.
7: Had about, literally about 50% of my seat squashed for a 5-hour flight. He was just a monster. I just lost my
4: sensation.
1: Oh, relatable, Ricky.
4: You don't know, so what Mark is talking about is the middle seat in the plane. So there, for most of us, right, when you fly, there are three seats. I know you had this weird, confused look on your face when he's at the middle seat. You're like, there's a middle seat?
1: Then we got chatting the moon.
4: I have never mooned.
0: That surprises me.
4: I don't want to do that.
0: I mooned Rich the other day.
4: Josie.
8: We were on a family holiday as kids. My brother thought it was a great idea in that we had two cars. So we drive past the car that he was in and we saw his big white butt hanging out the passenger side window.
1: Make sure to guard yourself around Ricky, mooners.
0: Ladies, I know I'm not the only one. There's one thing that we all do to our partners when we walk behind them.
4: I have no idea.
0: You have no idea what the thing is? Ladies.
4: I've got no clue. Is Jasmine on the money here?
8: It's you try to stick your finger up their bum.
0: What? If Rich is walking up the stairs and I'm behind him, he has to shield himself.
4: Actually, that happens to me going up the stairs. Hello, Amy.
9: Hello. We have a thing here called presenting and card declined. If you are bending over, you're presenting and your card gets declined.
0: Ladies.
1: Then Tim tried a trend.
4: Girl grip.
0: We just made you hold a bunch of stuff in one hand and then you touched the mouthpiece of my drink bottle with your filthy fingers. I'm going to have to burn it and chuck it in the bin.
4: You screamed.
0: Because you your fingers that you hold.
4: Relax,
0: your
4: we're friends.
0: Old fella with touched my drink bottle mouthpiece.
4: I've only waited twice this morning.
1: And now for everyone at home, here's the off-air audio of Ricky reacting when Tim touched her drink bottle.
0: Touching the things are touching. I touched your hand. Touch my mouth thing with your hand. Ah, no.
1: What? One more time, Ricky.
0: Ah.
1: What a week on the Ricky Lee and Tim Show.
4: Big week, everybody. Thank you, team. As we keep the Billions Club going, this is the most streamed song ever, ever, ever, ever. 5.5 billion streams. Mel, to see you next. We'll see you on Monday.
0: See you Monday. Have a good week.

0: 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Yeah. That was a bit rude.
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3: 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Nova.
4: Looking across the Harbour Bridge, the weather's looking very nice today. Weather for the weekend, also sunny. Bring it on, Sydney. Happy Friday. Before we can call it quits on the weekend, let me get you in the running for Nova's cash or the cars. I'll do that in the next 15. And, of course, play some tunes. G Flip,

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Apparently 175,000 Aussies queued up for it. I don't know how many were successful, but her song with Sam Fender is playing in minutes. 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
0: I'm 13, 24, 10. Hi, Marjorie.
3: Hi, did I get through?
0: Yeah. Yeah, you did.
3: Did I?
0: Yeah.
3: Oh my God. That's crazy because I never get through to anything.
0: Are you calling me from a toilet?
3: No. I'm at my desk.
0: Oh, okay. Do you work in a toilet?
3: No, I do not.
0: It sounds so echoey. Okay, so you've called me at work.
3: Yes.
0: Does anyone know that you're making this phone call?
3: No.
0: So we have to be covert?
3: I suppose.
0: Subtle?
3: Yep.
0: What are we thinking for cash or cars?
3: I'm thinking cars.
0: Yeah, I think so. I mean, it's guaranteed two electric Geely cars.
3: Exactly. And I think I'm going to give the cars to my children.
0: Oh, aren't you lovely?
3: Well, I have to win them first.
0: You don't want to keep one of them?
3: No. I want to give the cars to the kids. They already have cars, but they've got older cars, so.
0: Oh, mums. They never stop mumming. Good luck. I hope you can win.
3: Oh, fingers crossed. Thank you. And I love listening to you guys.
0: Oh, thanks. Well, thanks for keeping us on in your toilet office cubicle. And let's do it again after 10. It's Lady Gaga, Abracadabra on Nova. Pay the-

0: Sydney's Nova 96.9. It's the home of Ricky Lee and Tim. Next week, they're returning. Quickie with Ricky. It's 30 seconds, 10 trivia questions. You beat Ricky and you score yourself some cash. 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In fact, any of their show you missed this week, you can catch up. Podcast on the Nova Player. Shall we check your road, Sydney? And then press play on 9 minutes of Nova Boy Jams. It's got some Will Smith in it.
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25: 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At Greenacre, a truck crash still has a couple of northbound lanes of Wylie Avenue closed, approaching Roberts Road with heavy delays in the area. At Lakemba, a truck's broken down on King George's Road. That's northbound in the centre lane, approaching Punchbowl Road. At Horsley Park, we still have a reduced 60k speed limit along the M7 motorway, northbound near Chandos Road. And an earlier crash at Eastlake, slowing Southern Cross Drive toward the city. It's spring at Freedom. 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Hurry in Sunday, only at Freedom. 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
0: 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I'm opening 13, 24, 10 to get you in the running for Nova's cash or the cars, which means you've got 30 minutes to just chill and enjoy 9 minutes of Nova Boy jams and some brand new music from Ariana Grande, Hate